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1: What makes Emory special is that it has very rigorous academics, but a community that is willing to support each other. People are always willing to study together and work hard together.
0: Learn more at emory.edu.

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1: 0534 and a 46 0536 0544 and a 46 0536 0544 and a 46 0536 0544 and a 46 0536 0544 and a 46 0536 0544 and a 46 0536 0544 and a 46 0536 0544 and a 46 0536 0544 and a 46 0536 0544 and a 46 0536 0544 and a 46 0536 0544 and a 46 0536 0544 and a 46 0536 0544 and a 46 0536 0544 and a 46 0536 0544 and a 46 0536 0544 and a 46 0536 0544 and a 46 0536 0544 and a 46 0536 0544 and a 46 0536 0544 and a 46 0536 0544 and a 46 0536 0544 and a 46 0536 0544 and a 46 0536 0544 and a 46 0536 0544 and a 46 0536 0544 and a 46 0536 0544 and a 46 0536 0544 and a 46 0536 0544 and a 46 0536 0544 and a 46 0536 0544 and a 46 0536 0544 and a 46 0536 0544 and a 46 0536 0544 and
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5: Now what's our costume and so
0: okay.
5: 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So Payana Penny away the open. A daily ejectoria, Timmy ejectoria. 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
5: You called impair from Malambit one more cassa. At the yard, Lotono, and Yepi Passem, Lotono, and Yepi Passem, so many yaba, Lotto be pine near you,
0: Margaret,
5: or Cassarin and Hunso Payne with Jimmy.
0: Okay.
5: Cafras may use it that way.
0: Oh.
5: Or Cassian Musso Payne,
0: except I'm not general from
5: Cassian Adrian of
0: Uncle.
5: Opinion, Lotona will come once
0: a month.
5: May party a Kennedy or so. You're
0: telling people so. And okay. 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
1: 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Naomi also what they about and then why a dinner dear a big hoop okay Trophlos and we Bernard and we say we Abdul also okay. What they about
0: now no my father what you must send in an adria
1: my father
0: what you must send now much
1: yeah okay
0: what you must send in is
1: okay okay
0: me see watch them on number and you see them and pro
1: and pro what they about
0: watch your number
1: and
0: watch your dino said your baya a free that for
1: okay okay
0: a baby you know na ma ntimi a makas afidio so a omo abe frewo di aba
1: ride aba
0: mesre number we ne be frewo di aba ma
1: e
0: ma number fofro di aba
1: frewo
0: em fa baby ma se
1: ah
0: your penalty we ne
1: se aba
0: se nya number wo se di sika wo so
1: ana
0: e frewo di aba ma wa anya phone number we de ma
1: e
0: ye lotto number pe e no betim na ma phone number wo fa phone number ma
1: e
0: ye number we na wo se ne 20 Ghana cedis nesi so
1: anya
0: number bia na wo se ne so se number we
1: are
0: number we na o sende
1: okay.
0: Number we are now beji aba number we na dafo fro aba bi ba no ma radio so a sa number we and be fro di aba it is save number no save number no
1: we
0: din ye tawia
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0: ye radio ha fo nipa
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0: Oba you ni me say me ni obi o ma me no papa wa control
1: okay.
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0: what did the mention as
1: Matthias epa
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1: say
0: me nkotena se nkase maso da ye
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1: eye
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1: okay
0: The one who knew the open who to me a boy.
1: Okay.
0: Seven in bo boy, and then it was a me pen who to me.
1: Okay.
0: I am born who drew.
1: Okay.
0: It is seven in lotto moon, naminum lotto people, naminum workings,
1: okay.
0: Naminum position, naminum canter, minimum equivalent, minimum shadow, minimum timing, minimum event, beyond the hand in the position, naminum equivalent, minimum shadow, and the be beyond the turning. Naminum the sequence, yeah. And then Aka. The Aka is a mania that
1: you have not done. I tell you,
0: you have the 2 minutes at 30 and send your bayer about your beer lamb with him in Sabbath. So, Gabriela, it is also what Nasi. Nadia will see with the old lotum to the beer, obey Matramaque, Matramaque, Matramaque, Lotto no Ebedu.
1: Lotto no Ebedu, Namania 0536 3044 and a 46. 0536 3044 and a 46. 0536 3044 and a 46. 0536 3044 and a 46. 0536 3044 and a 46. 0536 3044 and a 46. 0536 3044 and a 46. 0536 3044 and a 46. 0536 3044 and a 46. 0536 3044 and a 46. 0536 3044 and a 46. 0536 3044 and a 46. 0536 3044 and a 46. 0536 3044 and a 46.
0: Me jine se wa tie for mo pe no kure.
1: Ano kure.
0: Omo pe ni papa omo wa di lotu.
1: Ano kure.
0: Eno ana tie for hia na huma chi omo jine.
1: Ano kure.
0: And one at tearful here. And then one of my tearful here.
1: And one of here.
0: Set up one more by the poor.
1: Sapepe.
0: In 2 hours.
1: Okay.
0: Miss me with two challenges, Mamma.
1: Okay.
0: Miss me penny pa. Obedino cre.
1: Okay.
0: TMA. Me penny pa. You know quite different.
1: Okay.
0: A B.
1: Yes, yes. Okay.
0: What penny man per se? Me be brave more than
1: you. Okay.
0: Me be true about one of them. Now wouldn't tea. Me boof.
1: Okay.
0: What penny? And penny said, what put a man of
1: your own? Just on the boom.
0: And your foot is sent back on me, country moon. Upon a demo never born.
1: Okay.
0: Mempersem me chabano.
1: Mamon
0: chabano.
1: Okay.
0: Upon a bad day.
1: Ever born.
0: There may sit a few who I don't know quite a deal.
1: Okay.
0: You're too sweat on me, demo.
1: Okay.
0: Too sweat a wood chap.
1: Okay.
0: What penny? A brand honum.
1: A brand
0: honum. A blue abedua.
1: I ask him.
0: Kasadu do wait and
1: talk.
0: Open you do a number young one yet in the
1: text.
0: And until I say a beer for him, you need a kind of good baby.
1: Opinion.
0: You do have to draw Emma Bema.
1: Okay.
0: Far more about.
1: Okay.
0: Minkas were banned to mean 12 to throw
1: them.
0: Now you see a cup Bema and Bema. Bema need to put to the Sabbath.
1: Okay.
0: And you can't tell it until don't tell it your pocket said
1: Elbano.
0: Opinion in Pennies be about to be a employer.
1: Okay.
0: When I'm more, I may have the memo. It is what's once well as well
1: as
0: I am a patrol. We know who the mood. And it took Munna Dada.
1: Okay.
0: Me no baba to nje wo.
1: Okay.
0: Me no baba DNC. Me no baba counter.
1: Okay.
0: Apani o too sure.
1: All right.
0: Me yi event na sete.
1: Okay.
0: Apani wo se ebo.
1: Okay.
0: Ba ko pick free machine.
1: Okay.
0: No ba ko free event winning number.
1: Okay.
0: Na baba crash too sure. E wo se ebo.
1: Okay.
0: If ade we no, e 2018 plan.
1: Okay.
0: E na me didi ho a na me de bremo.
1: Okay.
0: Se mu ntweni.
1: Okay.
0: E san se last week no, dia me de bremo no. DJ no kro no yes wo peso obo.
1: Okay.
0: I was me man 5 in this no many penny a dance any je homa me.
1: Okay.
0: A man pene na me de aba no ko yes e.
1: Ene
0: me nkasa no.
1: Enye
0: wo DJ kro a wo tie anka me nyade nka.
1: Nkasa.
0: Enka me nko me kasa direct no so dai da ko.
1: Okay.
0: Enu ti na mabaw radio yes e. Sa three numbers ne mu mienu yede e boye.
1: Okay.
0: Na sa event we die. Someone near about we have a boy, two pep.
1: Okay,
0: Fred, and I'm gonna make a course.
1: All right,
0: Missy Casafidus for more.
1: Okay, Mr. Jones,
0: and I'm gonna call you.
1: Okay.

0: Guided by a shared purpose and a spirit of collaboration, Emory University students push each other to think creatively and work cooperatively, knowing that different perspectives lead to new ideas.
1: What makes Emory special is that it has very rigorous academics, but a community that is willing to support each other. People are always willing to study together and work hard together.
0: Learn more at emory.edu.
2: I bet we're friends and moving on this. What's your about 32, 34, you're for the movie numbers. And they will reject us numbers. So I reject us numbers. About a mop. 10 years, about a mop. We could not hear me. The car, telephone, the car number. We're just having 10 years, and more that. We beat him, Sabres, and see him. We were stand by me. No to number, be watching the wound down. A couple of 15 years, about a year, a boy. But yes, him, and there was a lot of bop plan. Lot of bop plan, me be when young Cassam won. Lot of bop plan. You'll be all normal, the fellow letters numbers. 10 years, the elmo. What crank us all the dance, yes, and I bet one money I was stand by. What church, abandoning the elmo. And to that's when you need to pay your yard again. When you go to pep him, what do you work it? What does you call a lot of more, mammy? I confirm as I for my music kid. And let them be a complaint, a dozen. And it's a bassin as a book complaining, my yiddin. That day I'm a bad boy. My penny be frame. I said, da. Be a fear, I say. Mamma, mammy, be a dilutu. Mammy, be a dilutu, 150 million. Be a da, mammy, a yo fio. I said, ah, mammy, then yaji. Then be a mammy, frame, see, I know what I must say. The Bia Mamma Femme and Rodamasi. A dear Bacchus will be a Femme and Robabasso. Then from Madame Fumin Tiloto Nancy. No one my pine is scarce sooner than Memo Manin so. But what my pine is scarce sooner than Moba Manin so. Oh, Mamma, no me, my dear Diloto, Mamma Bwami. To me, I do not be a me, Meloto, man. No one eats your papa when you edumenum. Come, sir, we edge my papa, when I catch your papa. We had my papa, been a catcher, papa. And to be missing, oh, my mommy, my miss, I bomb pie, the bomb pie, and the town, but you say, Uncle Ponce, Pony, and the boom, and 1 to 90. The current pure enemy, Edmund, Sabina, me. Say, when Uncle Poma made my mammy and Lopo, now, mommy, no me, but Ominiska. It is your mamma, and you ask my banana bar, the swarm of feminine, Abana bar, the many I jet, I'm just a damn Uncle Poma, me. We know you are above one, and to look to the mouth of a woman. Made by mine by a quarter as your swan was to penny pow. This is 65 years. Adaya, or so be a kind of say, Omoy, Omusikabia, Omadi with Yonum, and Ompacroman and SNA, 6 million, so the man look to number. O man, Mamma Kumaku fight, Bako Cramble, and a minor better as you, maybe penny pow 65 years or 2 weeks as you, and a match and 100 cities. Mammy, when any papa? Yes, and yes, I won't pull, not only when you but when you will be a babble. Me se me je 25 series. Me be so be kamiku no bra. 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Na mi ku ne mu ade. 0541889789. 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Now, me and son, my daughter, so quite shame, and my wits are macum five for no. Men for macum, you know, to wait to wait to a farmer mecranta, men on me age man. It's my declare bank canon, 39, a bit of fed was new rats, the ano. And in rest of the ano, double not maybe superbo, and also made bema, who send it 25 since I'm the county amount. 0541889789. 0541, 25 cities now sending. Me no kase me unse ni pa na na se sayin eni pa sayin eni pa sayin 19 okay mate me pa chok mo ma se ni na me

0: 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said what dia na obetwa what dia na obetwa 0541 889789 0541 889789 0541 889789 0541 889789 0541 889789 0541 889789 I year 25 cents and I will send every other one, but my bank card is 39. The bank card is 39. And come and see me down. But the new last man, me new man says, "See, I'm in a text so." Let me the new last one. I come on the amount. 25 cents now. Send what you are. Me see a bumble best at 8 o'clock. And now say a bumble best at 12 to best at 1 to 2 o'clock. No new last no. Now both in three. No when you are dead. Ah. Obi a fame say no one damn it. Me frère penen ni age eje na ka bi dam suo eje manya loto ni bi yedi loto papa na me yes cause the same mama nyen ska me ni loto body pa bebere ni pa be brain ska ma me wonya ni pa bi obabu am ti am 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and we see about Kupan or Panama Kumpunimre. Kawakuma to your mate. Maybe being in a me or not, Kwakuma to enemy and Tima Puam would you look to kind. We could be a Mamba Mokurana and Boba Kumaku four. We can be many look to Kurano. It's 0541. Let the piano Mamba Debbie. But we can many look to Kurana Makmak better 4 times. Self Nurash, Nurash day. Nurash, me oh, I know the. Now go point at me. Nurash, ah, me say, we double me away. 39, and come at him with that. 0541 889789 0541 889789 And to be able to be a full line, be beyond my phone calls on, but same problem, be do be a lot to na mama man, be an trust and sabe katu show ni. 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Me declare na mes no. And Ned Yano, the Babby decreed by a new Russia Banadier, Mr. Fedbus 39, and come at Simuta to be on Timmy Biaman the Moro Corner to him. Now go proper, Mr. Swaba, the same time, my banana was the head, my banana could find Tiloto. The Padomin yet, not a puppet, now two friends are coupon from Swain. Bible Swain, I meet him in the BB, so the free stroke. Timiaka Sam looked at money, I had too much. My age man 25 years in if you come say and I'm there back my age man to come say sing and I told you say crack holy garden sir be any one my own little papa one more most titole for by you know be any one on little papa.
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0: To my head, you man, I'm here. 0541 889 789 I'm a TD. I 25 cities and I was sending. But the many Pamakumaku 50. To me, look at some scam of food, so I bet my sending. No matter what the end of the atoll, I bet my joe the end of the atoll. Okay, I'm for this one. Across the bar, neighbor. Hello. 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
2: This kid wanna
0: send me penny right now, but I don't want to say about the winner. That the nani pana ba bisu bebre. 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Nani pana ba bisu bebre. Etu de wan nyabi, wan nyabi o. Etu de ya ya ben ne say, we de fa we new grass abano for 39 no. Ko be say won na man de o mo dada, ko be say last man e 70 75. 75 75 o mo dada. Etu wo friend na na wodi na ba dadada ah so wo kam group no nti de me fi off air na me dey attest why yo na men kan di pan bebre obo mo ba so yo ba nipa u red nipa be say 100 ma bio manim am say we 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
2: in rock pen.
0: Okay, you matter. And our last number is 47, 42.
2: 42, but
0: I'm mature at office or your computer. No, you know, but the better suits is here. 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
2: yo, matter
0: 0541 88 month for intestinal, mommy. 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And I'm here in the media, more fantastic. 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Why, 0541. 88979. 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
0: 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little. Adia, Tia, mammy, more bacacas, and near my partner, my man of a tower, I told the good came, no more to do me, feel, sir, mammy. That's why a penny, why you man a check? You ask me penny for, I am fooling you. I am a bit of a bitch, mammy. So, Miss Summerway, one time in cut that, and then the first that would see me at Summerway. Miss Summerway, babble, but my man crop for the lotto, Madame Cattle, my man crop for the car. Wouldn't you lotto be that? And that's our own pole, wouldn't you be that? A year be a bum fee. Mine says Canada, a year now, and was here, ba. Pescadia to Cremmy, when you says Canada, and was here, ba. Would that rent us to fear any how? When you say scanner, you are seeing me, but put your here, Sika. My telephone number in me. What do I frame us? Ah, not to papa. So I'm one year. Many need to a commissar, not to papa. So I'm 1 year and you are sending it to me. My mintio problem, papa. The part me here scabbers of 4 million this year. My son, car, papa, and you are seeing a commu. Make me when you remember family, so I'm my boss, our quenzo. Was only petting me, baby, this only through the man. 0541 88 with our 725 cities now to number in 0541 88 9789. 0541889789 eh 25 cities me banka no 39 0541889789 0541889789 eh 25 cities sign afede me be full line atom me ni onyankopon ma entwetwem komo. 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
3: Man,
0: she,
3: but
0: I
3: said
0: they won't come. Ah, no, me, group chat in the four police for the soldiers when we'll be in him. Maybe that day now, me back as our no. The few from me see ya, me tell me call me see Halana. 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We do circle up, and I'm home, Bassa, and I'm pay hospital be. To me, quarter hospital slam, me should bring me. Eti that day na kesa me tuma ho nipa dom no ti me ma me ma ne ye na ba se se de yesu nti me ho ye why
3: amen amen oni bibi
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0: 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Ah, yeah. Then this will be also so. Or no, by Edma. We can obey Medi, obey Medi, what we did not talk out, we did not say, and not to with my winner, Boa Mamineska, my winner, Boa Mamineska. Or was a lot of what just when you have been done. Ah, lot of more plan. About a Bible, and must wine a day, and
3: more. What will it be?
0: Debbie.
3: Put in your eyes, banker. And I shoot.
0: What would that be correct? Yeah, well, say, I'd be a Ghana 40, penny for sweet. Yeah, would they ever be a busy chair? Would they in your family? I mean, you're when you're busy.
3: What's it?
0: Aha.
3: Mr. Nathan, but send me the bank of a shoe down.
0: Now, yeah, yeah, yeah, yeah, yeah, yeah, yeah, yeah, the bank carry a 39, better first box. A young man, you know. 0541889789 I hear 25 cities and I'll best send me. Who send the 25 cities now? Now I feel me no year, Juma. My ready star, no, I'm a cool, no, I'm no year, Juma. I'm a cami cool, no cool, no more dead, bra. Back come on. Week, mama, mock around to us, what? Best of four times, let me tell you two. 0541889789. 0541889789. I have 25 cities. I see Kaya did that well. So, yeah, when you have the memo of Chamami, I bought a moment to the Mawaya and we're trying to see it. So, the bit may be a board radio program. I miss a woody lot on the sand many are Jay. Ah, Yabo Babani, you're a woody lot of Feminana. Now for more damas aside, many are Jay. 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Hello. Fine morning, da. Ah, when I'm because of a chat, Nana, because my chat in Nibia, and I say, when they also send me, I'll fend me, I'll pump, me flow, and I'm an old Casano, send my bar office, no. Say what? To me few of our 0541889789 0541889789 0541889789 0541889789 What ya na kupo me mo twa mami it will be case ka bia da won ka bi da so me so me kwati iwia se nyo mami banko anu ni o adamfo bi chenua adamfo bi twa print ticket en na adamfo ko California onu ko Italy Holland so me so me we what mami tu fu na kupo be fa me so Mamma case count came down. The mamma be diluted pa, mamma, and the ketua, 650 million. Man, a friend be out, or a police knew, they be your friend and what damas are. Mamma Bakusu to be pa and the ketua, no kumasi. Or to the town be a my friend and what damas, when your friend or damas is out. Mammy, and that's a winner, not to know when you knew, when you know about when you will be a babble, jam more bum poo. I didn't do that. Born a boss, you do good, and then take your shame, Marco five. I didn't come much as I would be the man when you will be above wow. Not to what plan? Okota Tia, your manual. Not to the papa and the manual, a lot of paper. There's a lot of focus and yes, and the war. Not to the manual, a lot of paper. Come and command the machine by that's a 1962. It took a crack accident office war. What's the actual GH? 1962. And come on, thereby. We will pay a lot of paper. Your man penny when you're baby could JJ. When you're baby could pay that, so the two sure is better than cuckoo for mammy. We know you about wow. We know you about wow. Look to a bar. Mammy Castle, you deserve a bar. We want a man. When you're a zan for the south, zan for malam. When you're a zan for the view. When you look to right out with area or Casabi Bois. And I'm a power query, you know, any query. And I would say, mind it, it could a red pen, blue pen, and one wacky. Well, my kitchen people, a lot of people, one we and mammy ready to the board and so. And if you could any offer my sleep chai, and I'm about to say any offer you did. And I am, I was a man, oh, I say, now, man, I'm up. The bank can be in the number, mammy, a drew. Not on your drew. Not on your drew. Not on your story. And your walk could be in some little machine in some story. My dad, damasar. 0541889789 Lotto Bob Plan Lotto Bob Plan Che Miss Lotto writer be an a focus at the as a memoir. Would you could say event be pa event quite ah that's a say a boy's name me my Lotto focus of one. Baku five numbers in that boy, five numbers in that boy. Who could your event you bought five numbers in now? 0541889789 Me patcho mama send him 25 cities ni amene mama mo. Pia wa send 25 cities ni amene. James wa send me. Me wo say James wa send me. En kwa kupoku wa send me. Chasa jie wa send me. Ako suya dokas. Wa send me 26 cities. Evans. Oso wa send me. Me patcho mama send ni na na. Me few of family will be at abame man. 0541889789 0541889789. Say, oh, flat, my number, we say, Nas and Ma. Madam, I other line is me 0541 714116. Nina, me a media, a beba. Teacher, no so count. So, friend, as we know, a visa, a channel in the part of our piece, so what? My friends are lying, so 0541 714116. 0541 714116. Oh, friend, a beba radio. And some a mobile money. What's sending you say swim about sending you and so swim about 0541 714116. For line, while we are not the Kutam emergency line, maybe I emergency. Oh, friend, no swa, and also radio stations, and also mefa. Aye, maybe our friend emergency line, and that's I we are. Oh, friend, no swa mefa. And also my ready set mobile money. It will be the 25 cities now to so media band memo and add the 205 41 889789 and also so no mefa and about 0541 714116 0541 714116 0541 714116 0541 714116 Ni we eno ye me number ni na ye me number ah 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So we shan pie. And the lot on when it's on, but when you need that mammy. One day bear order. There be one day pet bear order. 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When the etchaman of Fanada down, a confana down. Tell more bummer, mammy. One day bear with that. One day bear with that. Come on, come out to your mate. The telephone number in you. Just send the 25 cities to Sumami. When you remember from the swamp, one fake can see car, one can be done. Name. Poka to be a queen. 0541 889789 0541 889789 0541 88 me patuma ma sene misike ni na de me sra dum nyame bi ababa me na sene ade a chiko sese krok no e bo sese me me di pa de sa ma dia sa sa na me enu 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714116 No, and it's Mefa. And only Mefa number one by the amount. And a hotline, and Cassa hotline, the Irish situation of hotline. And also 0541 889 7 89 Okay, you for be a while. No, we're not made here the power. You can say we are not the Achemi. Yes, I know what you hello. Fine morning, Dan. Me pa chow. It be the way new ras di ane ebe texto. 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Why?
2: Okay.
0: Ti 25 cities into. When I man de macho da da da. Because when I money the other part, a zero last time money is 0 6 0 0 6.
2: That's
0: right. I'm at 22 dollars and we are for my bank can't get 39. Into all fret, also okay. Number we know a crammy and about could cram back. Could see 0541 714116. It is all free when I bizarre. Oh, friend, no swam for why. If for two lights in the line, why you to be the better CCIO 0541 889 7 89 ni na ya media ofre no so so nsa be ka ba ntentem ena de emergency line so ye 0541 889 7 89 0541 889 7 89 0541 871 41 16 0541 71 41 16 0541 71 41 16 a year 25 cities and I will send me. Me ready panasa and menu. Tell you men yeah need you be able for no be any age. Be able for me be able send any age. Hey mammy you know about Miss Mam come and see me that. Mudo be a record on tour. Say 39 39. But the bank be back count the amount. The mama me and come and see me with debit drop. They be say more record the chance by this time. I saw about near when you see. For my first cap, papa. For my dinner to papa. Tell me the candy cram a bank canoe. Men quite many pound about radio so it's not bearable. How much in the minimum 50? After the minimum is the minimum 36. I can 14, menya we see no. Nipper 50 no. ti yanko pon pa no pa ko se su kro kro die ene be ho ni pa ne sa ma di asa mi fi abi e kan se me call office wo mi call office wo ma ho ne di de ni se bon be ba ye be ba o te fe ma me de me se mo record onto wo ba ba ba tina.

0: tila de ko fu timi jira so sa e bu won ma no we o fu fu abu chiri o bu anu fu fu ya se o bu so o bi de de wona mama mi o bu so eja o bi di wa dance e o ya so eja o bi bo wa ba so eti me no no na ma ne 0541889789 and I do be open up and so ten ten no and so line here 0541714116 and where your partner was aka wa ba no akutwa 0541714116 an emergency line and say 0541889789 0541889789 Mum money now, said the BI me too much. Mum money now. Baba say, may need now, sir, boy. May call Yanma Baku, be so ba, at be sober. Mum money now, say, a boy. 0541889789 0541 714116 The bank can 39. A 25 cities and I was semi. What you are ban? Me call me from a corner, sir, my diachi. 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Me bon pie with a meal stout obi numeno. Na coupon shy, who and a coupon monyeska. 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We are laying a man sirely. Who be do be so soa? A chum won't finish. Who be so many police case, sir? 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Me shall, when a mere jar, when a mere ba, uncle good in peace. Shalom, baba. Papa, hello, I'm calling you back.
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0: 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Good. I'm going to be 0550-88-7072. Once again, 0550-88-7072. What would you say? Number will be a patrol. Oh, dear. But I'm going to say, and I say, send me a message, and I will be beautiful. I'm going to say, I'm going be found. 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
0: 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Nam Zina Utre Abana Ba. Sir, recommendation out the mummy made this way you made the amount. When you said your book, Bunny, ye, German, Jagger, your friends, a JT, book, boy, ye, Facebook, a Koshayano, and Benny and Panini and Yampa. Ha! Single 4, Panyan, and what a first box. 27, Pen, Nekem, 56, and also 10, Nekasi. 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Baby, I want to make a DJ Dwed, and I'm a Jesuo, if I show. Mini number four, be a dear Timmy to me, recommended dear Mogwo, the B, Che, including by Menko for Muhosu programs, EBA. Men can't tell Sekudomu programs in BIT. Dear me to me, I catch you. Dear me to me, dear Yawadoye. Dear me to me, dear Domona, dear Chimunsu, what did look to Lua din ye. And they say, for papa, your friend, a just say, Bema, no number, no, no, me di kambo boy, you know, oh, fire, what fire, dear, ujaya, what jaya, dear, 0550 88 7072, young con bill, 0550 88 7072, I repeat myself, 0550 88 7072. Once again, 0550 88 7072. Adia ting, okay? And won't be a first and be another. And won't be a first as a fufro be Emma J. Wasubwa. 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Winim, may first in my bakum you pay. 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Oh, now it's my okay. Ne follow by our hand. Now the man will send one or two questions be. Or can we are? FMO, I'm a friend. My picamunina, I'm a corner. And oh my, oh, would you have my meaning in common? Hello, ra.
2: Hello.
0: Me ba chao. Now we say, man, no, after such single fall, 27-56 in the boy, no. What my watch not here? And I'm busy with you. Okay.
2: And you
0: may dear, my friend, and I had dear mammy. Who on the other line, Bianca, but Bwami pa? Oh, no, no, no, no, no, no, no, no, no, no, no, no, no, no, no, no, no, no, no, no, no, no, no, no, no, no, no, no, no, no, no, no, no, no, no, no, no, no, no, no, no, no, no, no, no, no, no, no, no, no, no, no, no, no, no, no, no, no, no, no, no, no, no, no, no, no, no, no, no, no, no, no, no, no, no, no, no, no, no, no, no, no, no, no, no, no, no, no, no, no, no, no, no, no, no, no, no, no, no, no, no, no, no, no, no, no, no, no, no, no, no, no, no, no, no, no, no, no, no, no, no, no, no, no, no, no, no, no, no, no, no, no, no, no, no, no, no, no, no, no, no, no, no, no, no, no, no, no, no, no, no, no, no, no, no, no, no, no, no, no, no, no, no, no, no, no, no, no, no, no, no, no, no, no, no, no, no, no, no, no, no, no, no, no, no, no, no, no, no, no, no, no, no, no, no, no, no, no, no, 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
1: The number you are calling is currently switched off. 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
0: Abuja Fumati Biu, me bomo din piada. 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I'm quite a telephone on FE. Mini Ghana for new common, I mean, Shadia. 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Mepam Cho, my friend for Yabas, my friend. Hello,
2: hello,
0: Mimia.
2: Ah, my friend.
0: What's that, Kano?
2: I was that no bad
0: one. Oh, Duka Jen said, present a person.
2: My friend, Miss will be best friends this year. Will be my friend when you see my friend.
0: Mate.
2: Friend,
0: I mean to me from a pumptonia boy. Yen Sako ran an idea, the pump joe. Mamma means so spend on Mocoso, nominating Quidin Coma, Mijena Queen of Bemois, Mapic Munina Mocoso. Messages be pre and awa. Letitia opposes, eh? That man, he helped me the last time. Ever since I haven't heard from him again. Okay, Rose Adjamans also say, please try to give us correct person because nowadays your people are betraying us. Okay, hey, Asemo. 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A baby baby to Mogumo. Joe, Muda, you can't do no media grono. Some of one penocre, you can't crutch them one. Not Mussi, ya hammer. 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I mean, I'm in train of man and number, I'm in Shadi, Samin Sabakanwa. A chance will be a little too. You want to send a man. Hey! Do. Oh, and a zonko. And I am crown, as I say. I did be ye. Oh.
1: The number you're calling is busy.
0: What can't you? Me, come up from and can you and Yanka and Yanka Yatiano and Kayasolaku? Share.
1: Number you're calling is busy.
0: Oh, was I catching? The Pamcho Ghana for a beer must have been a friend of Munabu to the Mammon and Newcomer. Ni entene sese yene ne normal pa o de breyen oh unya side na ya moye no ah oh alo aja se be ma
3: no wa de sebi pa de side mo ame kato no se me kato no
0: se o aja se be ma nyantokwa anya okon ananye boxing bo oda roma ya ti wonuma pa je nim de wutumi ye a premier of Baha'u Magana for Dituasum Premier, the Yente won't keep Bill. Hot FM Sena, Naja, Mepacho, and you know, Reb, the woman at DBR. What the Etna number, Kraman, was here that's another Edwin. And you look at you and our opening. Oh, Debbie, opening. Etna so by Edwin, Etna would look to the man crow
3: Uncle
0: for me, Macaon, and don't see in a man flowy. I'm a good south at Dutchna. About your dinner, I mean, Yenaman, your beard. I saw me with a way. What am I feeling so dull? Did you, Edward? What if I'm no case?
3: Oh,
0: what I mean, and you may read the son of a person or back, or remember, and that's our Yaduma. At dinner, I mean, Yenaman, what will you be a caddy? But that was my son
3: I want to know
0: what you're doing. 100 cities. Oh, Abanin.

0: casa.
1: 100 cedis is too much more.
0: Too much saying. Any other fan on the body?
1: Oh, Debbie.
0: I'm not here now. Catch me Mama na Bama na Bono. I can't draw the image.
1: Okay, I'm para, but me no watching. No, me to me do numbers. I'm a nipa be 50. I can kako 400. I'm be frail.
0: I don't make catch you say. Mama na catch me Bono. A boy na mo.
1: Oh, I'm not even saying that song go for 2756. Okay, see, you're any pama, kuma, kuma, 300. Me pacho, young fasten and Lanyama do about the Muguja.
0: No, man, I hope you were too sure on me the 30. Three numbers, no, me the 40. And I'm on VIP. VIP, I have three numbers.
1: Okay. Okay. Me group bro ho. Me pa chao. 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
0: Three numbers na ye pa me no na ma ka chao ni ye 40. 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
1: Aha.
0: Ana vi agi no ni pa na odi me number ma no ka chao so odi ni vi agi ni bi ana so odi bi ehn.
1: Oh, what's the way they are now? Oh, you're the customer that didn't know.
2: Credit
1: to Asa. Oh, wait. My friend of the studio line is so infamous. My credit to Asa. Abu Javo, eh? Che? You see a 2 million here, Tracy. What's now? What's that when you bring it? Wow, Ben, my mess, my papa say. My papa, eh? And friend of Bano. Won't you? No more instructions or the mommy. I've been trying to obey. Into what you know, when you say when you bring it. Let me ya, Sanko Betty, I come here, me number so. I catch my shape on come from me. Here come the case, Mumu, direction of the Mefa. But for the sake of Ghanaians, so many be a dinty. I am trying to obey his command. Natina, Oko Freno, Oko say, Nipa Bet 300. Ye seeker, any and Nisu Aduna, hey, any and Kawo, France focus him. Ye can be Tazul Kaba. And let us say, won't carry my buffo pa. And now, see your cup bon samakuna, who I say you come. Watchina, nipa bet 300. 300, no. Mamma, may try some finest acquire. Etina, minim, yen send us a nipa 300, a king woman, yan fast and lamo moe. Che, watchina. What won't you so could tete tesidis? No man wine tem. Who could ta 40? No man wine tem. Won a VIP na old pa. Me patcho, nobody in them. Oh, come, could do money. What's up, as womb? My men in Newcomb, we are my bagana for. I just say, Bema. Where do I know my credits in a say?
0: Now, Niska, that's our friend.
1: And then tell me, people who are what that and I'm assuming that to my thousand.
0: I make an essay. Yeah, or dim number, ma'am. Or no, what is me VIP? 1 million, and we impair me trade direct. No, I could chat.
1: Okay. I know now which 5 cities are 80 million.
0: I know I
1: trade it.
0: I know my young one, my trade direct, you pay me.
1: Mm-hmm.
0: Three numbers now, I pay me. No, I know you're 40 cities, and you're paying me. You never book.
1: Okay.
0: And I'm too sure I will hope.
1: Mm-hmm.
0: It's the old panel, and I'll be there.
1: Mammy, dear, don't make us a group, any Pama Kuma could 300. A bit of one, or more per VIP, 100 cities. A bit of a super pet. They pay me a three numbers, no. And if you pay 2 years or not, I have 30 cities, no. And if you pay 300, no. Me na me da no. Me nka
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1: Nanka from my new good chat.
0: VIP no ana.
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1: Hey, wapenye. 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Any partner that no men am your boss, penina metano. 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Pena, send a memoir buono, namen fa emmao, na for my year.
0: I don't know, family number name,
1: no, no, no, no, no, no, no, no, no, no, no, no, no, no, no, no, no, no, no, no, no, no, no, no, no, no, no, no, no, no, no, no, no, no, no, no, no, no, no, no, no, no, no, no, no, no, no, no, no, no, no, no, no, no, no, no, no, no, no, no, no, no, no, no, no, no, no, no, no, no, no, no, no, no, no, no, no, no, no, no, no, no, no, no, no, no, no, no, no, no, no, no, no, no, no, no, no, no, no, no, no, no, no, no, no, no, no, no, no, no, no, no, no, no, no, no, no, no, no, no, no, no, no, no, no, no, no, no, no, no, no, no, no, no, no, no, no, no, no, no, no, no, no, no, no, no, no, no, no, no, no, no, no, no, no, no, no, no, no, no, no, no, no, no, no, no, no, no, no, no, no, no, no, no, no, no, no, no, no, no, no, no, no
4: Maybe I took the Nutanazan go for why is this? Nama Hokwine, or Sansa, German Hokwine, and a war a golem, Fano Banami.
0: Menon by 0550.
4: 0550.
0: 7072.
4: 7072. Once again.
0: 0550.
4: 7072.
0: Once more.
4: Okay.
0: Does it? And direct VIP no dear, and no dear, you can't VIP. I work for school. I was out here.
4: And a very important people and a person.
0: Omoa, Sabi, Omo dear, Omo nim se, a dear way dear, you cook Romoa, your tone toast, your what the appetite, your what the more day, and your what the more day pa.
4: And your what the air free in Tosi, a man so crazy.
0: And to the old more day, Bessono, and I'll be talk, and you are quite well. I don't just want to call you what you are no one in ye. What do you are near? A baby, a name of Kaunu say. And who got taught the Apple Channel, Okodia, we embed to me, Ioya. Who got taught the Atia Fabana, so I know the only say a fresh. A more upon day. It is all of your identity.
4: Let us at you, Adibiano, you will good, better, best. And to who? Over a CSA, and can you bet try better best? No,
0: I'm dear. Would you want a more dance? And you may share more beer.
4: Okay.
0: Would you want to say to you and my tetis this no good year?
4: Oh, Sam, to you and Anna and Sikasa, and Tina make us.
0: I have more dear best now, better. Institution and interest and more. Three numbers near permanence were not just them. Samson and VIP, no VIP, and no dear memo, 300%. Sure, sir, no dear. Me and Sunny and I are day.
4: Let us ask the Russian who know one in a pool.
0: No one in a pool. And to me, too sure, no your 30 cities, the three numbers, no, and only a 40 cities.
4: Okay.
0: We are permanent. And I'm a VIP, I am permanent, and we are 1 million.
4: Okay. Okay.
0: And he won't know who Sika, who now only move bottom. Who now never come at the no abusia. And he gave a pair and our bad at here. May I show?
4: Okay.
0: May I just say, me show me. Me show me, so on ya, dear mammy. And ya, dear channel. Won't go for now, what him a number more, you know. Be me here, and so be out the fra on one home, money, a man in bam bam bam, shame a buff.
4: Masia, just say.
0: Oh, Flamia, that me petrucio nibi.
4: Aja, found nobody church or mammy. Let me not quite educate the Ghana for
0: 0550
4: 7072 again
0: 0550
4: 7072 0550
0: 88
4: 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choice we just say please tell the man I will call him tomorrow by 9 a.m. okay please what time will he close tomorrow because I will be going to work and I will be on traffic I don't know the time I will reach home okay maybe send him out and I was watching out for now no edin komo please I just on my radio and I didn't hear a lot of what the man was saying me pa cha o fre number na e ye 0550 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
0: 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Maybe Cassandra as until back. I ran you gold, no. Now, someone did not put you to use a sano. DJ, one ran up, Rano. 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Yan is soon for so you move. It's yes or no. I say, yeah, and I, yes, sir, now Bana sent it. It's your son was someone in the court begins to work.
1: I'm not going to be able to do it. I will find two of our phones. Hello.
2: Hello, DJ.
1: Yes, sir.
2: Netizen.
1: Boko, who can say free hand?
2: Me can say free and Boko.
1: And Coco, okay. Who here number ni biwa hon?
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1: Who pay two numbers and our training na?
2: Pay training na. Me send me 40 CD.
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3: hello,
1: yes, sir. 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
3: yes, sir. I'm a show meeting program. 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
1: 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500 times 600 700 times 1000 she na 1359 the way me see car no no ah wo dodge me no ene me di ni nyire hyem ene Friday me di ni nyire hyem and the plan I set it. And the plan no, I set it. Maybe another may catch you so be a person here, offer and home a woman. And then too sure no fen yagro. Me na me come to me sense me bo. And then too sure no, man fen yagro. Because I'm not set it was a bo. Lotto is a game of chance. And that chance never no fen yagro. And that chance never bano and fang a day and fen yagro. And Fenny Agro Cora. And let me key a set it. My plan a set it. Now, Jenny Cody, when it was a Fridays, Fridays and Mondays, dear. What's the answer, Mr. Sammy Time? No, Nancy, Mr. Sammy Time. No, Adam, the bad Tuesday, and it tastes a tastes. And then Crawford me Casa, 3 to 4, 4 to 5. And then Crawford me Casa, say, yeah, not to be about me a dinner, Monday, and Fridays. Other days, you know, what about Paul? Yeah, Judy, what about Paul? And to say Tuesday, Tuesday, but Wednesday. Other days in your duty, so what about Paul? You know, now you're Juman Nanti. Even 95 months, even 91 years, even 92 years, even 93 years, even 94 years, even 95 years, be more than that. I tell you anymore. A 2 days now, a bayonet, a call back Friday, Mondays, because Friday, Monday, you're duty. So plan set here. In Philly, me encore four kind and I'm saying, by that time, no 4 to 5, and they mean to be mad because our time, the year, not just I could be baby, even to be mad. Till also, my best set 3 to 4. It says, Fridays, any Mondays be 3 to 4. Say, you be being a miss, my quemua. If it come out from mama, Mondays, dear, any Fridays, dear, 3 to 4, be a better minka. Oh, hot for me for the issue. Program I mean, you many are and a life program I mean, we know a life program and I mean, we know it will be a wood team and a pay and a player wood team. I don't shit. You can't say, no me and Sabo, I could go no name, 3 hours above 4. I wouldn't I out with 2 ketty 3 and I would down pass a wood team. We cross for the Atlantic, name Panoso. And old Timmy, oh, on the radio, old Timmy, oh, on the phone, so Kawakuma to you, Mati Kawakuma to you. Now, me catch those one now, one and any qua. What would like a carob pitri was sorry, I will pursue Tia Jenico. When Timia, a ye pursue Timmy no moon semo. You would jump to the air, Juma. Now, me catch them with someone come up to you. The latter glory shall be greater than the former. And then you be diluted. Said the 31st October, my mom would be too sure. Ah, about Moody crack getting to just a Moody 9.4 billion. Me, you must see the way you know. Now, me, just 6 billion, the amount grow for Nipper 161 people. Nipper 161 people. Now, me, just 6 billion, the amount. Share the GFI, PABD 400, 300. 350, 200, 100, 50, 80 for the yenka. Mommy, papa, ebi a sense can the old person with the year with the year. Sense can the old person with the year with the achieve, with the achieve where we. We hear for fro. We hear sense can for ba. Na ene, yabe ko banga ku yisika. 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We see kana woki pususuna watu no. And now, we're getting 40 food, what? We're getting 100 food. Me nyame ni munchiro. E je ni ko radio farm swap wall. Me say all days 45 man, only one day for master. No to obet where that that way do the bia. Dakro pa na e wodia. Na dakro pa be wodia no. The wodi uno. E was so je ni satan 40. And to the maker say je ni ko me say me gia. Me me nyane tam 40 o. Me je ni times 100, 200, 300, 700, 1000 times 1000. And I'm a day, me geno. It and ne a dance ye beba. Whether you believe it or not, I believe it for you. Whether you believe it or not, I believe it for you. So what did you win you me say na dance ye beba? Minis what yung crophobri? What yung crophobri were for you, so don't worry. O be as an ababa a ye or be able to one poem and aye. I'm not here to condemn anyone. But Michelle Bose and Minyan Kupo befam swab wow. I'm a dance ya. It will be a wood team on a pay from a telephone number. We a new person a wood team. Who paben be a chat? I want to be a ba. Who pescabia ya tea? Who per 500 million ya tea? Who the chowka? Who per 200 million? Area so who problem? Who be per just 100 million? The piano dying car? Who be per 80 million? Area so who the problem be? Who be per 50 million? Be say, Germany 20 million crammy pay. From a telephone number, what? It be an hour to come in a woobisi.
2: Ebin so wo twem baabi na wate se wo bia son radio ene wo twem na wate se me kasa pick me number ne frɛ me na ebia na me nkwase ase me na ye nyira de ama wo me nkwase ase na ye se de de ama wo fa me telephone number ne frɛ me eye 0532 42 04 ena 34 0532 42 04 ena 34 0532 42 04 ena 34 0532 42 04 ena 34 0532 42 04 ena 34 0532 42 04 ena 34 0532 42 04 ena 34 0532 42 04 ena 34 0532 42 04 ena 34 0532 42 04 ena 34 0532 42 04 ena 34 0532 42 04 ena 34 0532 42 04 34 wo send ya edie ba ne prince edujemfi prince edujemfi ene beba me po acha we new person woni me ye adwuma da and then the first time our 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Wednesday no maba san boy. So what ya say? Enna me betene fidye we so. Enso last is it 3 years or Is it 3 years? Ah, 3 years ago. Me better turn radio station. I'm say. Me mama dilo to atwaso 1 month. I'm pa every week. Be a mumbe di. Now that day was Monday. Me mama with the first week of the Monday. No, second week of Monday. The third week of Monday. And I'm a buy. I'm make us one person talk. Be a kubisa kabo. I'm the three numbers. Be guha. Pain. Abandon boy. I'm man. Look to agent for call bankrupt. I won't cry. Woko aye sign aye you wo notice says at time no obi ni loto enkrofo ni loto Ghana hat said that dey need that sa time na me kasi me enkrofo di loto atwa so 1 month no e dan na dey to so third time na me dey mama yensa beto dwa e bu me no boy no e wurade yankopon loto agent fo bia ko bankrupt sa time no di loto a yentimi ntiage 3 months time and a 2 months time sa yentimi pia mo because bia ka bi di. Because I wonders because me now so already you so. And the first week in Panama, I'm the bank, I'm here to one of our boy, near the Loto. And the second week, Messadia Banayade, a toho, and a day, a sub boy, and then near the Loto. Third week in the three numbers, we go, then we have a bummy two in the toho. Nabacombo, Sanabacombo, dead in Loto, where the band of the three toho and Crawford said, Papi. I bear what they create with you. They be already put the two and then they train out all. A bear now, but nutritionism. Crawford, Frank, Omanan for four, Omavusia for North, Kumasi, Takrade, Kemkus, Ahimota region, Ahne and Kraha, Obuni will be a Opiska Bia, Wafeno. Well, people so be scars in Yama when you could. Ah! At the end of the day, no, when Yanko Pong, whom any massy. Mean Yanko Pong, Mobro move with ya. Your boss, so boss, I say, then a nim and a chinami bien ho, or no, sir, or so, and yes, I see so when you didn't go to gain in a day, mano. Mobro move way, Jawani, I do yameno. Oh, O Tim Sufre, O Chan and Nibber Sham and Nim Crofo. A bay boy, that ye need yet a sip pray, yamma. And he said, dear bye. Now, I cut the last, because it's my moment here to ask four times. That is, I cut the last week. And then, Crawford will be the pharmacy the day. And when I'm starting to see me travel, I'm on Crawford. Because I'm about me, the man Crawford, I'm on Crawford, you know. My criteria is 752 people. Now, my group, Birmingham, sir. First group, no, me, about 300 and, say, 360, say, 320, baby. Second group, so, no, me, 200 and, say 280 BB. And some of that Miami bow radio so, Sadam Miami bow radio so, no, and Crawford me now will cran over getting to 200 people. Crawford me now near Pro 150, near Pro 180, near could be 200. It be shock 216, and I can't say 216, and 280 something. Enemy and Cassancro, just say, me calculate any, you know, a yes, 752 people. But my catch was asked down with the mamma, no. Men, you need to bear more than 50. Ah, namase. Who flew we are, Namawa, who flew out, men who flew we are, but you to group mamma, someone good chat. Who flew out of a castori, who flew out of a castori, who flew us away, yes, hey, Eduada, I call ye, Eduada. Say, you know, what you da, a crobation, a year, you know, a year, Eduada. A student Crawford, the question say, Mukwe, a tumor who are banana. A business no winning data, it won't. A chance and woo. O businesses at a Monday, no wash on it. Some for Ben or back to us and answer their Monday. Now saw them Monday, I saw the bay and a work gun hanum. An ankraha, an ekumasi, an I takra, an I hina, ya saw the Monday. So for the back to us and answer the demo, copyman, you met 7 o'clock. I ain't went to me in cabin. That is, I ain't done in Crawford, that I'm a buffoon. And I'm a cast and the toss of four. My better radio, so I'm a say, I bet toss of four a fourth week that you didn't know. And my near four, what train a bore? Now send me a numpo bar, a baby mama. Mammy, now about where you make can I say, send me mammy, send me your person, me far by the man in cabin from Mano. I just was send this kind of mamma, me chamano, because and Crawford, Eddie Barbaro. Na me cast out radio so. When you say me cast out some chairman Crawford, who make us money? Yeah, Jenny Quenya for Abanica. Eh? Say me can almost say Jenny Ku, Yen Winipa bang. Yen Winipa, we ye. When we have a train radio so, some of me had the little part was about me. What we had the first one? What we had the second week? What we had the last week? What's I'm yet D? ame biya kwa tuto ka eni ade na sene waba na wosi wawo mfama ye na wawo mchama ye na bebrafu wa sida ama na wawo mchama ye na eje yebe sende papa meni ba me honsono from a Sony Free 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So, and FDA to me, the king of the radio. I fed ye, and pay you for a word FDA will soon almost 10 years, you know. Almost ah, Abranti, what say any munyam? What shall radio any munyam? What bankrupt for? What the bosom yes, you are a bankrupt for ye, a beer to come, you know, a beer to come in, a beer complete woman dying, a beer to assassin womb, a beer rent stores, a beer oh, a jenny and your mom the king of the radio. And I mean, yeah, good time. Time with papa. Your mom time with papa, papa. I bet you the Akasama and Croft with you. And yeah, he's so. And Fidia will say, get the coming yummy noon. Minisabin yum be brave if you saw me, ya, dear. Baba make Casa radio, so say ya. And you per miniano. O be no best you will swing any part of the miniano. Mean can't throw. Mean can't throw. Minian mom Casa Fidio, so make. Radio crown, I'm a birth you with so I said, not a crophone, a set of frame, woman about radio. So if you set up frame, say, yeah, and I'm about radio. And ah, so who's about woman? Your best of Bamich, your Mimma Banachi, the other Banachi, Bakum, you run out, oh, Wamba. Was that the same bank quad with Jennifer? Your Mimma Bank quad with Jennifer. It will be said that that radio to bear 2 weeks, 3 weeks. And son of Miss Astati said, the abbey, I'm in crophone also. Umber the abbey. It's not what I'm for, and I'm a pen. I said, it's some time no about Radio Rocasa. No, my fresh him. No, my fresh him, my Casaca Cramano. No, no crab, the man, no tune, ne Casa, no Cacra. Send me the Baba, me, you know, can or number on the amount of way. Jay, I don't know. When yasso, when yasso, yes, the young couple with me, you don't know. A Jericho, they tell me again, you couldn't know. Send me the king of the radio, and you're going to tell me home. Eya fidie we sinu nya sa ensamanane no etima me pa pay kawa kuba to ye mate loto is a game of chance binim said the Tuesday year ye no Monday Wednesday be fa to sure ne boy no abam calculation according to calculation according to loto plan according to loto charts. I'm a chart man. I'm a spiritual man also bin tibi hwe hu mu sa aba we dear e was say epiba. Mimi who saw Bena top year free machine 1359. Now, be a mo Tuesday. Make you one man Tiasse. When is the mass or pineapple? Kawakuma to you, Mati. Kawakuma to you. Now, my catcher will say, and ne Friday. Sunday, 31st October, Munya Nigiano. Mobabi Yandia Chansa. Mobabi Dulu to a Chansa. It will be a new person with Yemia. What's any 30 year? The amount you could try. You know, Juma, 3 months. Monday, Wednesday, Saturday, it's going to be free. Jabba. Above 4 o'clock. And I was sending 15 swa. Once so, you know, Juma, the whole year. When every day be above 4 o'clock, I would be free. Jabba. And then you could remember the Yabba. It's apart from Nena Maba Radio and Monday, I'm about radio. No, me pick you from Sabra make say, I didn't see an opponent 6 30. Me fuck or sack of me 7 o'clock. And I'm upon. But I dare mama radio, no, me hear Juma. Mama radio, at that time I'm a picky call you 3 4 o'clock. Hoko. It's another bit to me from Sierra, your friend was our own fa. And you mean what frame I'm moving for? My kind announcement of radio, you should say. So what to me call radio, dear? Me yet me fuck was hack of me, 7 o'clock. I'm upon. But some mama radio, dear, me where you muffle from or near off from me. Me what can't crawl for the age, mommy. Me be shots 2 or 3 and crawl for the age. Third one crying and we be. Sometimes, you know, I was something to me monitor. Me cobble soon, I'm monitor the echo. So what you say? Ain't you know, a young buffalo crook prepared pet me who's radio 4 times or so. It's baby, I'm going to be an or something attending to phone. that my day. Same po say a buffon and crop for friend man fa. Me nyambe fafo no pet na buffo 30 and I 5 o'clock. Because first no near bolo to interim says ya chumi ko 8 o'clock. Me womu ma from yamisa free for be a 1 by 1. Me so wo frame me. That friend I'm saying my busy wo baby. Na me ni padakasa. Me busa ni code. And pa of fatase ne waji aba na me di abana man. It be slow. 2026 we many are many are me person me dilo to me ni bidaw me wi ase me person so dilo to we ni bidaw we wi ase me person na me so na otimi ye biribi na bo me din di ka sem se da bi da bi 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akose nso fa nso papa it won't super say we register 50 Ghana na send the bra. It didn't a prince do you finish far by the mouth. Jide kucha. You know here you must the whole year in a. That will be a member dia abano. Me pacho. It do Monday ni Friday the end be travel. But this year face that what me can I won't send this camera medano. Me the mama one casino kucha wadie. But we be a way a member be a waji code piano. Me pacho and the end be travel. Me pacho old code in a chum. Montier, Missy old code in a chum and yet you may be. Miss old code now first. And last year, 2026, ye the age, mano, and yet you may be. And Fremen must our code, no. So over Fremen was our code, Nana will renew this year code. Last week and our last Monday, we be registered. Bebre be catching a momo parmicho. Let me see me in tea, then so, me tea. And I must say, next Friday, I will be register. Me pacho. Code no a crown no. I would be a jabba no. I would send this case in French jabba no. Me put your code in it. It will register, be a register, what register, ubo code na. No, I'm a member. I'll send this case in a chamber. So, also, when you're a member, and I will a member, then so register this year 2026 code na. And yet, ubo send this case in 30 and a 50. 30 and you, 30 Ghana and a 50 Ghana. The other send the other be a register. Near the Abana Mount, Jewadi Nukucha. Will be a way a member be our best Sunday and then I'll be registered be Abana Wana, what you are the Akucha. I just was here, ja, me co baby, and I'm my busy to be quitting to white mammy, and your Casadia, Matias, and I'm your Mikamo. It will send a registration fee now, not the road be track home. It say 50 cities, I'll be sending you, who said 50 cities are. Was here, ja, every after 30 register, and after 20 Nikama, and the Samo. Was any 100 are, oh, ja. Ebia for 15 register, never 15 is to come on any Samo. What's any 70? Ega, Ebia for 15 register, never 20 in the Kamame, and after 30 register, never 40 Kamame. The Uber Cassian will be as any a bayano. Now, a few ways so no, may say me the registration a year, Juma. Me poacha was any 30 ya, facha with him. Mondays, Wednesdays, any Saturdays, pet, and what's all Diabomo. Mondays, Wednesdays, Saturdays, pet, and what's all Diabomo. Eya 3 months, acha aburo swana 4 months. Mama na aburo swana 4 months. Ba akono mo register. Ebi register 3 months. Ba mama mu try the whole year. 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Aburo swana 4 months. 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Na omu de omu send 50 CDs de the whole year no. 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shot here, you know. Many proper the way we see chab and mini abandon me chab and a yes, I don't. The way we near see a better dabber. Then they plan a fair papa. Abandon fair, me see, and now but we four numbers from the Yuma. And young one was a mutri bit mabo. Mina me coming through. Say, and young one was a mutri, abandon mutri, a bit mabo. Abandon, and young one was a mutri, a bit mabo. It will be with Timmy Bia, we a new personer. Send us a jabba nibi de kucha. We are members who are registered for pronounce of jabba nibi de kucha. Now, while I register the dance, they send us a brand in chab and a man about a bobo. Too sure, Mamon Feniagro, and a too sure, Mamon Feniagro. Mamon Feniagro. Made them crawl for the wood jimidi, Miss Mindy Moody. Must say that be breaker say, Jack, what the Ocasa, you name Senia Ocasa city. A third of Benaw Casano Wabana be ye, you meet me who? Papa. And now, by my cattle, and Fenya day, and Fenya grow. Now, we cream at the pa. It will him. Messiah the pie day, it will him. Or so be buying. I mean, could be the idea. Fire number no 0532 0532 0432 and a 34 0532 42 04 and a 34 0532 42 04 and a 34 0532 42 04 and a 34 0532 42 04 and a 34 0532 42 04 and a 34 0532 42 04 and a 34 0532 42 04 and a 34 0532 42 04 and a 34 0532 42 04 and a 34 0532 42 04 and a 34 or so be casa I'm a dance I am in the media ne ne me no me no ye ne be che wolf aban e bo but situ me se na ma no e bo but is atomic bomb e but to say I'm going to be able to say yes. What's the idea? Dinner about a prince, a dream fee, and the ensue too. A real boo, papa, me make semi. Now dance here, they a wood ya. Me say, Mom, won't come up to him. More Tuesday, Tuesday, on 13:59, a boy, and now. Mwen ya bienino. Mwen to be answering repeating the Wednesday, no. Mom, and ha, won't come up to me, Mate. Now, and there, you be diashimu. Kawakuma to you. Why? Kawakuma to you. Nay, you be diashimu. Eradie, yeah, yeah, yeah.

0: 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A brevia no be one who chilim, Nanny das when you answer. A brevia nanny was ya to be no when you win ye. A brevia now be a barman ye a car. 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A car! 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O Chenny incha. A brevia ye you be the amegwab and tain. 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Young co. 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Young co. Na young quitty testimony. 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Papa na dance what me nia be ma na dance e no ene ye ne what dey what I am ene ne me na new say so ba radio sa o frere me pe ene ye ne na me smaje so ene ye ne mame ene be ene what ene urade o be ma na basa so amen kudi bi ade I am ni umie no dia fam number 0532 42 04 and a 34 0532 42 04 and a 34 yenko ti adanse we so yenko yenko ti
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0: 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Me and I'm far from catching Seja. 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Young Cotty are dancing, Winsor. 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Said you good with them one. 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When your friend is tears of joy. Mommy, what do you look to that? When you be the one. When you look to when you jade, when you look to scatter. 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That's when you look to 100 million be a dear. When you 50 million be a dear. When you 200 million be a dear. Hey, Nancy and Crawford, 9.4 billion. Then nipa 161 me check 6 billion amomo no be share ni gie me say loto wo dia wo pressure kra pressure ni temi da ko wo dia wo be dia baby ne no wo pressure ade chea wo saka wo saka wi ade ko hospital 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
2: Sit down.
0: The number one hot presenter in the nation.
2: I know people are also your back club is you know. They were better, they were doing good. Sister back my cast matter. Fantini sister be fine, man. We're living good. Nikuna wa one and a warrior, never money you pull in. I'm a very much to feel so for a war. Your friend say, Mrs. Asamoah Mohsen was always saying, Jolu. So, but about very much to feel. The fear of very much to your money. No, you do my do one a coso into to meet here half or to make it half payment. I'm a few grand of things we do moving on nicely. And as I know, passionate and pesses and as a mamma and as a good in a year. Did you get a sister? Brian Mumpire. I have Brian Mumpire. Who about so? There be a interview of one night. Taze, my friend. Be a my friend. We have that my friend, madam. What do you end up with a fear that Brian Mumpire? Oh, fear I'm a friend. Would you come and say? I would you come and say? And then I, a year be war. I'm not sure if you're a man. And then I, a year be war, me not be a damn for beer. Just a utum say, unnecessary things, and sister, I don't want that. So, food, make up your mobility. No, they're too. Not to know, just I tell my one, no. You want necessary things, and all. Not say, Tanusun and I'm dada. Panatana, you want to know,
3: or Pamino.
2: Or Menino. So, for Hadi, you feel me, friend, say, my honor, so baby, yes, you know, one. Do you know what the devil did? First one, devil name Nebano. Nebano, woman, the Baba Copan Obano. What's not so? Now, life. Obeba, so crowd, you won't know who your life. As a seminar, Tanya be duke be, me team duke be, me dress. Just a life. Obu and I can say, huh? So for, will be great, Mikase, for you. Say, be a war for you, 10 and 5 in the notion. But Sika was spending on life, makeups, Ninia Mahono. So for don't go there. And in your master, many was him. Now, because you say, woman and women, but what brown, brown, brown woman and embry, if you say, Unai, any problem, Shadi. A woman, a satan, that answers so many Kunajuma, Bruno, from the Natuma, I from the Bano, woman and the Bano first, Nebano, our one, Yabaka, and the Bano Nichi, the Bano to Minaho, the Baba Cupano. I want to be known by 15 minutes. Almost it should be up a time that she do pay. And now, of course, the Bano preaching, call your Bano preaching, you know. No, sooner from the body cheap don't pen him aqua tine angelim. I feel at a point, you know. None the banner every year university, but I was somewhat to us. Now, a friend is saying, Yaria so Hannibal. Now, what you were placing one out of Aquanquiana? Sicano Mobono, so for you say. And I said, and we say, the source of the money will come from the Bobronino. And now, come mini Bronino Juma. So for mini Bronino Juma. And at a point in the so more bass or no more. A can be fine car nice 4x4 be nominated. Tell you that 1 minute bro in the job on the man cosso. Ah, Unimono. I what fed walker. Now, I'm 1 minute bro in the juma. Set a minute bro in the juma. Nothing bro in the juma shaky. Neshaky, I feel at a point in also for. Now, a diner bro in the half on agreement or no more quiet. Bonin yes came to me for fair agreement. Now, what him. Nti na so se omo de dia wate mu no atie no mu tu bonini fridanem at a point also woni bonini ko han obi a moti a whole house big compound afi also mu ko han 3 bedroom no crazy ka no omo nya rent advance of 3 years currently.
3: Wow, Jesus,
2: ma catch you pray. So at a point the white man decides obo ko kurum no just say no wa dia do dia. Can now, when we say Kurano, when we did one life, I don't know what summer. No, I yes, a pet the car. Now, we'll be driving on the cook, Masia, Takradia, I hear Mikumini, Infantino. What do you know? Oh, my dear, question. Naka, no, Susa, Konya said that. Bye.
3: Oh,
2: what's up? Oh, do I make a say? Satan, that's a same name in Yamo. One way we send Yamakos, my brother, Bomino. And you can ask what to want. So for them, it doesn't know. And the one Satan watching yes, away, and you're born some is the system. Of let this a heart, this a heart, this a heart. There hasn't been a time, a near memory, but even time, and your mama, you're tough. No. People are still building, people are still making it. So far, but I'll go to
3: humble.
2: I feel when I am a yes, you say duties are to my friend, my shepherd. So far, I didn't know who you know your family. What I say? Until at a point, Delilah herself doesn't know. Because at a point, we could say, Delilah, eh? Ekum, I mean, I chase something. You couldn't say, you know. The Bible will not sound record. They said, Delilah married again. Check away. And at the same time, Delilah, no crano, well, to me, I knew my master, such a man needed to have a replacement. Also, kunyaba. Hey, we don't go change it 14. Verse 5, never. Oh, kwako wale no no. At the point I want no some say kwako wale Delilah no. Na some say that kasa kwen point nim dia wo ban fi, any dia wo ban chi. There was a lion in the family. Ah, what chim mama we. There was a lion in the Delilah's house. Ah, wo wo ye bema bi a mebe fi so be wale wo ba wo ho no. Man na wo fe. What will the description of Bible the man will ban what so for? Ah man some say boy that one. Is that for man who for power? So for if is that for man who for power? Now Bible needs to see this guy with Delilah. Actually, who pan it say Delilah was very very beautiful. And that something cry. Now that something at the point we catch the mommy. So ban who no no we are fed.
3: Ni
2: mommy can't be here. We should not. On one or pebble. Now who for who be that? So what I say at the point ne mama ne papa ehunu de omu no Samson e gina kunya kwa wo what I say omo twa de no no bibi wo fie ho Samson kobna Samson nya botre na ye mum paye
3: when
2: e fe so nya botre nya chef say go to certain family go ahead go to certain family the women are very beautiful but wo bia e ye widow widow widow. When you marry from that family, problem. You will die. That I don't know. But again, we are not the same man. I get a woman prepared. So for what I say, they are not prayerful. So for your
3: Judges chapter 14 from verse 3. Then his father and mother said to him.
2: Then his father and mother said to him.
3: Is there no woman?
2: Is there no woman
3: among the daughters
2: of your brothers?
3: Of your brothers?
2: Or among all my people?
3: And you?
2: That you?
3: Has go. And get a wife.
2: And get a wife.
3: Your circumcised Philistines.
2: Abra uko saw is one circumcised. Saw mama no chupu. You know, the man that showed that these people are they are beautiful, but they are Mr. Bushemi, welcome, Roman Sofo. Walk back on what is said, Bushemi. No, Kwa Wao Company. Walk back now, come on, eating. Walk up and live a go. Walk up with that prison. You can't go for tea.
3: Oh, come on, your counter. Obedu, I know, because I see everybody.
2: Osofo, mama kase wo nche no na yan toaso. 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Turkey, China, London, Germany, Holland, France, America. Oko, ano ko hu gabi no ware gan wo busue ne. Not only say sa gan no busue no ko ware wo mo no. There's a lion in the family. Ah, a devour riches. A minute near my person, your job can't so many at a year, you know. So for no man in him. I feel man no one in a year, and a man is such a financial crisis. Will be on no candy man or workshop, so best 80. No, nothing what a shop we call Negu. No, you near me, we will make a come with you. I feel at a point, no more talk what the shop in 18 or 2, Nakawa. But never in Uncle Guaco, and a problem or 2 anymore. I feel at a point, no brand not to whom you mean, the can be PR a current. Two rooms and one in the area. So for you at the time, number one or your bus conductor. Jesus. Or the bus mujiji. Aye, for say we mate. Me catch the bus conductor cry there. Or your mate. Me catch no plane. It stops or quabble chili bano. Me say what turning in them. Or now when you feel turn a cast. Every year no. Now when your bus conductor me catch bus conductor. Just say when your mate. Aye, what did this cut? Talk to mate. So if I'm telling you, me catch why you won't believe it. On baby, I'm watching ato. And to one not to the mono. She said, you'll be to us. Baby, I'm a duper. Baby, I'm a better one. And I'm a bit of a wood. You want yano? When you be saying job one. And I'm Babu not a top one. Babu, let's say, I will also assassin. Will be no one like a sister. Job will be no one. Way Babu, yes, you. Why you specific? Will be no one also assassin. Why you can see job? Will be no one. Until now, to me, you papa could go between a job. I compete with cousin.
3: From the east.
2: Bien-ho from the east. nobody. And a righteousness, nobody. Jerio, it was not just a rich man. Righteousness, nobody. Uprightness, nobody. Faithfulness, nobody. Prayer, nobody. Yet, this man went down. Satan. One day. You don't know, say, first of all, when I see some people they are enjoying and they forget about prayer, when I look at you and you think you are a powerful man of God, and when you have reached, that is, oh, Pompeii and what you didn't want that, and I say, now, yeah, your papa, sure. Was it that? You will be crowned when carriage you make out your sister's story. Missionary, much in my Benyano, my Mompire, when Yame, Minyano, much be able by send out Yame, and Minyano Zebra, Emmy Mompire,
3: Papa, phone, throw, sister, brother, Bobby.
2: What's the phone? But from Abrutin Yamakratu, mate, mate, and yes, a bit to drive out, mate, condemn
3: Obika.
2: As soon as I come in, at a point, nobody to our castle, Macumacubeta. I'm going to go to the house. I'm going to go to the house. See, at a point, then you may shoot judges, and not just say, is that funny? Bonia, then you may do a conquasum, what do you conquasum? No, raise a judge, or be our baba, Sandy Pano, or no one said, and your prophet, but you shouldn't say, as a judge, what do you be buizer for a thing? No, a sand, or my quajis are for free quasum. No, we are my isa from 20 and yonder moya, dear bang. A mubaku, and the Samson as my yaki, Samson Yabaku. A mubaku, a Gideon. I won't give you. When the Juma that
3: I'll call,
2: Jobayano Bayer. Wouldn't you call him for? We are a danger. Negatin, you're intact. Wobano. Then you saw me what I saw about a head. Onumpo, walk on Warreno. Nema, I'm a proof, won't you? Few one yet. First of all, Missy, my problem, my year from Yassi, I am Yamano. I am in Nido. I'm not a genuine me. If you know your woman, Bama Fienye, or Bani Fienye, and Obiam on Pay. So for you know, do this the year 2000 Hono. So for an own Ghana send them Pabo Yamon. So for me catch your princess here, you see, so for the year 2000 now to be your woman, a crusade. So for when we crusade, national, one bomb pineapple go for 19 a year. So for anyway, we saw anyway, so for Namoy, or to an automobile was on them. Or your magician, Akoya Wabekra, Okrata, and Adia Guinness. You know, like a dear dig day, and this is another conquasumqua. What on Sobolo? What on Docolo? So maybe I do, Pabo, no, say, Pitches and Pabonia. Mamma won't pine Comatan for so. Oh, we've been 20. This will be a bomb pire Comatan for so. No one to walk.
3: Oh, you
2: had dinner free, the other one. No preaching, won't preach in the crowd with Jack Wesha. Now go to preaching, why in the Bible?
3: Preaching,
2: what I say, and you're 24, and you're Tidem, and you're Ballot to Nuko and Thomas. What do we say? Sickness. Don't say, Sina, crusade, Munia, the other way. So for those that can't, the year 2000, and now I know quite a month, sir. So for Sam Lamacas will be other. obekone omo omo ye serious obako bako no mo ba mbebo mpa yo obi ba no aso a na aso na makakra no makodu om kodu anu omo direction ene ye mo mpa ye bia sa mi am no mbebo mpa ye no kodi na ho no ye titi sa sesa was 8 hours no mabo mpa ye tetem ni so makoda ai this is kwa 8 hours
3: about
2: some kwa o dia wa this is kwa 8 hours no mabo mpa ye ba tetem ni o so akoma mountain sa ba we few months but no problem ni bia ba sa ba dey I wonder. And we have such a force here. I didn't so for me. And I'm saying, make us a me crutum collabium. Between one bompire, no matter. Oh, madam, my son of the nation. No matter, so for me, bompire, me bompire way, me go down hospital to make I, me a sample, one number ya come to me. Try fasting. No food, no water, and a 3 days non stop prayer. I just want the amame. 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Me wie ye no a me tie mu ka se me wie na me twa hwe ye no me tie me nam da hospital ya bo me show ba ye de wo ho because we knew where we were coming from. Hey ana de no no tie ye kwa wa de ye musa abura tetefo no kwa no mu ni ma wurade no wo mu kwa wa de twa de no say e bu sue bi ya wo the negativity inside so what I say and tie e bu sue bi wa ye wari 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ti ase
3: something said to his father
2: ti ase something catch papa and something said to his father
3: get help for me
2: get help for me
3: she pleases me well
2: every say no hoya be fe o ba no to a fe o so what I say we so me no me twa no me no to send them me no sa won twa no me no won mon pa me dia ba man was can't me dem me wore no enti wo ko wore man no because of the money
3: money
2: dia wo mo bia won fa wo e so be wo so abodam o se wo ya ni o so wo ye HIV o so far as a be man no be ya pre photo shoot aye wedding come come man no and one open for what some call one one with Samson no if you say no we am fed do no we am fed cock
3: verse 4 but his father and mother did not know that it was of the Lord that he was seeking an occasion
2: to
3: move against the Philistines
2: for at that time the Philistines
3: had dominion
2: over Israel.
3: So Samson went down to Timnah.
2: Then Samson went down to Timnah
3: with his father
2: and mother
3: and came to the vineyard
2: of Timnah.
3: To
2: his surprise,
3: a young lion.
2: Nti omo omo ba omo ye bia bae. Omo bubu. 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Data dada. Data wa ye mere. 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Omo na bubu. Ba we ne Bible ni ye specific. Se we ye young lion. Data bluwa.
4: Ya bre.
2: Data bluwa ba ye den. Wo ba ba ti sound se na ye dia bae. Awe.
3: Now to his surprise,
2: a young lion
3: came
2: roaring
3: against him,
2: and the spirit of the Lord came mightily upon him,
3: and tore the
2: lion na what so also for a war Samson so and Samson with the time betina awari a work one thing ke ye chinawe I'm telling you in terms of make a choice we mompa ye na nyame honhom mra so will be another for the German of Wabiano. Will be a better way.
4: Aye.
2: Shaman here and now Ricky out there. Name will see an uncle for Noma. Man, you're free Holland. Buy it. Pine, nice young man. Free Holland, a bar. Then a bag is swung. Find a careful. I go. Oh, yet it come up. Man of God. Janney Hall. ko young girl o get free fear ko where are you can obi friend to fool make I say want on the fear ni dan ni security bibia wo wo da wo kwa ko wo
3: your be can say onu no pe no ko yes onu ni mistake
2: what
3: no be can
2: what eh
3: san no be can
2: so so a strange what said come abedu kan wi akwa ko kakro ni so
3: ai
2: tu kan ya babedu wie denwa to baga ko si wo yire fie wo yire kura no nkase ye because dia wo ye won pe wie ya fa wo baga ko ke fre fie akwa na wo bra ne yire no na wo ge no wa sa ko fa no ko wo ne ho na na tu se there something wrong with the man
3: if you may be never
2: o jofo o to ase eh jofo me guess me jo en ye me bi won ko fo me bu so mo Domochi, so for Domochi. Until there's a young lion there. Ah, we are bar at two Ocaria, na mane, two Timmy, who will be your school 10 years in, or be a Yajuma, when you're my Yajuma. Tidia Nabe, so could be a big rich, no tea. 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They want a few, why a junkie? So for why junkie, you're saying alive. To Samson, Jatam, Cotina, Cotina, we go on. Now, my dear Bacom, Jatapa, Samson, Mako, Omobano, Mumbu, baby, or Kun Jatano. No, who says I Jatan was Andorra's idea? One of Passo Moon, one of Passo Sofocano. 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Let us say, Confunia, Pa, Jatana, Menino, Dawson. 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Ntubuwa wani abria bebebe uvisa no. Ubiem. Get back, Nasia, and your family's bomb power could be America. Ah, the Mugan, where your videos near the end. When we are born home a day, where your banker at the same time business scale. Or born a shop on a bus near the ocean, Tommy. But what post of videos come to me, a friend of sir. Mipa no minimum, why been a night, why been at the basso? So, Baba Warren, and only when a Namwa, Mehudia, not boy the Kurajano, not boy the Bedi shuffle. Boy, no. Only getting anti chip, problem is one again at that. If you want to move again, I want it that. And again, so I will, and I will be a crab out. No, so no one wants so that. Give me a fine, so hard working girl. And to be quite a point, that one was a princess. I will pursue in an instead of bomb on it. What to cry that was a daddy, so for Togo crime, a quiet man, visa. And I must say, ah, no one in a naya will deny ya one in the jay, yeah. What's for Sao, meaning a naya time in the jay? Send me a single man by a problem. This is the Pia married man. Married man, and again, who swore to me at last year, I ran the 40s. I see a woman 42. Ah, when you crew, when you back, on order, and I come to show only be into me and first woman, not so bra to a banner got to Satan, Tramasoria, Tramana. Need just our brofu, and a brofu, now. Who could take your brofono, who could take grammar? Ah, miracle be in Traha. No more, Nimbre, make I say no, Sasson in you. But there could be a way of family, you know. They are one in the echoes of family now. This is not what you need. What's up, let me get it out. You need prayer. It takes a prayer.
5: What one?
2: And again, I said, you mate, and I'm a post status over, or bump Bible, or bump Bible, or bump Bible, bump Bible, and now Cotra will be a walk to America 4 times, your manifesta. Or call Yapel, will be our Codano, or call Yapel, and the Visanamano. Menoka say, or America says, yeah, again, call America. Menene kwese wo kwame so wa mena ni amria e kon ko da de sofo ansa na gade be ko na konya visa no wo ka daya wo sunya wo ka kire me na be surprise wo me kan wo be surprise se se otimi se wonam wo kama ni nyina no ya keje no what the cage him? And the cage now demon. Outside the cage, there's a lion. What's a protected cage? Also for the catch. Me say ya won't maybe be one mamma money and pass off. And what ye won't be that or banan to say ya nas on blue on can I man wanna cry every what are you talking about? So for your woman maybe one upon the experience. I'm school mako. Ye di woman be da baby on my dad. O bet me on my dear na my yam and ye my seven why yam and ye sofa. Because there's a lion. I ask Sani sir, make sure this guy will never prosper. As of when something was coming back, something happened when you come.
3: Verse 7. Then he went down and talked with a woman.
2: Yoko.
3: And she pleased Samson well. After some time, when he returned to get her, he turned aside to see the carcass.
2: What? I had done. After Samson, yes, I'm going to go. You're telling me cool. I'm going to go in the carcasses. I'm going. No, I'm going.
3: And behold, a swarm of bees,
2: and honey,
3: were in the carcass of the lion.
2: What?
3: He took some of it in his hands and went along eating.
2: What?
3: When he came to his father and mother, he gave some to them.
2: What?
3: And they also ate. But he did not tell them that he had taken the honey out of the carcass of the lion. His father went down to the woman, and Samson gave a feast there. For young men used to do so. And it happened when they saw...
2: I also for men come you. I'm going to say, oh, sir, what's your name? Check away. A dear man, pan, I'll pass a woman, Wabra Bow, Sakada. Catch him. We'll be able to transfer Passover Philly. We concluded with your Jatani. What one number one will control my young officer? Wouldn't be maybe two or more while you went? Because there's a lion assigned to make sure, sir, won't. One man will be a papa. Oh, Job is a job for you, which is a cock. Job is a cock.
3: 2015.
2: And that's a pass.
3: 1 minute
2: and 1 minute ya te toto.
3: Na obefibio.
2: Onyankopon betu afri ne yem. 1 minute ya te toto. So for mameka chapter Genesis chapter 20 na verse 20. Assembly wona mefa. Meme yam pa. Assembly Genesis chapter 20 na verse 20. 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Usofu. There are certain things when we tell like this. And the people and the niye me diya grow. They are suffering. They don't want to say. So, when you cry now, you will be a man anointed by God. He has to suffer and work for 7 years. Hard labor. Hard labor. And then, what's that? Sister, no, and then you're not to when you're Bema, or Pepan, Bema, no one is can go in. So, when you're Bema, or Peno, our Bema, no, so don't know. I want to be my tongue once and all. Bellman in your German when you scack again, and what you done? And to the piano question, oh, yeah, I'm a champion. Bellman in your scan, or what? And a scan swinger, because what you're not just about what I'm quite yet.
3: I'm not to know.
2: So come on, Genesis 29,
3: verse 20.
2: Cock.
3: I said, so Jacob served 7 years for Rahel.
2: What? What's your new Baba nearby for Rahel?
3: And they say,
2: oh, Baba, Kubo. 7 years, Hanleba.
3: Seven years.
2: But don't know what is in your background. Then I won't fear. So, and now you can say, you know, where I work you. So, I'm telling you. So, for that, set the family, say, we are day. You marry a wrong woman. We are day. You will never know, sir. You marry a wrong woman. And our baby, we are very good power, my family, you know. They never had one successful marriage in their family. ne maame kwa wari eja no ne nana kwa wari eja no ne nana mu nya kwa wari eja no nti wono wo ye den ya obeware wan ma na obeja no serious
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2: papa no so mompae because what table of kakla what we are talking about so what you are even talking about right now on radio Eshenebufu, what are these guys talking about? Oh brensho, come on to me. You are suffering. What do you know? What do you think you know? We don't know. We are telling you spiritual things that are real. Also, me see me ni man bi ni marriage we kan wa or quatre ni aka se onipa won pema no suru nyame no bua dia e ma but one to na de bia wo uchuchu wrong woman over good ones. The first marriage, or wari alomo jata, unuma alomo jata. Waba, waba ni timi behudi no. 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No ko wari second one. Second one no ko wari neka first one ye.
3: From frying pan to fire.
2: I'm telling you. Eni na menene kasa. Menene kasa unim. Afi at a point on. Opesi ushu. Osko jo unni me. Se minimum mape. Wey. Di ako wari ni. One of you would be police station, may actually too. Tatro Toros. We don't know what is in your family. Oh. For one woman, he has to serve 7 years. Yakwa and Kwasuman Yakano.
6: Obaba
2: Cooper. And his salary, the son of your war sergeant, was changed 10 times because of the woman. Obaba Cooper. Missy, I call along. Ah, baby, I was saying, when you be. Monsieur Bouchebois, we are ba, we buy ya den, Suminame, ya tinini, we are den, Oba Wuba kwa uniku. You have a child, outside marriage.
6: Where they open up on one stamp and
2: catch it out. It's something we see a beautiful as a people will tell it. So for her, Mamsuk, but no becasa for Samma to the serpent in the family line. Ubi Johnny, the serpent in this family line. Or Triassianwa, or Webusia, no more animal. Now we say it will blow your mind. So, you know, when I'm talking like this, I talk from the experience and I talk from my background, my family. And never when I'm a Virginia, I'm a dear, you know, was things that my family and come home. My life was about heaven, no, heaven, no, heaven. No, who said there be life after heaven. So what I say, and a life before heaven. Nyamedwa ba wi ase heaven ye be ko. 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

0: 08 12 12. 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First 1 week, if you are not getting panu na itwano, na me sorry about radio. 1 week, drive fast and I'm ready here. 1 week, me the year sorry the bridge. Only water. 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I know people say, na papa wo free. The amen to me. Because when we hear the voice of God, we do it. Me say, Obu and Yamik, we can such a sister, but for near 100 cities in there, maybe a crown, we can offer 10 cities, 5 cities, whatever. I don't want to tell you. You say one yet. You know, when you become a rebellion to God, a better Yamisha, rebellion children will never receive anything from God. But for near 1 city, 5 cities, 10 cities, me say, Tobia wouldn't need be for 10 cities, 20 persons, first one Yamaha.
1: Hey, Peter!
0: Nobody, my nana will be a white yes, for you be a radin. She don't want a woman.
1: Look at my mom,
0: Patro Brania Moss, and pay your win and pay your way here. May I come up, come up, Pam, but say, yeah.
1: Look at my mom, Pio.
0: What do you
1: know?
0: What do you be before me? And the Radimon of Femra.
2: Amen.
0: Where was that? How did Baba Pio? Would the Jerry run you, my Radiman of Femra? That's a Radimania, my Pabia, woman, many. Ma waria bia wo ma mena.
2: Ma waria bia wo ma mena.
0: Ye die bia wo ma mena.
2: Ye die bia wo ma mena.
0: Me te wo te wo ya wo ya.
2: Se
0: se ya.
2: Se se ya.
0: Se ya.

0: school be in the bank na for go we che na akọ we pray won nim sir at prison obi no pay prison so me say be won establishing in nay I didn't make a prison
1: go
0: establish any power assigned to bring me to shame to disgrace me that said already to me be a yeye ni say me on family me nim go asem
2: already to me be a yeye ni say me on family
0: that said already baby a wudi me do abrabo mi mo
2: already baby a wudi me do abrabo
0: to me be a wache me ho pa
2: to me be a wache me ho pa
0: say on family to from
2: say on family to from
0: on me ni ma say
2: on me ni ma say
0: on me ma say
2: on me ma say
0: baby a sa to me ni waro
2: baby a sa to me ni wa

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so we don't know project is in that judge anybody anymore. Judgment going to be found. What's your adjoinment? Adjoin. Adjoinment. 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Judge, you know, for baba. Adjoinment. We'll present the new house, say. Because you want comfort, baby, or baby, or my grand. Why wouldn't you mean I wouldn't mean I'm so unprepared. One pepper, but when comfort be to come, you're born, you would dish so and so much. Mira, the army, you know. 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It will be just empty. Ah, now when I ya quana, no, see, Debbie, and now quana your way. Wow! A queer for your demonstration would whoop a bit to me, hey! Danny, are you ever saying, Abyssinia, Sabyssinia, Danny Gold will come here. The Abyssinia, Danny Gold. Or Copente, one who spread one gold. The Chromia did that. You know, the pain I have, minimum, no. 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I am young. But you know, madam, make cut you too for me. 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Shorty, by boom. Shorty, I know my rights in Yajuma, our Africa. I know my rights. Kazan the power. 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

0: Mammy to Crumia. 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Or Saturday social media. If you are simple, Nebino, Abramono Mobano, Nebia Cassa, Debia Dana, Mammy, be as a mocassa, I had the Yasino, yet the Nipper be a scapegoat to Mabinum. Yanya do be a dear be a why ya, Nipana, why ya, then what has won you? Near do no, no, Adiana, why ya, no, ya, dear, and no, Sassano, Nebia, but shell, some Mokramu to Cromunia, Sana, what here. And so, you not a son will be any punishment. Yeah, of course, so be a dear amount. A shoe in my opinion, it's an and wolf for some kank of one. I found your example. Nipa now deep on all, and for be a death upon us all. Oh, prison also on Quabe. The catcher also to the bumpire was his name. For soon, see, Rich, son of my mompire was. Near the pine, yes, my catcher's a near pine. Miss will be at the shoe nine a bar. So for other people, be at the balla pass, and shoe nine, yet the balla pass. Shoe nine will be at the balla pass. Will be at the balla pass, and shoe nine. Say 1 and 9. Where you should have the animation. So, I've read a bomb pie going soon. So,
1: amen.
0: And so be a money, you see where you saw me bomb pie at the woman's revolution.
1: Amen. Amen.
0: Yes, so much I will ensure him.
1: Amen.
0: And I didn't pie bonnet say, who should ensure so? I'm a net done, sir.
2: Jesus.
0: Never the men pie bonnet say, so we found to me with him.
1: Amen.
0: And Nanny Ayarasa.
1: Amen. Amen. Amen.
0: What some say? In fact, yes, no one but to show any and to my spirit and but to show him.
1: Amen, amen, amen.
0: Will be Yarno, who should be Manayarsa.
1: Amen, amen, amen.
0: Will be Papa, who should be Manapa.
1: Amen, amen, amen.
0: But it will be a grass, Abia no pay. Naninian, a man, the clear and your Gidia Fenshu. What the goodness you are, let that bread body come alive.
1: Amen, amen, amen.
0: A dear be a woo, will be a Juma woo. Now, be a woo,
1: is
0: the Sikasema woo,
1: is
0: the Fana Jinu,
1: or
0: no. Should be a let everything that is there come alive.
1: Amen, amen, amen.
0: Let the spirit a nyani yesu free womb.
1: Amen.
0: And when swim.
1: Amen.
0: And when swim.
1: Amen.
0: The resurrection power.
1: Amen.
0: Amen.
1: Amen.
0: Resurrection power. Amen. Resurrection power.
1: Amen.
0: Resurrection power.
1: Amen.
0: Resurrection power.
1: Amen. Amen. Amen.
0: Yesu demand me another 3 times.
1: Amen. Amen. Amen.
0: Catch your prayer, Fahuja.
3: Hey, Peter!
0: I'm not going to hear one of Fahuja. Don't sit down and keep quiet for you to become an escape good for someone. Fahuja. Maybe I want to be a police in the Penny now. Tell me, Fahuja. Show your Penny, Pomadia Bra. We are one wine, teacher, me, one wine, bra, nebra. But we are MP, we are minister, we are wine, bra. Bra! Until before no one more make a seven question or corpus or so, and now again or court. Freemason for no come. Freemason for no come. To a catch of seven comparable. Somebody I won't know by escape good. Freemason for the pen for the escape good in your head.
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0: Nine nine nine two six. Yami, own shop papa. Me be a phone nice and out to sabre fre na fo wadan sidie ebra me de asori no mane ma asori no mane a me de ma ne fre ne bra bo ma de se na wudi ma wu nua wadafo ne bra asori no mane ye 0243 me personal no personal no mane abet ma fre me so 0243 10 66 and 61 0243 10 66 and 61 fre me so 0243 10 66 and 61 ya tosu menu ye 0248 00 another 0044 0248 00 0044 0248 00 0044 0248 00 0044 Nyame ensure papa. We bet my friend now what the what dance the abba me beautiful last night. Then Nyame nam and Pabu show Iyamau. Then Nyame nam Pabu show Iyamau ma Obushia. 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
7: Number is 0243 10 66 and 61. 0243 10 66 and 61. 0243 10 66 and 61. 0243 10 66 and 61. 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Your number is 0243 10 66 and 61. 0243 10 66 and 61. Number is 0243 10 66 and 61. Borrowing also forward dance with the brand. Your number is 0243 10 66 and 61. Hello, good morning. Hello. Hello, good morning. Hello. Okay, your call number is 0243 10 66 and 61. Borrow your number. What dance is the brand? Your call number is 0243 10. Hello, good morning. Hello.
8: Hello.
7: Yes, Mama. Hello. Hello, Pio Kasafri.
8: Good morning. Kasafri Ashama.
7: Ashama, you tell one of your uncle.
8: Amen.
7: Hello, good morning. Hello, good morning,
9: Director.
7: Yes, sir. To me, you
8: know,
7: Mamma, my yeti were dancing, Yanko.
8: I saw and to be the Mika, I checked my gangs. That's what for the woman by Bokata County. 3 days today, when you took a brain with Daniel.
7: Sikana, yes, eh?
8: Oh, and yes, it will be 3 million.
7: Wow, or the Sikabro, or the Abreu,
8: or the Abreu, or the Abreu.
7: Now, oh, wow, for any bin or the Sikana Abreu, your mission of
8: our brain.
7: Hello, good morning. Hello. Hello. Hello, good morning. Okay, program near Konamari 0243 10 66 and 61. 0243 10 66 and 61. Program when I again call na membrane as one on number 0243 10 66 and 61. Hello, good morning.
10: Hello, good morning.
7: You ready to me, Yeno?
8: then you may have me to make a
9: oh,
8: my yes, Shemia court. My Tuesday, the court, almost a calculator for the Oman on the court. As an Oman castle,
9: amen. Amen. As a danka, a radis, a radiama, a seminal monka, say, Chasu, Yamishra, or non your cassier. Hello, good morning.
10: Good morning, Zoho.
9: Dear Radin to me, Yano. Hello, good morning. Hello.
11: Hello.
9: Mama Pacho, what can I say for him? Yo, my auntie was dancing in a yanko.
11: Yo, we have a But last Monday, maybe I sent him 20,000.
9: Mama, 2,000 and not 20,000. I said, now okay.
11: 2,000, 20 million.
9: Amen. Amen. Yamishrao. Yami, I'm sure I follow bonus room be a be brief. And for me, patch out your personal man of Fred was on a direction in Anno, February. Personal man, the Edica made the money 0243 10 66 and a 61. They are tossing me, you know, so a 0248 00 and a 44 0248 00 and a 44 0248 00 and a 44 0248 00 and a 44 personal number me, you know, and a medi amount for our so the direction in Anna at the end of February, my patch and there. And no pay said your papa can who is your bakubaku for pure water no bakubaku for pure water bakubaku for pure water bakubaku for and the end of this year papa and well apart and Obama judge if you the coin no I coin them out the coffee you know when you be the yet teacher and when you be and they are no pay what the baby when you be so a while so baby now February is your four and a coin no Quino, say 50 pesos, so say once 50 pesos, 50 pesos, aye, 50 pesos, no, Baco pe, ya yet a new year beer, would be about ya what was when you beer, pay 50 pesos, ne Baco pe, na feck out, it's your phone, no, na fish your bishop and no pay, our La Paz Santa Obama judge, said ya no canoe, said ya all canoe, said ya all canoe, what watching your feeling, said ya all canoe, one castle barbetuno, one castle barbetuno, our honum, na jumo beduno, it's my patron down, no pay, baby, I'll be out for La Paz a car. For La Paz, can you be a catcher meeting? So, basically, I want La Paz, baby. I have for her last Palmas anymore. And I'll be seeing the last Palmas and the Abronsa black and white anymore. More pair, and I will be see. Now, you see what last Palmas one must be a pen in Chenwa, Nichenwa, Bunsa Trotro Station, Cassiebi. I will hock her, Okakas, Opechantine, Obama car, Opechantine, Obama car, Opechantine, Obama car, Opechantine, Obama car, and you be a pair. Now, I catch your meeting is obesity. Obama Junction, Obama Junction, Obama Junction. Yes, Obama Junction, one man. Bisebi as a whole course of Abraham Kuja Sorrow, Obia Betra, so called Nation Fire Chapel, Obia Ebetro, who the whoop out the boat, who the young, who the sharks in Adia Nebaswa, who the answer of the boy, as a honum, all Nation Fire Chapel, and over Babisi, a son any one of my pair, and as Obama Junction, and also Edo Babisi, a son any one of my pair. And a patient also made in Kaka to me say, it's your Bakubaku four, said your papa, can you show Bakubaku four? And then the position will pass to Obama Junction. I feel the coins, you know, 50 pesos, they are yet to tell me how the coffee, you know, what they buy in there. What's your one Fabian, but the coins, you know, 50 pesos, maybe. Now, also, if I can't show phone on a Fabiciano. And then, identify phone, so what would be this about Kobe Pantas, Albutria, a Bria, you may send an impact in Madina, then impact in Nadina. One must move for free pass, maybe, identify barrier. Taxi run station one of no identity barrier. I say careful do when each do the one do do a quinus or careful one of Ubonsa on Sunday fan so on sa right on the Diakes and I say and a free bus so AC and sister rapper and so at the mobile bank to our book will be Panta Salibu Madina Ashi Ayi Mesani Adenta Barrier and Madina for Nadina. Wow, so pass off a free bus maybe I want to Adenta Barrier taxi right station one now. Now so call for free bus and be as a star rapper and so at the mobile bank said the other than all and then I want the prophet, only bishop Abraham Kudu and they share said the papa J. Mummy Amat was with Miss Rao and then oh, it's your fault and the quite if a base and a wabba tunnel. Why? One cast all ban or Baba Tunu Honum. Now, Yamisuba Bishop of Papa Yamiokas here, may the waste the moment of man for the last time succeed in the for enemy. Now, Yamisu Bishop of Papa, did he come at him out here? 0559 18 1212 0559 18 1212 Edino AP Mana Water. The toss me 0541 1 9 9 9 2 6 0541 1 9 9 9 2 6 and so you know Abraham Kujo Yami Unshop Papa no your case a case combo papa dickness matter and name the Frank Nana Petua the first name Mama Vivian Money Obia Mrs. Smith in Chakes or soon come out ne obia obia kebia ne onu shi fire chapel royal bobo and then minu be share on Yami Unshop Papa.

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1: but you can catch us and then be pray I see so we omo ni permit omo ni permit me no ka say e dan do wa fe no you have the permit and you proceed down you go bugu here
0: okay
1: and then we will be here me I'm on permit I mean because I've done the work because of him and you see can you reach out to am assembly no anything or ever man ever shrek crab you or my way
0: yeah
1: crab you see a crab aku that is priceless go through town or crab musica
0: sure
1: what I said sure it's the assembly assembly no go through blue baby was more for the time I'm not for whom I'm going to permit so I shall dance on my papa ya or see now what dance on my ya I'm going to call away only permit
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1: sir eh sir your excellency John Dramani Mahama mama ya kwenda ase mbe me yo
0: yeah
1: first 1 year first them last year nyano yadi educating go for yadi yaba for kasai
0: yeah.
1: A chum, Nintia, sir, a much of moon free castle. Nintia is a moment sit down with the anger. It's me. This year and I, a woman, I feel where I am similar. A young friend, I remember, so be said, I now an anger. No could sit down with the anger, me do a milk book form. Only so, who trust could see the anger, me do a milk book form. Make sure, sir, would you have a book at the metro for a court? Yeah, the minimum managed the same amount
0: of
1: money. Some women are not, oh yes, I know.
0: Yeah.
1: Say, yes, I am not. The general is for a car. Now I can't, oh, and yeah, you know, I'm married in here. Who are there could see me be a hijab? A jashi. Who shall let me so much electric, you
0: know?
1: Yeah. Lawyer, illegal, be brave. Signing up for you. Uko muna soko ye ya isi yee ena ya isi ba ye fa ye fa chichiro mai
0: sure
1: me maka esi supu se wa wuni yim se webi awo si da ye nyeno chi umfri wo na pako nyama asana ye nduwa o ye duwa unama gumu na unama le gumu ni besi sa efri mwe buda negu ema ye mshiri ekrabi ya wele sisi wemu ena achana ee sanitation day you need that as a war country, Kwame Kuma, at a North High Street.
0: High Street,
1: that as moon, small gutters, no. You may need in a moa, Emma Shoe, and your free flow. Now, let me ask a new video. Papa Penny and Soto, or this, or the, or the, or the, or the, or the, or
0: the, or the, or the,
1: or the, or the, or the, or the, or the, or the, or
0: Papa Penny mu.
1: Aye. Is that I'll be selling video now, me? I want shake my aniku to go do good gatemu.
0: Wow.
1: We don't live in a country like this.
0: Oh, sure.
1: Now, me, Papa, the man of Shadow, yes, I want to. Man of Shadow. Mama, man in the department, I don't say yes.
0: Good.
1: But you got seen that. Yeah, bless her, you got him. Now, we shook us here talking to the teacher. You shook her. Most of the time, yana ye kweti flats no.
0: Yeah,
1: it's true. And so tiki ya. 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
1: Last month when it said MC no what side no.
0: Yeah.
1: Echo oko oko ye oko ti got him. Na me tuna catch us the got to ti mo no. Se me chop ball about for the gutter no wa. We fire mo bo.
0: Hmm.
1: I just say so era I dey back one me me push say from down say. You can find me back. Why are we so big? We have got the movie about the portal. Every mouth, 200 Ghana City. And 300 Ghana City.
0: Yeah.
1: Why are we so big? I should ball the good at the moon. Blue alarm, no, my instant payment every month. So my media team, who announced it within, I think, an hour. Why are we so big? Sir, or you be born, you baby, no. We are something.
0: Asotia, you very worthy. Some asotia, I'm very worthy. Okay. Honorable, yeah, see, for most a year, but towards a year, choco, nini, potemu. This time, my baby, I would the minimum a year, who I yet it all, not can I share swan like or no. In soon to me, and tis, and you have for be ever swan like or baby da. But then, yeah, no, oba in cramp, puniman to my ever down, hanumana, de beer, and you to an afanko for. Honorable Odor River no and so I do hunu ben na wo ho a ye betimi a converting into tourist attraction a aboa na dis kabeba
1: over
0: yes
1: sir na wish na catch us a mind dis kabeba asha say be yi sa Odor River no say muni na muni ma there a couple of projects sir yeah. I am a fa through Kaneshi. I'm a Fakanishin, and I'm a farmer so kind. I'm happy to be a donum. And Garrett, a friend of Garrett Project. Garrett Project, yeah, I'm here. So much, yeah, Kanishu, why I'm now because I'm also a man conform fashion.
0: Yeah.
1: Yeah, why I'm not so young, yeah, Shasin here. Because of Project, we are, because Project almost two of you are. And why I'm not worrying, I was any new wife could see Okrana or would do a message to play for you.
0: Okay.
1: And see, you ever said to my mother, I must see a messumum. It's your mum, your pomucho. I'm going to tell you.
0: Okay.
1: You be a yammer to my mother,
0: sir.
1: You're selling to them the money, Mahama. Ah, near my all year market. I see. Yes, you're yammer to my mother.
0: Okay.
1: So, Gary Project, we are. Or don't know, you meant to me the speedboat in your message, so we can do a lot of things there. In CMI, I won't make a heavy. Yeah, you need that, so you need to do my own or so. But getting a big Gary Project, we definitely are dealing with problems to ever form.
0: Okay. 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
1: sa ho no no
0: yeah
1: and we are journey, Mutton Yama, about 42 years. Which is added in the Angusa Grenade Warno.
0: Yeah,
1: it's a good Indian Numa, not Green Numacy. But then I make a show and go for and secure the two jar. Say, what should be Nasa Odi and Yamu Sam Sana, Richard Scalamo. It will be a short very soon. Oko fa kale sha lo za za ni ma we nyina be ba form
0: sa ni ma nyina be ba form
1: jai
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0: into pavement blocks ni da be ni be se omo hwehwe
1: o ya hwehwe one side dey we fiti you want UTC CMB on them? Yeah, yeah, on them. You want to come and see them? Okay, yeah, we on them. But once we don't believe in it. Say, we you make it to Biana. As our unko Biano. You see, my class, you see on them. You see, yes, I can face no. All this back side no. Because you see, I know say, payment blocks go on here and you go out. I'm going to be. I
0: agree on
1: for the second phase.
0: Okay. And no honey, what kind of idea made us? And then, moment, the messenger say, Obama, if you choose to acquire my work as a so, oh man, you're more a word that side because, oh, honor, quack, or more cash cow, or more so, my imagine say, drivers never fat that in the morning, Rollins or Mutual Rollins Park, and when she said they are caught back. No, a young nasty come with you, a driver for no more bureau, a young not annoyed. Why?
1: You know, sir, fine, we are anybody, sir. Who, sir? Report evil and make money out of it. A very short way. Report evil.
0: Report and evil money, and make money, out,
1: make
0: of
1: money
0: it.
1: Out of it. Yes.
0: Okay. Yes.
1: You see, be a watchman. So because me report you before 10 2000
0: sanity.
1: Sanity. You can I human mancophobia. They are only watching people who are doing evil for the city.
0: All right, Hot 93.9. You better say to Safra and watch it in your memory. Did you say Mokoso and Mokos in Susu anywhere for me to be a nya as a mububiano? Your support to the mamma, Munya, the Senebia and crying, a bayer and crying, pie, yes, Shano. Yeah, that's
1: the problem. That's
0: never show. Honorable Papo, Alote, and I attending can ever honor mono. Watch a chair in seminal, you say, Diana, you man, the man, dear, goofy, or so on, dear. So long as our president, I can say, Yen, you obey Yen, sa, Edia Quacusi, sa, pepe, in the air corso. Na ye corner. You soon go so air to talk. A nano piece of shed the weir. It's your pija pa, hey! In so many new form. Now say when I so be piano so she we pa ne be a so do office bear 9 10 but no I shall die fresh or yare. But ni no. For God and country, I will say oh sorry, na oko echo ye ne bi bibi a so ede ekos edemon. Messrow Senior Honorable Kaino, report evil and make money out of it. And you very simple. Report evil and make money out of it. Or say in the anya and na copy much na the media team no or more the barber to ya. Yen yet na intimate more because say oh shed the we are in su e barber to. No kwa brania kwa kwa tambola we chichiri sunsumu bibri na fi obia noa bi okra or the blade and na or techni we she bole ne gum or techni we she gum gos in su na noa e de no jinemu no den to me sinimu 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
2: na ma ho din no ene nsu nsia NBA and names will be a creative problem.
0: Sir.
2: And it's our problems now, a creative. No. And on that, and pain, pain, no. A Tessie Brian Zuto. Honest. Short circuit. At the arc fault. Electrical fault. A hold one. You know, no. Na offer. And also, Neddy Jano. I then. Abba. That means to so man. Who say Zuzo so tunnel than Denso? Name from a name. Nan from a name, no. Why is an any idea be your honor more? It be a name wanted to make a crack.
0: Okay.
2: It's not a moon to man a honor. A cup more native tija. It done a naked community tija na a timid jano so so ya day. Eba.
0: Eba. Okay.
2: Yet, yes, sir. And they said, it ye nay as so ye be brew horns or so. Why are they not here? Ethan, anyhow. Ethan, you may be a idi, and you say, say, I'm a modern FD. And I say, I'm a modern, assuming simple, you do me come here.
0: Yeah.
2: Nothing. And it's a vaca. I said, the body will be. Or they are more than changed. A walker canino, and a deba. And the baker said, at the high current and our voltage, and a deba.
0: Sure.
2: Ethan Wayano, a niho, and as a problem with moi. Excess current and as a voltage in a banner. The human is a petis are excess and only the Urafo. In tis a one tichema, and as a niwa. Excess current, the fine. Moons are well wrapped in him, why is in a moon? Nafid, Eddie Abba. Dead, brain suit to talk. Aku eh sabri mu na ye pe won awu mu de electrical engineers certified electricians and asset contractors na wo be dey friend electrical safety audit e wey aso e ma ye
0: okay
2: na wo down home na wo go say dey want teach man wey dey near ncc atop the map
0: afro
2: na put me dey dey aye
0: okay okay all right this one yes she says yeah okay embra obika nasem weather nation danye we ni na eja emba insio to eja no ebe ba unse tembia se mu be ye any education bia na edu opebre mu de obe 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
2: yo me da se se obusa sa question Ocean cramp and they upon your dear mommy, a idea may fasten a media church. To act or say, there any day in a Yakuja Abubu.
0: Yeah,
2: was to cook a few any month or so, and then call for social media, bell phone, tin time so. Ten beano, your wha, a design church, your co radio, your TV. Nay, the church, Yama, they come here, say, Yana for you mood to draw nigh a sweet thing. And now, any man here can you know? So no, yes, a phone account. I'm saying, say, are you quite sure? Dear, far, yeah, can you hear?
0: Desmond, personnel no in a endorse so anything a man a year in church and a war from an answer then.
2: And church any dear, many one yard you say war from church any dear, said there was second. No one a boy who more than seven call.
0: Okay,
2: I jump, you know, I am not a candy and so a idea here. My dear, said that ye a candy. Na aboa yen ha ebebo anso so amanche che no so eden etimi akọ chen said ye se se ye hunu se ekọ because there be ho no ma yata otimi di aso we nya ka na we eden na otimi akọ akọ ye nche che no there be ho anso so se bi o ukope airtime e was se otimi etimi etia for airtime no na mpem no aya na based on your our relationship with the media and then your corporate social responsibility.
0: Yeah.
2: What airtime crime here to me the end church? And you know, in terms of personnel there, we have internationally acceptable standards now.
0: Mm-hmm.
2: I was said when the your fat population in Udumia for your four dumya ni bakwa. I was an ensasu nipa 800. Matoba Ghana ha one firefighter is 2,700 plus.
0: Ah,
2: and
0: Tobase, Honorable Oraka. In the accepted regulation, 800 to 1 personnel, firefighter. But Ghana Hanoba ha 1,700 plus to 1 firefighter. And he said, personnel, no, ALU.
2: Personal no dear, per international standards no. The union do be bi aye. Nanso. I no interest adwuma Ghana for the share sense no.
0: Eye odo na timemufo no emnya emfa ma firefighting adwuma na na said then omuhu ni say send omuhu ni ti aman nipa say kasa ye apply for fire service. Unhu say nipa e apply do dot say ni omo apply police ni military na there no. Eye odo bi no munya emfa ma and adwuma na enye fe.
2: In terms of recent recruitment, there, we shared numbers are apply all other services. Ghana National Fire Service, it didn't work out in the power.
0: Sure.
2: In recent, we immigration, Ghana National Fire Service.
0: Okay.
2: And police and Santa Cruz Service. And in Timihuni, sir, a tier 1 tier, the Manasse. And a young what they. 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
2: o wa no de me no nya adwe me no nya adwe na se bi o me ni obi a dream and I mean nimbu taya ntia ubi e debe pe e juma na se ubi deba fire service na me de in my over 15 years, I must spend on Ghana National Fire Service. You know, you must do now work on my park. So, if you need to my park, you must wait here. Jai Kurada.
0: And
2: we be also there, men's room. And I will be also in the Botaya or the Kodom Kubi.
0: Kubi, sir.
2: The Ibinumu Wumna, Sabu, Unio Pepadia, and Odia, Puji Omara, and the Mintimitre. But, oh, no, in a larger scale, yeah. You must do on your pep. Internet, that's where I hear you, Mayor. You do some back. That's what my Ghana for.
0: Okay, so say, sir, in Sue Yiri Ebeye, Nadmo Equa. The first person I ever free a fire service for some Osumuni Chimra. In terms of logistics, a beer of any say Mukota Mobesha any protection we protected we are Mobeshana Dinano, Mepamucho, Mubuho.
2: The
0: tennis,
2: Nadmo, you may be a OD.
0: Yeah.
2: Renchamba, the castle, emergency, a exchange, be a man of Homanaso.
0: Sure.
2: And no, no, your boy to go cool, a young one should be able to be to me a swan,
0: sir.
2: Not move them, while brushing, say no, I jeans a moon, not yet, yes.
0: Mamma,
2: to send her, would you mind you lose where you are for hanging up? Not fire service, you to mean your for. I don't know what's that, not move.
0: A bemo.
2: Moi, not me at the Ahodua agencies now. The first point of call, say accident.
0: Yeah.
2: Flooding.
0: Mm-hmm.
2: Fire. Say entrapment.
0: Mm-hmm.
2: Say the first point of call, Ghana National Fire Service. If we say yeah, in our bayama, it means say yeah, Jim Kwan. Now yes, our boy,
0: but first call, Ghana National Fire Service, Papa. Me call Kolebu. Hello. Hello.
2: Bacho, who tell me?
0: Me tell you, Now we cast a new way into. Bacho, I meet you.
2: Yeah.
0: This year.
2: The American Constitution said. A human qua, Nimia or Ghana, high in the crisis of Ghana for Totonasi.
0: Mhm.
2: And a national fire service. Because Yeni could tell you Pampa.
0: Okay.
2: Yeni Pampa.
0: Okay.
2: Now, so, because, sir, on my moon in Ansha, Dante, Yedumanas in tea.
0: Mhm.
2: A candy horse over the Mayeno. Nya dear, Yensa canina.
0: Okay.
2: They know the air boy whom what they say, they understand. I want to. Woman for free be to media banner the average one panel. And not the EPC, the airborne home bank, said the Abaya or Freya, the bit to media average one panel. In this Obusa, and the airpano at the senior, the necropa woman say, the Yado Dona, the candy away home, said the Abaya, in terms of fire stations, the Yasi, the three. I have been in your communities, you know. So the bayer should be about now of our service. I be taking just some few seconds and a minute. Now you do, and since you say in the fire stations, you know, your baby and you do. Did you have a friend, baby, at your end, you know, fire station, you are. I was said the next available fire attendant, and I was said by Biana baby free banners, we move.
0: It's a bit of an answer, so messy.
2: That's yeah. Obano. Now what you mean they are called education. You do what saying? How many times?
0: Okay, fine. I don't know where this one. I don't know
2: what as a century. How many times? And I want casa. Why cry no on your own? What you mean a casa? A bany.
0: Meyepa.
2: And you are the mo.
0: Meyepa.
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2: question we dey tapia ya ka ubusa president na nkata
0: oh I didn't hear
2: oh na I mean you are no enye ye because one na wo tumi se wo to sa niamen di maye so on se bidi kan ka se e yo maamu ni nyina dwen o ana didi mu ama de otonto so dwem It is a systemic problem. That's what we say. Into question, you mean, Yano? Let's know so I can have been your man, Penny, and I mean, it's an what woman.
0: Oh, where that's one?
2: There you are.
0: Where that's one?
2: A man is saying, Enna, we are a state institution. They are by a human cool. Hey, I'm buying a suit, sir. I was set my account and yet to me the edge.
0: Sir.
2: They drew baby. Now I can't be to manage a tanker. Now was a to me a papa buying chawa. I'm buying a who's for my account. It is a candy anywhere. Who did this say? Sebi, the super bound for swap palm or man for.
0: Yeah, some sebi.
2: They see fire stations, no good work. And my name Benyan, your fire engines. I walk a year Juma, any power, ya fawn. I am a wanted ya walk a year Juma. I janaba with me a band temp about their Ghana form, because one said, yeah, money, yeah, and I said, oh, daddy, a ba few minutes, ne, say, Nima.
0: Sure.
2: And don't think there was a gun and need be on any dao, including one or teddy at terminal. There was a woman watching with the hoppy. A woman who said, a jack a William who came from for Sabi. From 4 BN, no bit in Yakoma Lata market, no aqua kunifi.
0: Dabby.
2: But a jabba, a bit in Yafama Lata market. Watching my old Dawa, a be a night be a walk to Kabia. That time, no, what the deep no, a bit in Yafa.
0: Sir,
2: a bit in Yafa for a bush in a as to a japa dear to Kumokras. I don't know what say I do in Mudaho. If you say, it's not me, can't say, and you might cool, I was a gun of phone in our Pitan Coso. Naya Shana, you go on board to me as soon as you hear Ghana National Fire Service. They ain't me and this idea we are here. They be, said the air canning, Sana Becan, to question you why. Don't call my penny as well, it's a morning Jubilee House. We did this in the other. I don't know. A bunch of my 100 tenders.
0: Tenders, yeah.
2: What you equipment no near day. Yeah, well, I wish you must have a bunch of stone, said you, Juma, a bay dino. A dozen, a bay, Juma, a cool, and a dozen will be a chair bay. It is Sabby, yeah, chair bay more. Then I answer to my move for you to me. Then I answer hot FM, you be to me. Baby, the Biamo friend, I will be saying, and I'm a cardiac to say, okay, yeah, yeah, and a hot FM. Money management, Montanassi, one of my tier for Tanassi. Oh, yeah, you're an Isaiah home. The intimate topic up back. I have found Commandana National Fire Service. Said, yeah, yeah, yeah, and Pesua, so hey, National Fire, every media in Tricre. Nagana for one to one, one say, one to Ghana National Fire Service, a Juma and Nassano, who bet me now on Hontias here. Nothing so safety measures. I say, you near money, I can't hear what's with the open one. So, yeah, Ghana need the sciences and the Guacamo. Now, Boma justice is what it is. The more yes, idea. I can't afford to better mercy.
0: Okay, my members said, as well as I now soon to me, and my members and say, I need be on when they say, a yana, Timbian, a bambia ba. 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
2: Eno nyagin.
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2: 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And Tim Pampino, Okusia,
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0: Alright, Desmond Aka, YouTube, Papa, you better say, because I'm for the Ghana National Fire Service. You better say to Zafrano, what just so white man chicho mo, maybe say, yeah, quit any mono, bibi be as bear come on, now quit as bar, what but studio ha, near Dean Commission, say, you know, dear, and church and quan, yeah, church it me for a senior baby, Papa, if you born home, near Jatim, did you say, I did him do no, you better say.
3: Yo, yes,
0: yeah, that's it. That's it, Papa. That's it. 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Ajo osu di. Hello.
4: Yeah, hello. Mpacho tininka.
0: Sisi ameto kaka senko.
4: Namisha Pepe, and of a wedding come up, papa. Namisha, not our more by now, one found Rametra Kunsu, yet she said, Yabaya, in several course of Ghana, Muno, Yabitimania, which a 5 minutes. Namisha Pepe, and it was here for you now.
0: Yet I say,
4: I'm a pay Papa Casa, because in the Casa, I know Mamma come at home. Nana would be that I send this tapa, a fire, or mine, or any no. Fire service, no, and we'll be by him. Oh, my God, I need a big deal. Why, I will hope. You can't back with William Timbush. But they have back any back or fire service. The top home, the top home, or moving from the 75,000. I give a chance, maybe at home 10,000, and on my common call for. You need to say, I never find it, or we see that a party mawana, and only a daddy. But then I will prepare you, my dear small man, you don't have to treat the cat. You won't call for. I'm telling you, the power of people get more than 5,000. And some is not how to say, Brabay or my name is Police, Fire Service, Musician, the American Arena. You just walk around now, and Madame, and go for sorry, I have walked with you, I have walked with you. Ghana has come from a brave, a deep woman before, and say, would you born here? Or more medical, and your fire service, a police for, and you got a hand for what I call one boomer. Your promise is a poor man to me.
0: Merase, Obiso and Combra. Hello, good morning.
5: Good morning,
0: yes, sir.
5: Bato, because a fitama, come to 12.
0: Yes, may I wear Pampacho Casani and Com.
5: You, which I'm with you for Nina. Any, Miami Papa Babo, Doctor Dutu, and then Mayor Casano, Miss Philippa, Papa. Many are the major hopa, so Sika say, San Wena, oh, can anybody or may move? Now, oh, Benyaji, pa. Say the penny back as I work as I. Now, there's time with Deba qualifier follow. Now, your cast will be a pin matia sepa, the castle come up, papa. Minia,
0: yes,
5: first of all, we didn't gonna fool me, gonna fool me and name up a fire and swatch out because it's too much temper. Look at my cabby, who's working? You deny a cabby, and we'll be able to show me, yatia sepa. What can't tell for many years was say? Say the wishy question will be saying, Mr. President. The end of the country was say, hot, and yet you fool in the Yankee and Sass in the USA. Intimate farm will be near the M. Warm, you know, so as I say.
0: Make up,
5: yes, and I can a woman movie, woman would be one would be. You made the 5 city bar, wait the 2 city bar, no one will take it to my bomb. Because I know, yes, say, you may see in Sweden Hawk, woman in Sue Hawk, woman in your hall, and yo. So part to rent to Pan or Banum Ibidua, Niana, ask him, intimidate Miss Rese, Gana for, with the Mumia Moa, then
0: cast and the share, oh dear, who say now a Kaona medal Bessassi?
5: Which
0: time no, may the line be better to ya, Baba Yan to one moment to one Ebayan, ye cock or totel and a yen topic up, boy, a topic up, or be the back of finding a girlfriend in him, yen,
5: yes,
0: or totel and no dear Momo. Into Mumma, I see Adrian.
5: Because then the same thing about home. Say, I'm going to pay PP also home. Once and for the Muku did you cram Panama Barbain, me mama fine. I assume, all right.
0: I say, hello, good morning.
6: Hello.
0: Good morning.
6: Hello.
0: Yeah, Kobe. Hello, good morning. Hello, good morning. Hello, good morning.
6: Hello, Panika, the Ottoman.
0: Would you have met some couple of Papa Chokas and Yanko?
6: Oh, what is from Market Accra, Ghana? Papa Nin, I mean, Papa, Papa, and Wazimapa. As funny, but that we are talking about every day in the game. And the other one, the middle of the corner, up on him by your bring the money to. Yamisha, no way to my pa. Yamisha, papa, pampacho. Greater woman organizer, no, we could see who's about one Bojuma. Ah, we made the hooker, Bojago, National Chairman, or call a chromatic call of funny tech. What the other baby, I can go down, communication director. Papa Bojuma, Yamisha, papa. Opening, yet again, I think. There, papa, some joy, keep on. What can you want? Many pets, you
0: Papa,
6: from George, and you didn't hear you.
0: Promote
6: to offer your
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0: 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Hello, good morning. Hello, good morning. 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
0: Hello,
8: good morning.
0: Me pa cho jina suma no ai.
8: Hello,
0: yes sir.
8: Amalala,
0: yes sir.
8: Me akambia dio
0: mba cho kasama me enko Ross, we, I say, what bedroom open here? That quad, what bedroom? Obi jira different line, so but you can send them.
8: Okay, here we go. Let's see how many here are there.
0: Obi jira so.
8: Now we go see. Oba jira. Oh.

0: someone who's because Ghana for me, I had to say, and they say, you come, you soon call better. But 2 years, I know you now, better. Nothing new soon, near high bank, and I buy him back, and it's who hide down one kind of bank, so hide down who,
1: sir?
0: Well, you tell me no one, my young friend acquiring it more, who hide down, said you said you don't come. One of the president, mama said, oh, better say, oh, behind our house. By the way, oh, I see, and Catherine, my adjunct, and your juma. And moving south. Oh, that be an idea. I get back home. I quite say, we, and I'm paying for the soup. Oh, I get where I get your property. You better have your movie. No, I said, Sidano. You pay for the movie. Or you just show any more.
1: Medase, hello, good morning.
2: Agra?
1: Yes.
2: The land is to call my son with you.
1: Me Patrick, I say, I'm
2: quite. Not quite, I say, Mr. Sam, this is a crapping, you know, a crapping south and a strong. But the BIA office in the one, I trust one, you move to me, trust it. I've got only for my post, the crowd war, but I'm petty man, Kebepe, and I'll be in soon, you know, the patch of Onyana, the patch of me, so I send
1: me about your air or mine, about your air or mine, and
2: I know I won't claim in TV, but I say, or dog, a yiddy. I think you can't ever you can't find that kind of minty as a whole.
1: What's the sense of your day?
2: But you say,
1: what's the sense of your day?
2: This is a minute that was all done. I said, hey, you move here, all right. But since then, you didn't find the pass out on Cancun. A younger, young bola bola, and you got a gutter moon, you know, my young woman, and we only you can't move. Say that I'm going to put your car into me, go boys to training. 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
1: me so me da se good morning. 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Hello, good morning. Hello, good morning.
3: Hello, yes, good morning.
1: Me pa cho din bi afre fi papa me pa cho odin bi afre fi.
3: Hello.
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1: 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Okay, on time ka mame enkofo for. Hello, good morning.
4: Morning.
1: 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Yes sir.
4: Apume.
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1: 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Me hu ayehu mame.
4: Mu po njuma maga na pao.
1: Yeah, that's it.
4: Senyamwa anka politicians from bed da da e dey be a send you one normal conversation. You see, me dey dey here me one one organa pa ni say. They see I into a post school. Digita. 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Na wo sa brand set price in one. One dey water rubber, one bottle water. 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Adeng, and I move back to Nasia, and if I was to die, and we are saying, but sometimes, you know, you have a fun, sir, because the entire mechanic and say, engineer for all, the CIA, the Omuyan is a woman every year school from Cotra office, and you be out there who gets my sister, meaning you say, them crop the fuck or mood when you get to idea about whom you do. I should say, I might be more china, now what to meet the Ian with my name is Fumati. Now, so would the new post school, we are not Cotra office. Office no mutinano aside a butcher, yeah, yeah, Brennanet, yes, Jomka, and say, engineer, you manage every day a song called railway, line way, baby of the Indian one. Nipano, yeah, that who pet Nanipano this feed, I know. Or see, look,
1: Medase, my family last call, Amra. My family last call. Hello, good morning.
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1: yet. 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
0: hello, good morning.
2: Morning.
0: About your dinner, Papa.
2: But your friend
0: event, because I'm going to tell you, Japan Motors in Suan. 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
2: Bajo
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2: 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E bia said the union be a decat. Be a dino, almost, you know, will be a beer, almost a diamond in the end, and when I have the juice happy. Master Passe, the almost one, Obiwa, or Wesica, or see Dino, a bench one on own tremobile, or the bank. 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
1: Thank you, Omai. 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
0: I'm here. Controversies are and I'm LGBT homes and in the next few minutes or day anymore. Augustine, you're LGBT passage.
2: Mimia, say, yeah, okay, measure, I shall say no, met your beer,
0: or would be a
2: constituency. I'll be my south, or moody, or moody, say me for moody, I grow cra, mooda macumasu. Mia, me, a member of parliament, honorable Dr. Alfredo Kuvanabo, enemy boss. Deputy Communication Director Honorable William Amanuvo. Debia unze mi baby ameko bia ibomudin.
0: Sure.
2: But LGBT in the same way. You can say a society that what is sought needs to have a standard. Without standard, there is no society.
0: Without standard, there's no society.
2: There is no society.
0: Okay, so what are the standards?
2: My mima o typical example be unse obito ebia obi nam kwan na wa share kosu ani moku. Oto kosu na odi shine.
0: Odi shine no.
2: Yes. And anything I want for shine na mutu him. Because we have been taught standard no and to for ebia na odi ere. Odi shine. Na LGBT is the same way. One epe say obehun say obi wo no ye trumu trumu. Why?
0: Where we mo be order.
2: Oh, say de bia e hu bia, mo so be ma bi na wa ye nu o ba be ma na. Mi de mi hu say obi ye bi. But
0: hu o mo so
2: mo ni na mo. O mo ni na mo.
0: Okay.
2: What you say? But hu say Christian society. The Islam hu say e ka we nu newspapers e ka say the Islamic community. They even found on that. Meaning say any idea your society near then
0: yes so so
2: yes so so
0: okay
2: but why na be me why na be person in back ni ban yes sir the Bible says multiply and what replenish
0: yeah
2: and say adding na wo ubefa sa abrabo no eden atuso and I a member of parliament honorable Sam George
0: mhm
2: won say assembly there e buy no onu wa sumpa any yeah in Team Fojo, Reverend Team Fojo for MPP side. Now, they are MPP for Nika say the bill has been watered down. Eh, me ya. Ade reading eh, mu ya anase den. The bill no. Ye be free mo. Bill na e buy. Eh, no. Bill no. Change his pay e buy muni say. Obi a doctor. Na obi nya e bia obi ya LGBT. No ohwe sani pana. Eh, so no so. Yenchi mintu mana. Mami ma o critical example. Am no babi a ya bonitu. Se ya bonitu na e di niko hospital na. Medical doctor no oye am roba. The ocean no am roba. That is it. This is a typical example. And to be a LGBT. Na oko hospital na doctor shena. The doctor is not in that act. The doctor shouldn't be punished. That is it. And see, I know recommendations are both parties, both committee, both members. It's not as a share. You say, oh, baby, medical doctor, they are in free then in free. Say, oh, share patient, and my and cancer on also is punishable. Now, a legal practitioner, a lawyer, a be our client, our LGBT name, say, oh, didn't ask a mama now. And don't say, lawyer, no see then LGBT.
0: Sure.
2: Yanya researcher na ohwehwe LGBT insense mu a ubeti aka se ono so ye LGBT debi enu ni nyama yesisa wo bill ni mu ah MPP fuo yi na the bill has been watered down na the bill has been watered down eya amuka na enu ha wa se eh ade reading na yamu ya na se den
0: reading e ho mo ya
2: MPP fuo emi wan wa. Because se otimika se diaya yewo bill ni munu a mistake and I say enye the actual bill na and enye because the bill ni ka se anybody who engages in that act should be punished and that is it. Yes sir when MPP for ni ntiasi say you see medical doctor or ye obi a won koye LGBT bi or she na or she sa nipa no onunu is not punishable omusi boy. You see, lawyer, all the LGBT assembly, ABA, lawyer, be all the LGBT assembly. Onu no, Japan, almost see, baby, a boy. Now, yeah, shall we? Obi, our kukunipa. I want your lawyer. Lawyer, no, or no, why a bonny bang? Everybody has the right to call on a lawyer. Everybody has the right to visit the hospital facility. And people also have the right to do research about. What is happening? Ebola by any research. A chess researchers know Omania Ebola. And unchressa. So, when in Shesheya, will be on him, and unchressa be on yet the correct bula, yedicoma, a passi or parliament. But Sisia and your chain, Sisia parliament, I didn't. Why, Omayom with Juma? Your excellency John Dramani, mama, I want fed. I'm a man, I'm a man, Mahama. Now, Eden, number assented to the bill.
0: I say, and the speaker said, almost some farmer a year house will be normal. And share in you maybe there are loopholes baby.
2: Oh, yeah, yeah, third reading or parliament. Meaning self.
0: But third reading, you know, I'm here before my person and a quorum na as a omunya or parliament and omunya.
2: Some a majority omunya is a senior or majority. So to me passing. And the parliament house is not a house for appeal, it's a house for rules. And since I'm my rule now, yeah, that is it. What you say? Maybe he felt it was in a haste, but it wasn't in a haste. What you say?
0: With the almost standing orders, you know, Bishop my head has said, fine. Come here, second reading, a mobile final reading. Mm-hmm. There's supposed to be a 24-hour break in between, right? It's a Thursday, no movie, and Friday, you know. I was saying ye jadi tumu. Nanka Monday ni ye ba better ni a yes and ye be nanka. But ye na the next day na 10 o'clock pa ni ya ba gidi ye ba be pass. Ni ni na no oshe article 107, 108 ho number na oho ina speaker ejina soa or de church a loopholes ni ni new maybe omwan ye no.
2: Omine na. Unim say bill we a private members bill.
0: Yeah.
2: And see it's not say bill NDC for Nkwao both MPP ni NDC and what's not agree say yen ye mi say what you say they are the legislative and anchor of this country and see there is some yen omunim pa and see no one say majority leader or can say there is no flaw on the on what we've done. What you say? So they understand the legislative rules in the house, Mate. And they make the rules. What you say? And so, Omoya, what we are waiting is that the Excellency John Dramani Mahama obey assenti and occurs or can say any day, any time, a bill ni turn the desk to the obey thing. Obey pass it. Yeah, yeah. Show letter.
0: But yeah, interview. No, no. Mm-hmm. Yeah, interview. Yeah, Ora John Dramani Mahama. Now some more kind say speaker cry say say ni say in the air corner. Into no or change say those errors no be corrected before answer a better more on also better
2: now see a parliament say omwajiatum on be transfer ako excellency John Dramani Mahama so our problem within we 14 days or bet me transfer my council of state within 30 days then on resource beba and see we have to pass through that proceedings and see a real one I won't say okay say ni say. As I said, yeah. But as it stands now, no, the bill has been passed and will be sent to His Excellency John Dramani Mahama. Now,
0: that's it.
2: Yeah, why, yeah, dear, I said, then. Yeah, because you were only BB. Yeah. You never write a letter to Parliament. Only say, the Executive Secretary of Nanadu Danko Akufo-Addo draw a letter to Parliament say, more follow LGBTQ where a bill nipon banning me. Nana do dan kwa kufuwa dunje. Mao mu fa mbani ho.
0: Because of what? Mao mu fa mbani ho because of what? Dombo.
1: Before I met Chiano, na mi peso o tia siye se, beo no, na Richard De La Sky, edi kain asiu, this win wo court dada. Inti, odisi yu enansana santi bideo tu echolete. Abre parliament they say ewo court nti mayenwe court no ansa no modi aba present deck so that was that no dear just by the way Michia 2029 president Dr. Baumi onene wife na Alhaji Sabu menim say o my own Alhaji Sabu
0: bacho poso
1: Michia no pa no pay na Michia Ghana fo nyina o my question bi san say he need be need do this stage so o check LGBT ho ebra ho say no sorry ya o ka say brand TV advocacy be na Australian prime minister was Australian ambassador no has say any some Europe for be European for be na omo yes omo ye LGBT no ho da ubo and ma e kofa this kind of controversy nyina ba ya Ghana be di da na honorable Sam George Osum so ne papa me nyina support me say me support me nim NPP for my who the organ ha wan support no you support nyina ye turn chi a na afi ya ta wo chi awi na wabanya ba power for some 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
1: 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all no mum for mu korun dada na ko Abdullahi versus Attorney General e o say omo form over say here current parliament na ke say confirm about 139 members wow it is an money na one abu here for as experience won him dada me dey use NDC for a settings no must set say omo she dey say yenye I dey omo person be sign na omo debate about the bush e no omo dey won je but sir ade say sir LGBT sir ade 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
2: as a UN person Ghana jai ni aye ye wo parliamentary
1: yes
2: LGBT debate
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1: yemfamra enya don person be pass kra me hu say ye because UN ni ba ye no information allegedly say omo person Ghana ye jai sa den kra like inu ka say possible no na NDC for me kasa government
2: UN no eye information no eba ye ema MPP for pe anasa Ghana for nyina ya we
1: this current one in aba say ya pass say MPP dey no court
2: mm-hmm.
1: But we dey ya pass ti ya pass no mu no maba say Ghana for yin jai sadu no na NDC say so mu kaso mu jai Ghana for yebe see tesukokwa gwo mu so to mu toni ne down o mu toni ne down e be ba out en chebia but if I say
2: dombo wona wo kasa
1: information allegedly eba that is a rumor
2: yeah san kasa
1: aha tell me allegedly
2: okay
1: so what you say eh eh
2: eh
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1: yeah
2: say UN say omunjai ho kasa
0: na entwa na ese medo ina NDC for so yes on the side on betoni ne
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0: na kakra mama wa minute ni fire butter na person kan
2: o man
0: yes
2: mpacho one bisa minya dombo say baby a onu nya information no fun chira ya say say sana UN for kai
1: ebeba out
2: 38 group of people on percentage for no MPP for no pe no munya sa information na na we per se dombo oti wo radio station ya on fun chira obi a na ehu

0: special.
1: Say, yes, you and four say, yes, then jai dia eh no na, enu nti na. Hey.
0: Na abani say.
1: They are don't boy kai. Ultimi prove. But who can say enu information manya? Every before pe, na mo manya information.
0: Prove
1: me
0: say,
1: no pa. You pass my NDC for pa.
0: Prove me say the person
1: go. Say be onu, you pass my NDC for pa.
0: Na mo pass here.
1: Say, who say we are say uti wa? Now the Ukraine. We are say uti wa. You see the truth. The truth shall always set you free.
2: May I say the truth shall always set you free?
0: How many say
2: that? Meba. Na near Ecosu or South Africa. Ene then South Africa first started. Afia ababa ye banter between South Africans. Eye social media guys ni bi. Ena Ghana has to be muso rebata. Ena Kevin Taylor susoma ne bi muso di diatem. Kwe back and forth. Se adentina eye okujato abrakwa. Esware, se president amani tumina adenye no ye foreign minister no. So okwako jigana fuifi South Africa ba. Ene South Africa fosa ye ye prayer. Huntem to extend se Maliba. Wa usawo ni Malima.
0: Yeah.
2: Malima. O si hey, Ghana for the community and society ni omu ye nenye no kre na adena ade. Suye suye hu bro Ghana for na adye. Adena ye nina, it seems adene ba na MPP for more can say more will be a political score be number some monya adding here.
0: Oh, and yet political score, sir, I do you know, me view now, and can I say Ghana on my yenny or more for that? It's been long time coming.
2: Who view no?
0: Me view no. Not it for that, and yet violence with so more corner. Yeah, dear no. It was an omu fact, omu companies are Ghana and omu making millions. No, it was a year for ways and missy beer. Sas, yeah, you did Ghana for your mobile currently. You know, Sessica, because it's a Sessica, meaning a gun, say Ghana for Sika, and I say Ghana, you're from the account, Scamuna, you did here. And now I'm the co-original TV, I'm an NDC host by a panel by Coca or say each beer will be 5,000.
2: Yeah.
0: Na mo mo bag ni anwa.
2: Yeah.
0: Sa u cheke sika we ya. E sika pa o.
2: Sure.
0: Anke ye chama Ghana fo a boy sinam streeter ye ho che anke ke ye o. Ye chama ima ngo pe capital anke ye. Ba se sika we abe ka Ghana fo. Abra enye ye fort. Enti kamen we say ye omu because your MTN, your Absa, your pickup 4x4 na omu assemble no Ghana. South African omu gold mine omu tu. Pano bakwa me no call station bakwa na ye kasa o se there you could you combine the for could health gold fields who's on Jeffrey gold fields for
2: parts
0: yeah part omo ko he so omo the $25 million ECG bills or omo tie
2: health gold
0: fields no company na health for Jeffrey from some South African company omo $25 million for omo the ECG bills or omo tie it ya allow omo ti sir ni mo we nyina say ke ye di sir o dey compensate for that so omo compensate South African for companies or Ghana ye jom ska na e compensate sika South African for the because South African government ni be lesser e be fetch omo pocket government mean say no they should do something because o man ra ade mo nyina no ye nchi obi a girl e ko so a video omo bu omo punch po jona police for hwe me mean say South African government no onu hu bi government, yes, because now it's a Ghana, or my and a Ghana, Nipa, both South African, yeah, ka Ghana police bechano. Even Ghana crowds only all Ukrainian, some Ghanaian will support the all who now all Ghana and now Hono. It's a be a impenetrasem. It's Kasaska because Eska or my, your chairman Ghana for because Ghana for my being 500 cities where their capital would be 1,000 Ghana their capital. But it's so because South Africa by only 5,000 cities. What I say, enye kami pese.
2: Ah, enye free play, we su babu
0: I play ticket kwa enye easy. 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It is a hard time na ye mami mubi ni ya capital even various Ghanaians. 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
1: 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more Russia no omu su ye ansana npp government call for mobile yeti o man we mu omu su kwara ne su ye ansana npp for the government ne for mobile Ghana enukra few of them because na economy ni there 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But when His Excellency John Dramani any NDC administration we confirm what South Africans no omu eden omu Russia eden abagana because omu ba they will get some relief. They believe in the government.
2: What personal person who must send me over some bemo Dombo Musu yan say edem oba and I say
0: oh me dem me ba way ba me ba around 2017
2: into that time the old anchor will be one.
0: Oh way back na your honum no na it say like around 2014 I started actually but na obia one obi to one man young we are meto bomba ball na sa but na just verbal but the 2017 na me ba Ghana until around 2022 na action
2: no cause so the one anchor for no musu no hobi
0: oh dem dem ya ba ya che
1: so don't worry the OTI the anchor so ba onu ka hu
2: but onu de na South Africa me share that me book no
0: okay propaganda na so say ha no mu propaganda
1: o won say omo dru airport we say eh John mama me down us yo excellency John me down us because they know that they are coming home and nowhere is like what home when their home is good.
2: Mm.
1: And you buy a share relief item. Only one sort here and Oboska say a mom 5,000. Yes. Only him say, when the next batch, 600 people are Ghanaians, they say evacuated. But you see, I'm over 1,500 because other nationals are adding, are joining. Oh my. Other nationals are joining because only him say, Omuba Ghana, they'll be hope, they'll be okay. And Ghana will be like a home for them. Who Nigerians do amu joining Ghana 600 badge no any easy that tells you say we are doing something good in this country. His Excellency John Dramani Mahama and the NDC government is doing something good but me yani can say tit for tat they be amika say yen face of amano last time me ba no
2: and to support
1: yes me support
2: amano
1: sometimes near ma be a time we musa no mutie utimi hu police ni pa na o ene o support di o mu ye no that means the government itself is aware of what they are doing.
2: Okay,
1: so I think say baby adru no atra
2: na o no say yempenifo no adwene ye adwo mo dwene ni pa adwene
1: o say o
2: se ba o mo dwene ni pa adwene enna nka ye ma elter tigo e ye adwuma pa ka mta betimi Abrosko to because president na in the majority shareholder wa MTN. Na ka ni nyina no was also su nya sa wo.
1: Sa they be amika say we should develop our own industries. I know there were we should empower our industry. Na your industries near them. Any vibrant. Yes sir, we will not depend on other national. Share the number of companies that work Ghana here South Africa for there. If we are developing our own. And no na is excellency John Dramani Mahama or ye. Because Nyama Bibri Ube won't say, now, EMP, they've taken over gold fields. What you are saying, we are encouraging the indigenous industries.
2: Gold fields, they say, oh,
1: exactly. But say, we also hear EMP, we are taking black vote and Nyama Yanti. We know we are empowering the, local businesses now. And to me, Jina Yena, and to me, recruit, employ Ghanaians more. Because Ghanaians be bring here juma omo obi an to kwa in South Africa so ko eden oko bo apa oko ya
2: 5000 na here dey momo no Ghana currently pay you the way your system nti no 5000 e bet me sustain on for be 3 months
1: o my
2: yes
1: sir say nyepo eye because at least Uber in Uber 5,000 now they are able job with your because baby out in one name easy
2: but the salon now there with no more jam say a bro so
1: oh no I know they found so because government wants me maybe be a mouth because no dozen see on to me for obia this one can say on baby bia but the mouth can cry now is why then what bong modern yes yes sir
2: Martin
0: say a question ya na ya na me because that is the after 5,000 after money and one what next for these people and so I say about social media
1: yeah ma over 120 jobs recently your honorable minister honorable Kujetu Ablakwa I can say 120 jobs have been secured for some and no they step by step
0: because now obo obo juma ni di there
2: we are confident ahead of July 3rd judgment. Won't to me, legal team say so.
0: On say, on my won't to me, ask me, na allegedly or more corruption cases or more NDC members in our exonerate to be a na unto me the edinijinam to me no a rosen because even recently yana would declare a July 3rd na judgment day no some NDC members be a started post to over social media judgment in dada or must start post to cry church say be then ya be jelino a yet then ya be jelino na
2: ba pania ekoso no aside a contaminant na dia no se sin dodo ni ejina so pa na eye Exim Bank sika bia okokoje ya enyewe no making kind we be ewo article bia making kind na omo pa che say okay now no want to men so e pa che say obetue sika no ka omo nye de omo nye fiwe na nkan de on set on chase sika na kakra kakra next I will know
0: like out of court settlement
2: when I say ka obetu ade ama bank no for na wo hwa eye
0: on say these cases no Dr. Babes was you and I were not there
2: you and I
0: were not there and see nim hawa isiko ba no but on say nim na mu no e no de aban no on say a static case o ma or say or allegations are or kita evidence later no or money former manager be flipoi but we say nipa war evidence so then I was saying kuhuni huni pase on flipo it's media ni jina case ni jina emuno abaye no gane sika ni yeshwe gane sika ni yeshwe sabi udi nipa ni kotum na gana fo yensa kan yesika ye waste media minimum hawa ebisia ende but I pray say or moon settle case we na ubia suso we honto no
2: meda say my member wonche agaste na fi yankwa ma so I be a de mo so say won to mwenjere na I say e film machine bia mo de ba ye ntina ma chinchina I say ye jeli obi ne ka say mo jeli MPP ni bi ne ya bomba so
1: o man
2: yes sir
1: enyum we utimi boa me na etu anka be mi de ba
2: enyum be no no
1: ye ka won tie
2: Debi na be hu
1: kawe nonu oba na koi enu anu nu enyum ye ama eden
0: na wanya ntwa
1: me debi se me so mbo ame de me mbo ba me yekwa ama
0: wanya ntwa me so uta
1: enyum nu I explain ni bibia but ama any Exim Bank sika na you want me ko ji empo na ehun aba asemi nu some mining issue now or one and no asem and your Exim Bank and no asem crowd a mining issue no and no case na heading just fair fit with witness and now also the witness the only my heading
2: okay
1: sister I mean your legal practitioner I'm a social scientist and see sister I know your deputy attorney general I can say on 3rd July judgment me heading yeah, who dear chairman, who to me here, Wagana, ha? Galam say, I would do a year, ha? You swear, chairman, who to me, Eden, Aseno, Mimi Freno, the kingpin of Galam say. Chairman, who to me? The kingpin, the king of Galam say. What me, tonight, TV, so no, you good, sir. Mimi too good, me yes, say. Chairman, who to me? Only concession, but who too good? As I say, and he said, Manachina, he has to face the full rigors of the law. No, the law is the law, and nobody is above the law. Until the law, Nika said, on 3rd July, judgment, Beba dear, we are all waiting for the judgment. Me, Nika said, would me call jail, and I said, oh, and then, uncle jail. But yeah, you know, we are say, you see, they are obeying, and I obey Biano, and one are obeying, sir. And since they are obeying, and one are heading, all call to on 3rd July. It's here, you know, yes,
2: Poco a poco.
1: Step by step. 3rd July na heading. Ebesu. 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
2: And the emesu may catch your sense of her. Fear no evil.
1: Fear no evil. 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
0: Wani bra breno. 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

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Eye Joseph Matthew in the Sanuma way abano. Blessing and no blessing and no say as Benya bringing an or say a ye ye name come for insurance as a bow. So what I say, blessing and no native ye near Bema Joseph Matthew in chain in the Ebano.

0: May I say a blessing and on some so there, Sabbath, my may and Fawo and call 30 seconds. Yemfa and YMPJ, Mu Ebia, Bakumi, and Lubi obey you near and Fanso, 1 minute partner and call anymore.
1: Dear Macano, Yenina, Yenim, dear Kosovo, Ghana. Ye train Zena Macano, me a lawyer, me a social scientist, and see ye train judgment. We are see dear Ubiduano and one obey a day. Ubicha, and see dear Chairman Wuntimi Diano and one at 3rd July a day.
2: Obicha,
1: and the end I wa ye she. Chiakoma, minim semi papa ni mammy, or would see me pa, Mr. August. Mi papa or me, meaning you to the same name,
2: Augustine
1: Dodu.
2: Augustine Dodu. Into me, junior.
1: Me a junior, Augustine Dodu, junior. And I'm mammy, so Madame Naomi, I know, Miss Naomi, I know. Minim say by this time, would see me pa, because Omuniji dear me a day.
2: Oh yeah,
1: me no, auntie.
2: But Augustine yeah. Dodu senior, no. Also, Jana about your nessa.
1: Eh, so on Lucy, sir.
2: Also, Janice,
1: sir. Our Janice, I am Miss Chenche. So name Chenche.
2: Minu Chenche.
1: Me,
2: Member Vanderpool.
1: Vanderpool. Onunsin, my day. Same your papa, no, no, so me, Siano. What's I say? It's in a
2: moment or
1: no, Monton or Antina, Miss Majasa, Maja.
2: It is a moment or no, China, a question because for be mentor or two quiet channel and two thousand as obey.
1: So you say me met already there.
2: Matias here. My fellow. Love you, Mr. El Cobra. Me ba. Yeah, yeah. Same baby. Oh no more. Demo. Also, 1 minute.
3: Let me make an say. South Africa for issue now. No. Yes, I buy no. Because at the end of 3 months time, 4 months time, no mind. I can guarantee you. Say most have best. I go back to South Africa. It happens year in, year out. Almost more than half person go back
2: to South Africa.
3: It happens. So no mote problem no basi see ya onbeba e wa no masan ko. 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Boys pe capital mind ya business. Enti we imagine so to wodin na make our brand this and we food soldier. 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Na obi South Africa go gym 5000 mo baga. 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

me da se somebody say jumedie na na ya de abawi na se kese pa no enconfirm Kofi Nkansa kwa master the producer yemfa na se no emfa ema no kwabena eje adomara kwa assistant or friend is an assistant we or your auto or no not to auto in the fan as a man or Kingsley or Henneba or no so to tenor and I made the soprano and I miss a medium or meton maybe bibia ayakama midini edit or mining in anana second season confirmer online editor a year or ray well yeah dead rain and yeah the freno online editor and I see a see a parcel and co and farmer sauce the news team in your national and I see and confirmer obibia and eye Friday fiada ye pija ye mudia ayehu embre inedu na mudia ayehu pa na ebro na meka chose Joseph Matthew nyomo no eye fear no evil eno ena mede e pija me mu e dia ma na afi 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
2: Are you? Are you? Are you? Are you? Are you? Are you? Are you? Are you? Are you? Are you? Are you? Are you? Are you? Are you? Are you? Are you? Are you? Are you? Are you? Are you? Are you? Are you? Are you? Are you? Are you? Are you? Are you? Are you? Are you? Are you? Are you? Are you? Are you? Are you? Are you? Are you? Are you? Are you? Are you? Are you? Are you? Are you? Are you? Are you? Are you? Are you? Are you? Are you? Are you? Are you? Are you? Are you? Are you? Are you? Are you? Are you? Are you? Are you? Are you? Are you? Are you? Are you? Are you? Are you? Are you? Are you? Are you? Are you? Are you? Are you? Are you? Are you? Are you? Are you? Are you? Are you? Are you? Are you? Are you? Are you? Are you? Are you? Are you? Are you? Are you? Are you? Are you? Are you? Are you? Are you? Are you? Are you?

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0: 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A ma to be in a in Kusiaga.
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2: 150 cities. 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Mi anu 25 cities na wo school.
0: Mi
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0: 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Income yesen.
2: Ni income. Ai taxi driver.
0: Mi
2: income
0: yesen.
2: Ni income yesen.
0: Mo shi ali se bi anisi table su. Kwenye bi anu ne befa su abadi ya na mo.
2: Ana mo ya
0: tira. Odi mo amu wani nso.
2: Mani nso di ai. And so she won't cast a young cockroom. Now, what did you have for fire?
0: Mamma
2: was the car best and
0: Madame Debinum. I don't
2: die. I have a
0: dear cockroom. I'm not what
2: better. None that I be a national. No, me, Kaza, Mrs. Abidi, come beef here. Still command the chronic Christian Namway.
0: I am.
2: A morning still, no, yeah, the come beef, nay, cause I am a business on the Umpedia and Namunas.
3: I
2: said, for checking out so
0: it be under the agro.
2: It be a coward, dear. I just had a year. I was so first one is Samuel Shem,
0: and never do a work.
3: I just won't win
2: for first one. I somewhat to so, scan soon. So, why am I yet?
0: Am I a moon, mamma?
2: More,
0: I am a
2: woman, but you will not be mamma, put up for them. Munya bi mamu sa check for no. Wo mu hu mo bo.
0: Me
2: mo
0: dwia.
2: Mo de ka wani nya show ba ni ye pa. 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
2: School fees ra si tia feeding.
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2: 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Me ni ma mi bi tina trotrom. And come on, that food, dear, and he said, New Kunusi, my men, and Tia Danka. No, no, Tia Kalani feeds in your movie. I feel what Tia, yeah. 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There be a Kalani because women is school fishing. My men, Tia Danka, I said 2 years ago. And young Tia be me to see on an assassin. On about Tia Danka, and you didn't send Tia.
3: Then you put any.
2: What to be that?
3: I didn't care.
0: Before I bear man, I make a yana monte massiano. Send your master send a bema and the sanctions any bar.
3: I want to know. 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
1: 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Thank you. Her
0: beauty. Husband put his confidence in her.
1: Yes.
0: He will never be poor. She does him good and never harm. She keeps herself busy making wool and linen clothes. Entalia, yourself, you know, a man, and son, and
1: Sally, dear.
0: Most your nest, your nephew, my cookroom wedding.
2: Echo top,
0: she brings home food from out of the way places. As a baby, a hoa, no cock, coffee,
2: and a lady buffy,
0: as merchant ship do. Okay. She gets up before daylight to prepare food for the for her family and to tell her servant who. And to tell her servant woman what to do. Honey, hear me. She looks at land and buys it. And with money she has earned. With money
2: she
0: has earned.
1: Hey, through bare money, but
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1: But Bema and found burden as a husband and found to a year.
2: So Bianca saw ordinary burden. 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
0: mo am nka se e bia
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0: 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Both say ye raising kwara ni musika se mu nyina no. Both of us both the woman and the man no have responsibility.
1: Wa yade na dua me ko hospital ho ni akwara no yare o medra ko hospital ba ho ni ne ho ato no. 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
1: Yes, Aba be your banu responsibility, bra.
4: Not discouraged.
1: Remember that. Me see. Etina sometimes I have to say about one no.
2: Debi.
1: Say Bema.
2: Intinya me fasa ma. 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Onsho ba.
1: Yaba hwe omo. But you are there. The moment you are there, you are supposed to pay it. When fa bro for the nyadu. Oh,
0: a man responsibility ni dey say ya ya ni said the omo ntia say. Intinya o dey say no ma dwen your omo no. Na wa ma fani sa na na afutram de ma me ma ni se awale bia be komu no eh se ohun si be ma e wona se de sa so na ma
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2: 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Afre ni adika, good morning.
5: Morning. 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
5: Madame Asifa, ma boy juma. Mika asemba apubi. I'm a mini man, no matter what they say. The movement, yeah, my enya decide to say, any man can do, woman can do. You bet she be a pepe, you buy a woman, your bonnet. It's from any man can do, woman can do. And she said, too soon. And then I have to school. It is a Bible, I'm a teacher, and not a man and go school. A man, no moon go school. And see, a bema said, yes, one share, fee, no banners from Gua Beman. Now, to the moment I ain't in IAG to say, neither go school, and a man can do, woman can do. Bye bye.
2: All right. Mamina, my daughter, say another pair, not you know, Freddy, I want to see Jenna Hanum and Kudin Komo. Hello, good morning.
6: Hello.
2: Good morning.
6: Good morning, sir.
2: Me patcho with Dini, ain't you?
6: Patcho, I have a muffle.
2: Muffle. Okay, sir, free him.
6: That's a big castle.
2: All right, ain't you on a point?
6: Mr. Fu, we in the boy. Now, so we super. We have a man question, papa. He said, the same one about one, about the bad fight. Omo boy, I will quite ask for a couple there. On the Monday, not the other by, I said, I want all the no way, did you know that cookie? No, but money, dear, we all walk.
1: Yes.
6: So, oh, we are a supper. Mr. Fu, we are a supper. Oh, yes.
2: All right, my end was in our gentry. Hello, good morning.
7: Yo, good morning.
2: Me patcho dini into you.
7: Yeah, no, I want to do it.
2: Yo.
7: Oh, sir, the money come. And yes, here, one. Who do you want to do this? If I'm going to come back with you. Send a new gentleman over support a class or basic in Sikanabe. You need to call a name, Magia. It is a sign out of the body. I said, yeah. All right,
2: my end was here. Hello, good morning.
8: Hello, good morning.
2: Me pacho cho hu free radio no ho kakra na yente onka na yenye free.
8: Yes, good morning.
2: Me pacho dini enti.
8: Yo, me pacho from Bishop. Me pacho with the program na fi ya ho.
2: Mhm.
8: Se we are there man in the alpha basket e ku di twa. E de bra we yire a se se enye on.
2: Mhm.
8: Na na mar pacho bu tra ma.
2: Na che so ye stingy. Mi se ti ading.
8: Se u wa brochure ho. That's a bema could be ja any best idea, yeah. And that's a bugger fear bridge river. That's a bit no more quite cram or the banana more goody boot. Yeah, the bugger fear bridge river, yeah. But as a minute to Ghana Hanamo, nothing could do, nothing could do ja badia, and yeah. Hey, Ghana former, see ya, we crew a bridge river about who feel crew move by chai. We're bidja.
2: And then I hear what more cabra for me say, Where you're caring.
8: Yee,
2: Hello, good morning.
9: Good morning.
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2: Me pato and no, so you ain't you why?
9: Yeah, that thing I mean, Shabu. Umpato the Minion Money Carminomon Yagin.
10: Are you?
9: I didn't see a Minomon Yagin, don't put on myself, so Muni Mammy Man, and that's a Muni Mammy Mamma. Tell me for you, maybe I am finding the game with thousand cities. Me find it out, not say. A month, you know, maybe the thousand cities now by my eye, you feel me now. 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
2: Hello, good morning. Hello, good morning.
7: Wow.
2: Good morning.
7: Hello, good morning.
2: Would you need to be a cassette in a yentil?
7: Your family is Forsen.
2: Forsen Cassafri.
7: Me Cassafri is Legon. Michaoni Mamiboro.
2: Yeah.
7: But the Aminia by a canoe, the Anukrabian, a queer name. Says, ah, you better say I don't go call Bema. Bema will be better. Then you know I keep you a sicker. Oh, Sunday. Until you catch up there, my dream channel.
2: All right, yo, my end. I was say hello, good morning. Oh, Kafra, Kafra, Kafra. Hello, good morning. Hello, good morning.
7: Good morning.
2: Me patcho with you until.
7: Patcho, I cannot body make a say.
2: Yo, I cannot body until. 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Hello, good morning.
10: Good morning.
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2: 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Hello, good morning.
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2: All right, yen ti o.
11: Baso. But once I'm not, I'm saying, can look at a more present Bema. A baba for your food, no woman, no Bema, no one number bonte. Or call who are, as rather, kid or Sakurani, I know Bema, no one in Mushi or Barney, your quarter corner, but didn't you by do one and the same man Barney, and we enjoy the same Bema, Damasi.
2: All right, I want to intimate Drew Baby, I assume Barney Brem no more support. Hello, good morning.
12: Hello, good morning, Papa.
2: Me Pato Dina, ain't you?
12: I have never judged Bible.
2: Yo.
12: Mm.
2: And you know that the answer. My yes, we end up saying that maybe I'm for. Hello, good morning.
13: Good morning.
2: Me pato udi na yenti o.
13: Pato, you call patient. That's after Takura, Madina.
2: Yo, patient. Oba auto swim yenu awaba yenti wa jenche.
13: Pato, meni mu malumu anyadi. Any name one of Busiano and because them as you manage the dear lap, them as you might look at me. She said, the money may be now to the other thing. There they are, Busiano, Jabbage.
2: All right, my yes, we end our say. Hello, good morning.
14: Morning,
2: me Pacho Dini ain't you?
14: A very John Kofi Mahama.
2: Yo, Johnny, ain't you on a plane?
14: Hey, hello.
2: Mi pacho ye tie wo.
14: Sene ma mama ba kunu kate babul kate babul kate samre na babul akate umba ma mu se trouser it's in Barney Set Brothers. And I was your Mussu Yajima, then I am from Boya.
2: All right. Ma Yanda was say hello, good morning.
15: Good morning, sir.
2: Me Pato would be anybody you can find into you.
15: If I share some cook with a make up for your family.
2: Cook day into you on a pay.
15: Oh, but me Pato already asked me, sir. Now, if I let the Mercury out to me, some of Warren, let me go to beauty. Now, I said, we be a shop with you, Mamma Mammy Cassie. At the end of the day, I'm very well down, counter. Why am you made me and that's where I made it? He cannot be bad or the other end than one of the best. If you mind you, maybe I'm going to be my body gets this one moment yet, man, it's kind of the end of the day by the treaty. Can you start off the first time? You're not saying it's mine. I should be telling me.
2: Yo, okay, I swear, be you are no. Hello, good morning.
16: Hello,
2: me Pacho, would you need a cassette?
16: Pacho, Mr. Jimmy, Santo Estate.
2: More, Mr. Jimmy, you want to pay?
16: Yo, what for someone? Emmanuel, you will make catch the minion on them and say. Bema, when you eat in a woo, you ma, who bema no, who salary I would gin, and yes, you mean none, I will catch up and say, 2,000 a magic, and so catch and so the 1,005 because the 150 is here that change who are upon the pit here in now, because of Pano on can acquire and find Joe say, or no, so say no, it also bema no, you be here now, so who did you see, and my dad change or one in Yamwawa, not your yes, you know.
14: What are you?
2: All right, ma. Yes, we end our scene. We are hello, good morning.
17: Yes, sir. Good morning.
2: Me Pacho Dini into you.
17: Yo, Bishop Masaba. Opening.
2: Oh, yeah.
17: And yet, you depend so on the Quaco Wari. I also bad a ship of Benny Yao. And I told my own. And yes, I'm a yes. Nobody here, dear. Anything in your head, a bear come up. It's in a Quaco Wari.
2: All right. Ma yes, we know our sinner are drinking. Hello, good morning.
18: Hello.
2: Me Pacho would any baby because of
18: you. Yes, I'm a branch and Cassefi Casua.
2: A branch into you.
18: Aha, when you say Babo say, or buy a name of waffle. And you say, buy a name of waffle. No man, you're ahead of the house, you're in Pierre Christopher. It's just not come on the other boy. The dear mono, then you have a show. Then you did the dear my own. Now, and then I'm which didn't end up by a juman or bear my juma. It is so banny a juma. I shouldn't rely on the woman or bear man as I say, who do win you to a banner so much as a sister. A dear to a half, Miss Nature half. I say, Mamma, I have to say, your school student companion, some more can be a 70 student companion. Question and answers in the room. As your patrol, Ansana, Yasiana, your patrol, as Ansana. Sir, I book maybe on patrol of you. What's I a honour of Buffalo? Student companion, honour of Buffalo. Into your affairs, I'm not book maybe on patrol of the any patrol. It is all by a honour of Buffalo, no barber in Sandia. It's a BBA or Bema was said. No more said Mwaka Crow, no banner the Bell Guardia. Yancy, no more near Kissy and the man is his deputy. And your son, I'm Rama, actually. And I didn't come in your.
2: All right, my yes, we say hello, good morning.
19: Hello, good morning.
2: Me Pacho Dini, baby, I'm Cassafin into you.
19: Pacho, you're from your Mikasa Fitaifa.
2: Yeah, you're into the Taifa.
19: Me Pacho, the same, you know, it's okay, me, Mamboro,
2: me, and
19: almost you know, but some can say, Titia Waleno, and then the one way new. And then on your master, sir, the economy, the Pia Cosro, into no Bema Titiano. And you say a Bema Ben or Becca Sujacket, it may be Bia with Fia or Bar into the M1. So we are Banas a Wu Kuna. there's nothing wrong with it. But omission can be omitted. But the reality of what form they say, when your boss is CI in this Ghana, that's what we say. You cannot lift a finger to help. But two things. Either say we're worrying, a big group, and answer we're worrying, we need to cry. That is the reality now. Internal, omission can be omitted, especially if you but the see as a memo than phobia no e kan ya yewi UCC o kan kasa bebre e no no dey say say say one bema o ye say say and then bema onu aware no no e job be season better than ikuru dia no the pia medicine no o me can say eh wo so dia say me e chumu dem say yes it does a really on the ground u bua o kuma nya boni.
2: All right,
19: that's what I want to say.
2: Okay, my end was see. Hello, good morning.
20: Good morning.
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2: 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Na wo se Madina side
21: wo. 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
0: Mr. Moses.
2: Ofa.
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2: Ye nua.
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0: Enne for this day ye abobo ba ye na no pa ye chase se. Eja ye dwini papa fo ho na. Ye ahwe ye responsibility ni ye so ye modern bo a. Ye body support ye yire no me ye manom. Ye amekɔ sere se manso support mema na mema ye bre. And he said, man, you knew you were more than a woman come here. Minia, my master, and come to America, Aqua Jimia. Who's where delay or crimes were fin or baby do mean himself, who banging and I would see
2: him. Me, papa.
0: Intino. 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Who's so missing, and son, I am by young common uncas.
2: With your friends, editing
0: home.
2: Set my money and my assetano.
0: Mm-hmm.
2: At times, do baby, or say, Bunkum or Honey Fan, if I saw a boy, a friend saying,
0: Bunkum Jarini,
2: Bunkum Jarini, Fancy Jarini, Bunkum. But a do baby offer. Yeah, my man, a do baby a
0: dribble.
2: Bebo discus in a reno. Edding so bound Bebuano. Cause away transparent, I will seek a home. Bequa bonty, and naming your 10 cities. That's what channel corners or banners or disappoint crabber or band bed ready. 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This is a copper quay transparent, Cobano Cobesa.
0: Mr. Moses,
2: offer.
0: Papa, on any year, when we be dear business. Oh, gun how? Let be a beman no qua. So tis our
2: story with you.
0: No, this canoe in a eba. And that, oh, call ya. Scano de baye, am one, no, near the beer or the banner.
2: A man who
0: banned for Hong Kong.
2: Titino. Jidi e wo mu me nu ntem no that coordination no eni ho
0: ni atie ni se sister part wa na ene akua eni mambru amamma hu ma dwene kakra eyese bema wo be support wo yiri e wo abrabom na oba no nso
2: e support
0: pay wo back abra wo be kwa ho chirim
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2: excuse me nim se motis what is story we are e see o some area ho se be oba no ne ne first ene ba okum o mu stepfather what is story
3: that is our story
2: very good it is oba ne oba ne beautiful what you say.
3: Yeah.
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1: 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Mhm. Some ware for.
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3: aye hu
2: Mr. Moses, over.
3: I don't follow my guidelines.
2: She said, "Don't, Papa, don't can we say where they go?"
3: Hey, over my guidelines. And a man also do na who corner who can occur French ma.
2: Oh, she always jail.
3: In fact.
2: He said, "Oh no, Benma, unu obey jina." Over.
1: And I'm trying to say to you, "Who so I na dani asem
3: over." Over. Yeti me come and yee.
2: Over.
3: Me
2: so for me cars, me so for me younger go can so me recent. What is so say be man no buy jina ho. Be man can okra 5 minutes.
3: Ya
2: can you na.
3: Ya can you na. O convince of.
2: Can you na intro. Ofa mo me
3: ya. All right. And Mr. Moses we be man take for china ya she in common as in ya shine no word.
2: Ofa month of May and June. And a very special month pa mommy ho. E wo fia. Ti mami di kantia me nkrofo bi ansa.
3: Okay.
2: Mami che papa ACP Isaac Kwesi so ni dinu mi ti me money na o to offer ni sa. Onna ye in charge of or director of academic affairs or police training school.
3: Okay.
2: Depot. Boss me che ona no pay. Me ni sister part ye che free hot FM. Na mi che papa Prophet Emmanuel Owusu. Our Action Fit Ministry and our more mile 7 bitia omunyina no pana bitia so no money nyina no pay ofa bitia obibia otie awotie from hot FM from the scratch up to ne bitia obibia of our only say exactly 4 years when I'm warm by fear.
3: Sir,
2: yes, me munamia is at least 4 years. To be semi far quenya, we named that friend say,
1: what's
2: a friend say, his honor, Mr. Afro.
3: Yeah,
2: Medana Sipa
3: Francis
2: Poku, Medana Sipa, so establishes this what you call big platform. Ah, yeah, you need be intimate. Yes, some old baby a platform a casamway. Now, in the management for so as Miss Anne said, my mama queen every day be a meeting her. Now, in the fear of when you nurse said, my boy fear will be a and yam yaka, can you mukrim muse munia? Now, the case pa coma o offer someone. The case pa coma o offer someone. Any friends, a mamboro come a kind of very dear me boy fear. Now, when you may do you know. 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
3: 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It be an anchor and ya won't church the year. And Cabana could be so near Fra. It be an uncle be a wedding dumpo. And ka nipper any and corner. So, because anytime I'll be Cassadiano, I ya an amen suminia response. Papa no babeca say and me yan a number. But most of the time, I ya an amen give you the number out because it been more while or Mufi say. Oh, the way Mr. Moses City and Odinimum Penin for it will be to me a Lidio Mon, Edio Monk or Bemum Penin for her. Yes, they have that mentality. But aside and no, Ayana, make us me feel very proud of you. That will call peace from an amitiono. Sata, maybe me say, made the Yako Tema. Empty, now may drive from Temamoto. It you, sir, ye bengina, upon your cry, and I come here, and I miss it, baby. Be another school studio.
1: Me
3: tea, wa copying so mufa, a 6 o'clock news, and you mreno. So, and I was very proud to say, baby, and young coupon, Edu shall see free her, anybody, I would do where baby drew. And I know, say, near my casaki, see, be brave, were no more,
2: amen.
3: A banina, a ye tremble home near Botre, any jidia will be near. Room was not built in a day.
2: Yes.
3: We be as I say a day. By going forward, no. Just one day. Uncle Pombe be big opportunity be a. I feel we die soon in Yinano. A bebum not waiting me arrested. Me feel send me a woo yen and kakranka cream. Uncle Pombe in your permanent
1: day, Peter.
3: A bedroo baby no. Well, better not say beside who say, baby, I'm sure I see free. Any baby, I never baby drew. na me be ya do me bia na wo betena office kra.
1: Amen.
3: No my instructions.
1: Amen. Amen.
3: I'm hoping said that day will come.
2: Amen.
3: Yankopon sure ones.
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2: 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Some case will be the material for. The maker che material for nyina say omo bom pa ya. 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
3: Okay.
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3: Alright.
2: Omuka si nyakupon shira Hot FM. 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
3: Amen.
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3: Okay. 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
3: Yinti we.
1: Mami mfe inti yake si mfri fi ha. 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
3: Yeah.
1: Ena uko mwonswa. Neje se this year. And I had the 10th year, Nini a fry. Ninth for whom? Ninth year, Nini a fry. Into a say, you won't say, I'm found one. Nashiano will be shower pointing feet. And I banner, sir. Last week, mamma, because none and I had not meaning an answer. Number is Yare, papa.
3: Sorry.
1: Into Banyamia drum, Miss Miko so ni mo a man hot or no. Because no nimi fee or I'm a summon. And I make a fan a buyer. 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
3: Oh
1: 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Yeah, yeah, Eddie, a mom. 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A ya yant na form, ni and sorry, ever form. 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It is a own him so strength, ever writer. Next, I won't didn't you knock one side. Ain't it Uber started air sorry what the other side na and won't the any hono. No one started air rebuild it with strength on the both sides, no. Anka eba buapa, ain't it paper motto? 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It will be our false outs na form now to mean sorry. 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We bet me aye day. I'm sorry. Next, I say wait. Next, we only pay due any mono. Aye day. It's so empty. Until we yes ha. Ebe boye ni na. 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Ebe boye because be brave wa wa. Omo nam na so omo one day. Omo one day age na. One side more than the other side. No. It's what's not from now. Sorry. And when I'll be home, Bobre, oh, nippy dream. Yet they stay for you, Nas and Anope. Say ye by a becker say, Obia a day, Obia 8 years. But Michia College or more moon, you know, my papa Sinconia, Michelani and Anope. Me did he say, Obit ye. And a college, ye bomb pie say, Yamme dear my remy, on your moon in Rien asopem.
3: All right. Your better sister Pat and Mr. Moses as say. Mr. Moses, my numbers, no.
2: Offer
3: a BBA
2: here. The numbers in between you. But next week, Yamia don't know, don't do me. Or send me Banias and recap. No mean coming story. Will be one tip what happened to Moses.
3: Okay.
2: Or Tisa Debbie of a Tanska say, when you, when you, when you. The soul who said, Moses never been a crown, Celestia. Can you mean any free? I come on, Jan Crown and Celestia. And you shouldn't know more any infra. The beer will you be for no good Jan Crown, Mount Celestia. And to me, say, your number says 0550 8 9 8 9 1 4 1 4 1 5 0 5 5 0 0 5 5 0 8 9 8 9 1 4 1 4 1 5 1 5 Mama, shut up, mommy, brother, and if you see any. ene ne nafo fo a omo kwadwo ashon
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0: 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And to be in your boots, the movie and family and sharing himself, and could say, as we be
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3: 78% of African children's content come from foreign platforms, so your kids, your grandkids are spending time, and 78% of the content that they listen to is from a foreign platform. 1 in 3 African parents reporting that their children have gone wayward. They've lost the African value of respect for parents. And that's coming from online platforms. And you just need to take your time and listen to what our kids are watching and your grandchildren are watching online. And you'll be shocked at what they are being told is the new norm for dealing with parents. I mean, for millennia, the African identity has been a respect for the elderly and our communal living. Today, the new generation of Africans have no respect for the elderly, and family councils and elders and community ceremonies are now a thing of folklore and a distant past. It's no longer what we do today. Digital platforms have inserted themselves as the primary socialization background for a whole generation.
2: Ononya vo Samuel Nate George. 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
2: 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Ebe hiya Ghana card. Sega na card, any voters ID no. And when

0: 18 years. I know don't you be a ban is an offering young quite enquire.
1: Ghana card and so the assembly bow. For no, you need
0: the Ghana card in the question. Say a ban is an offering when you're 18 years, and that means ID card wouldn't be. Ghana card wouldn't be.
1: What's the answer? Be kind of say, oh, my dear, Mary. Ghana cardina. Ever be so mock. And to your dear, Mary.
0: Ay asamo.
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0: Ya de Ghana card be hwepo no kruma.
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0: 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So what you say?
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0: Website bi a woni ni password.
1: E na wo san so ni Ghana card no ni number wo so. Woni mu din wo so. So what you say? 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
2: 78% of African children's content come from foreign platforms. So your kids, your grandkids are spending time, and 78% of the content that they listen to is from a foreign platform. One in three African parents reporting that their children have gone wayward. They've lost the African value of respect for parents, and that's coming from online platforms. And you just need to take your time and listen to what our kids are watching and your grandchildren are watching online, and you'll be shocked at what they are being told is the new norm for dealing with parents. I mean, for millennia, the African identity has been a respect for the elderly and our communal living. Today...
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3: 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Not the year so soon. Man, shit. 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
4: 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Honorable Batom Waka, but Abada Wendy, for Casafidia Air Hot FM.
5: You never just say, Obviously, Honorable Daniel Mesa Wadi. 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
6: You hot up on Babys, I'll say, and now Usher, it's Kamudia Udina. Yenche, a better Mako Abra Asibu Kamankas in Kutu Mako 300. I'll move on a side with you, a better trap, and I say, I had you one.
5: Remember this kind of canoe. India, I have 4,000 a number, you know, which are 4,100, you know. We any nine years, you know, Brabant Hadi. 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There are my institutions with beauty. 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You could be ara in India, and they had very good.
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7: So enya presiding member. Ti afutu na cha kwamba the team the best. The next session we got am one progress with the class. Enya presiding na se na be at. Omu ye ba. Ase am fa good to blow. Good to apologize. Jealous the club. Class over by loss. Kana local government act. I said, changes, and a high court ruling of us, changes. Who CSI election? And a local government, availability of funds. Ntimo kanano wo. Now we start here. So to me the things. The more points the back. The bit here and now. This car assembly this car here. The effect here is that is number to the side. What is said in that. Side the thing. We on that machine.
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14: 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Trouble and nimble to him when it be a yanj you will now call him the money is saying get gashemo banya before no. 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
2: 78% of African children's content come from foreign platforms, so your kids, your grandkids are spending time and 78% of the content that they listen to is from a foreign platform. 1 in 3 African parents reporting that their children have gone wayward. They've lost the African value of respect for parents, and that's coming from online platforms. And you just need to take your time and listen to what our kids are watching and your grandchildren are watching online, and you'll be shocked at what they are being told is the new norm for dealing with parents. I mean, for millennia, the African identity has been a respect for the elderly and our communal living. Today, the new generation of Africans have no respect for the elderly, and family councils and elders and community ceremonies are now a thing of folklore and a distant past. It's no longer what we do today. Digital platforms have inserted themselves as the primary socialization background for a whole generation.
14: Yo, Honorable Sam Nati George Le, Igbe Nyenune.
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8: Kano, what's up, what's up, what's up, what's up, what's up, what's up, what's up, what's up, what's up, what's up, what's up, what's up, what's up, what's up, what's up, what's up, what's up, what's up, what's up, what's up, what's up, what's up, what's up, what's up, what's up, what's up, what's up, what's up, what's up, what's up, what's up, what's up, what's up, what's up, what's up, what's up, what's up, what's up, what's up, what's up, what's up, what's up, what's up, what's up, what's up, what's up, what's up, what's up, what's up, what's up, what's up, what's up, what's up, what's up, what's up, what's up, what's up, what's up, what's up, what's up, what's up, what's up, what's up, what's up, what's up, what's up, what's up, what's up, what's up, what's up, what's up, what's up, what's up, what's up, what's up, what's up, what's up, what's up, what's up, what's up, what's up, what's up, what's up, what's up, what's up, what's up, what's up, what's up, what's up, what's up, what's up, what's up, what's up, what's

0: won't be the nanti. Friday, Saturday, dear. I'm so one count. I'm not upon some count. And I'll confound church, or second place, or no aqua bakum, or pijan is a kid in soon count. Mohammed Alas and count. Na TV volume no from kama. Na se ja won wa do do won kakaka.
1: Mate.
0: Ozu na me ana what fit nya bad o.
1: Oh, service.
0: Na me share vision. That was last two season in there. Ana no won wa she wo. And this season no. Ana kusi so wa she last two season there no.
1: That's
0: a vision juma there.
1: So wa say RK22.
0: Yes. And that's where kind catastrophe Benez Amuzu wa ha no.
1: Oh yes.
0: Amuzu wa ha no. And you put Tiger one way that production.
1: Oh, of course.
0: Yeah, born number
1: so
0: be. And I mean yenche baby will be a. And of course say a tenenka.
1: Oh yes.
0: And we say a tenenka.
1: Yes, yes.
0: We say where RK22 last two year film master na e kai kan yema.
1: Bibia come. My yentia ye external production team ne.
0: Sa kan no aka wan no wan.
1: Say yentia mo.
0: Mi sa kan wan no wan. O ku si de wo ye die, o be mama mo fun menya sem no.
1: Yentia
2: Yeah,
0: Tessy Chibro.
2: Mr. Morocco. But Morocco comes in Chalabat. But
0: Morocco.
2: Morocco, who was all guest?
0: One number.
2: Mommy, one number. Let me cast the beer.
0: Who dear friend?
2: Mati.
0: Friend. Oh, Pemsu, and Yami Aduma, or China. Met you walk on the SM station.
2: Okay. Oh, Fernando, Oma. Mr. Tanga.
0: Na JK, the Martininka.
1: Hey,
0: me assure, say, but now, NKD, that was for OT.
1: Of course.
0: Kotoko players no amasi akan pass by 2 3 years ni omo amhwe mu widiem omo amhwe o madwenim omo amhwe performance amabo putting up e dem atim na so mu sa

0: ye modemo an kon kan the way an management technical team the fraternity of Asante Kotoko, the family of Asante Kotoko. Not the way no more expecting young players no baby and you see ya kind your mother boy you put in up a ho and my Kotoko beto or Monsanto Kotoko beto ye and your bayano no or mobi see ya kind so far so won't you say your mother man song and so any and con kind it's a boss man let me person me catch on say woman kaso mini momo woman kasan kasan momo they should go to Kotoko secretariat. I want to know so. They should go there one by one. Kotoko players now almost like can pass 2 years in here, 3 years in here. I'm not the one con can, but still, because of Sikana monthly at the moment, I'm the one who's a Siakano. Also, I'm a secretariat. No, I'm not a champion for say, Mommy and Tans and I'm going to contract. No. Oh, so we sound more single. Oh, yeah, I'm meant to us. No, my brother, my voice is cockroach because my prayers, my voice is cockroach.
1: Oh, yeah, say, me who's on team, when terminating my contract.
0: The way I want, who's your Juma as foreign newscaster, ever hot FM, not then host ever Hano, no or Koba be an asshole to come or Koba be a woo near mouth them. No, host no any hobby. No, who on our team. It who can say one anchor a time and not host name call you say but time no now money would you then can't catch director of sports one can't management say there be baby am do work on unti me and can who the way me no one can't catch on
1: oh kabeka
0: but would you say you are there now no any yen yen so say you can do it you are capable of that and our bands on kakanka nyame nkwe lo and behold no why you are here ye and unti me body boss, me patcha me moti. Because all kasa me moti ya, I have a lot of players to mention. I have a lot of players to mention. Na di echami soon. And say, entity akwa me titi say, timer. Hamza obey. And the under 20 youth players no, elbow matches no. Na some of the senior players on buofu. Kwenye who do moti wo eje. Ya duwa baba tina efi, ena kwa wo. Ombo match your normal he say boys na ko top class chess ombo match your normal omatna Kumasi Accra high road one no mo hwe se be ma enye ma hunu na play of free the team by na ya no ya so akoya one o better camp says en sem basa and at this craft of players na ngwasi players e ko e bi wo asumu e bi ye no ma bebe ama e ko che say ya terminate be contract o su me bo player bi adi Mati se se pule ba kubi emiensu a mi mo bi edi ono na keka na sem ohusu en penifolu fo mo mo ni ko you team ni mu
1: okay
0: board of directors mo but omo mo mo ni ko you team ni mu ohusu essence e maybe by kotoko team ni be gina you ni so en e die nti na Francis Akofu di aka nkofo nu mu
1: okay
0: ohusu and you didn't know your friend said, or Sir Kwame Junior, I'm I can't call for noon. Eric Niba and they were goalkeepers trainer. And my youth said, I was in a side, I didn't know any day, I can't support us. Noon.
1: Okay.
0: Also, I didn't know those players now, yeah, the Gusu Bomudi. Because of say, and Penifon, many of Bayano, when we say old players now, to say, or Nenu Tomusua, or Sha, or Bedin Doknoka. It was all or Saturday, no shine that 20 team, no ye bawak wakum. Here we are Thomas Magalimu Yama.
1: Or mobile.
0: Whoa, Gaulimu. She bomb a boy. She bomb a boy, see the boy. Patrick Jodino, she bomb a boy. And it's all your old player, all your player. Name was Yakama Kotoko Boko past 3 years in ye. Now, boss, or mother bomb conkind, but still you have contract with Bobo Kona amicably. Walk straight to the secretariat or none in Penfontanase. No one cast a two on him two. So, Tim Mobium. Oh, yes, boss player. So, Tim Mobium. Because as to whom much is given, much is expected.
1: Of course.
0: Shall Bob Boko has to for Bobo Kono. For several times, for several many months, not Bobo Koya complains over the own place, Nika. But Bobo Kono to be designed many out to a mighty. I'm a has at my concord, and the third, I will need log no more. Boss player, how many times? And a Kotoko supporters and tea say management IMC Nanapen Kamo. I'm with the Kotoko Bobo supporter. I'm with the boy Snicker. How many times any supporters are not so who so they say IMC no omote playing body winning bonus car? How many times and now they say kotoko playing body no omo complaining about one they say ye do mo car? How many times now they say kotoko boys na kasa ni twa mo la bill? Jesus Christ. Also can you catch down for men said for grow? House boys no ye twa mo car 3 4 months winning bonus na come. But I'm on the chairman like this. I'm on the just say I'm on the who can't buffer so many on the 12 year. But yes, to move that head. Also, I'm on the third now. Kotoko Bobo Kono, your hand down, makakaka, your child like them out. Your more winning bonuses. Women away, your child to amount or monthly salary. So you're into a car. I didn't feel the most car. I didn't feel Fidino. Also, Miss Sell. And the man who said one of our external production man was a Jan was so. Mr. Erika J, he is part of Kotoko Timno. One can't have West Papaloto. One can't have West No. Neither Kuma Bro. Neither Kuma Ble. Wakasa de no two and four, qua up and down or copper. No issues, bar. No communication team in Dakumo. No massage issues. And Yan Kron Kronpa. No, I'm going to paint up because I say, I'm going to say, I'm going to Timno, I'm going to go Hufi. Has he done worker? 3 months, four months, four winning bonus in Chomoka. Has he did ten? Now Kotoko Bobo Kono mensia and fear, and the feed one of Perry and Yumre. And sound of winning bonus woman are when you outside your mouth. Or Matisika outside your mouth. Now to now your mass, a mouth competition. A mouth competition or more cops because, oh, yes, of course, a more mouth competition. A more kumaho. Na ma bo te kama anu kwa ya fans mo mu striker wo koto bu team executive bo mu team no mo striker fans say kwampoku e ma ho o executive ya ba sana better wo team mu mien mu team no e ma ho kotoko mu boys no e ma ho kwampoku ni kamara e no mo ko ho abete fi bekum chess man as fans say bi beje wu o mo kwampoku pando mante Obanan can perform. Aha, Obanan in the performance also. No more buying none performance also. Say, and master, I feel so the performance call. And there was a board of directors or more money call you to know. We are Kotoko player. No, what's your cannot is a modern one and conkaya, Miss Row, amicably. Nante, no catching penny for no. I won't tell you, no one tell me to contract no. Boss, and actually. What the me modern man and kwankan na me hwabia me hwa pempenso ana se vision a modern ba kotoko bobo kunma me no ya me count me sema mo me antem ya ti contract no mo de mo fa me card ma me e ka bia 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building. She youth team and youth players at the moment. Lawrence FSA. Lost the chairman. She lost the chairman. She babamo. She this guy's no. Boy, I'm here. Me born in D. Oh, Cassie. She performance. I'm putting up. Says, can I boss player? I'm not the most those players, senior players. No. I'm not doing enough. No, what is it? Ah, not my family. Quite a quantity. Or Baba set me. Or Baba set me. CZ player car. With the ocean. Would also mean me hit to say yes and someone make it can wow. Which I mean, supporters no Makumate. Kotoko supporters no Makumate. Kotoko or conform or mutiny and to me now. Now support our player. Walk or bow. Now player. What you want born in the other? As he has seen me cow in the mammy jump park is a grandpa. Mean 3 months. Look at this. Look at this professional player. And can't compare your supporters no. She be a beer. I can see a journey free back. She mu sika de mamo na play abe ka ntia abana season we ka etime jam park so kwampa me ntimi mo wo twa banim ensem onya santwa fo mu ntimi nka etime sew me wo so time no so send house players akomo di 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be announced them 28th, 25th, 28th. Not them. We say I need the amount. And if you make sure say, but if you do, I'm not paying you. You mean that the count amount? Baby, I'll die up on light. Be the amount. We come put the one on one of the best big company we are saying. Now go. mo fridge mo television bi bia ye fridge mo Jesus Christ o su hwede ho tia wo ye foreign presentation de wi ho ji na sanje ma wo nya ti su su pa ho de ha say na company bi an sponsor o say one hour do phone me boa one hour do wifi me boa they say because of foreign into what wifi crash if ye it wifi dey sifi ti su an pa so de unya to say me hu say me ti say obu say bebo them can say be out okay we dey own to be na company bi aba ka at the company 70 say obu say bi bo nti obu say me say bi out na bi a company bi aba jkd company and I say at the kwemu company ye ba be sponsor won ko an say the benjamin sare also once when your gross kit be almost sponsor no na bi say ne be sponsor bernardo osu o for presentation here there the job present on your elephant say no phone ye be ma phone Wi-Fi be mon, ye be ma gadget e wa wusu, and then kasese fe kwa na Ghana omo. 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Nasco e ma fridge, e ma TV, e ma aircon, Jesus Christ. Now what's this big crook to one? Now did man 7,700,000 no? What is that crook to now did man 500 no? Now I conquer no being a big mum. Me big player back cousin and I'm. Let me shed them was an DA. Yeah, but I want this by Jim from an Anton to say re. Player catch me, coming get your person and I. Baby, I want you, I shed them more. I would DA. Yeah, but I want this one, Tonto, so re. And I'm saying, I wouldn't side the way and no back or toko. We shall come, we be a year now to papa. So, oh, come now, just 7 million. Now, back across your bang on your corner. Benny, oh, back to Koji says that 7,000. Now, supporting some more sky, or say Mountain Flow. What down for back up all dinner friends? Oh, by who senior player called only co bound and a moody eight. To see a cabbage and napping camel, your cabbage supporters, and then what mamma coin. Let me keep you players now soon. Baba, I mean, let's go out. What's that say? Baba, I mean, let's go out. Baba, I did this in the way. Baba, I don't know what kit up on FIFA. If you are kit up in FIFA,
1: I'm more playing time.
0: Now, I am Baba, I want to can ask about Korea. I say, Macquaman is Henry Sumunamonko.
1: Leader
0: wine. Oh, please, my soul, so leader wine.
1: So a leader.
0: Leader, what's up, Kotokobo? Come on, our friends are bent away. Hey, Musa Hamzata. Musa Hamzata from Macau Lions, or better, to know. Mewa, leader, I know you will be cool chest, not me, but 4 5, me, but 6. Look at blast and walk on. And you know, when you know what me say, me person, my body. So, what's up, Bobo? Come on, my check. Come, Pokumina, this is the time of Uncle. O menka o
1: so aso pam ko to
0: obi men pam obi a amunyo
1: so
0: moko
1: so do me sa sam bi
0: man fi donzo oso oko donzo oso oko
1: anyona
0: dey obese dey obese han wo obo penalty no koda 8 odibobo ko koda 8 obobo penalty kama kama di team no koda 8 in the players no na dey twam sum kwa me dig ngoma na ye se omu senior players ni bi ebu afu at their hands are being at the youth team the end of more pop. Also, see, we more modern, what I am, Sam, Menantem, and I mean, I mean, a peninsula, sir. Mena motim dada, mini, carries it on a motim dada. Minima no cost what team, and I'm a call back to me, corner. Me call bright team, me corner, my own mantem is on Monday Mono, Muamu Kuma, or bets no tumo.
1: Okay.
0: And Pat, lo and behold, you're dead, man, the man, bet 3 4 matches, no. Yen ye who under 20 boys no dumbo boy. Yen ye bo mabaso. Not those persons who be the com. Wa man ne supporters no 10 makumako draws. What the com abo 10 draws. What che media man last one or bo media man 4-2. What the ni jie ashen supporters na fumu ma. What said the third? House of folk at the 10 draws. Amu supporters na ye wo amu shema amu shema. No more plans wo mutrim. I'm on the com action. We am come watching media man. Legally, I'm about 4-2. I'm moving on. I must say the third into your house of good supporter. You are going house with chest out because my share media man 4-2. At the end of the season, you know, I said the third. Koto Konsue.
2: 93.9.
0: I said, I'm going to go to this season. Has the and a top for a ball. obon 2-0 meboa obon 2-0 ena penalty nkofo no be she beti omo ena mo se ye betwam ye beba komase ena ona fufuo that day me se me ni Francis ni gengenge Francis ye me se ye ti ye ti asafo amoko me ni na ko chebe bi pa a viva ba ye me ja sa ye me da ye me ja sa ye me de no me se table so go so me ntime ni I will walk back. Fancy you, who me? Kotokolusu. How say we ni? You ni any a fool? Ene namni no mesi mintimi no mintimi me.
1: No
0: no kwa. 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What say say me? Adia tia no sa tu mbebi amete. 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No more con or mao. Now scotoko players air con air boss or troll or camp. Air con air training ground. On new play at me dinner. No only play on new coach air to air cabbage channel. By the end of the day, no. Hey, hey, mammy, my it's that more player on a friend say. Name my more friend say. Walid name on a friend say. Fusen Walid. 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So I tell my baby, I don't care where he came from. One of my day. Name man o ko nya no baba ko tokun enye man e din name man o din so to enye man o ko tokun
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0: 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And you are say, as a board web is cow mo. Baby, I would be born with Bobo Coin by Quad Minyan, come there be, won't me a cop. Nanny Penny Fontenace. Boss, where they mean to me. We shall be a movie, we shall be a person in the Bobo Coin corner. 2 years name me by, and then I'm person maybe I know. I'm fat. It will bear 1 year contract to him, more bear 1.5 years, and say bear 2 years contract to him. 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
1: 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To me at the Amashon et Sakoyen. A war at Zinkano, Brit near 69 effing so American house at Champon Junction by Olacy. 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A war Martin and effing Reed Junction so our dental fair. Our 0203-005-498 and which is 0248-169-258 0248 169258 na useless enterprise wo mo etumi abonu enche no ayade se we se no se bia wo gramophone e wo fie aha gramophone tete de ne bi wo bi e wo fie tete 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
1: 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dear so friendly so to and to me to ja na say no to me ba so no we me say no more friendly games e to me to ja na one game and canians ask any dear say no e your man ya your former say panama one more at the group mo amu boy at the etia dominican republic na no panama for no Woman say come on, come on, come on, come on, man. Yeah, from say Dominican Republic, I'm with him. You know, and Crawford, Crawford, and so many things. And we say South Korea say back home. Am I El Salvador? Woman to me and they say cano. And our friends who say we come out come Cambodia. Woman say four. Am I Bhutan? Woman to me and to move. Let's on to Kenya. When you Kenya boy no, hey Kenya no so ante 1-1. And our friends so hey idea say other games in be to me about so no. Say and then we see Kokoya Ebra. 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Hey, a branch of Fenice Theo Bernard Francois Hernandez. And you Theo Hernandez no. One on switch name NFA. Hey, I said two central defenders no. Hey, a branch of Fenice Ibrahim Akunate. FA Diod Oswald Opamecano. One on switch started game. We more. And one more plans and what? One more to meet Tinonamo. Hey, Tinonamo. And so, a bomb man Fenice France NFA. who come from for my brand self friend is a orient journey to a many we are not starting came no anything no Mike your Agbovi Olis and so started Ryan Mathis Techie we are not starting came anything Adrian Thibault Marie Rabio any Adrian Rabio no we are not starting came anything Marcus Lilian Thuram Olin we are not starting a Killian Mount Pelotin. When we normally play, say no, we start the game now. At the amount of play of France in T, say now you want to see beer. And we are German, man, we are going to beer. You play on, so we start here. When we and then we are the starting lineup at the amount of play of France. Ningi nemu no ayade so manya ye from say the elephant of la Côte d'Ivoire as a three from sunemu ma min kan kan van tran say enwa Côte d'Ivoire for no om game wa mo bon ye no abrante of France say eye amantian wo no game no was starting at the free bench and when you know a range of friends say Ibrahim Sankare one also starting came no at the free bench and I think so Osman Diamante one or a center back or yet to my pa one when you know a player Sandra one starting came the free bench and say and you want to bunny one who say I can at the main time and team woman you know at that he came to fetch an answer and I'm free bench about parking this one about the yes at you when you know and so I tell man from say we say no your friends are and what you want some a bra the elephant of La Côte d'Ivoire and so I said the player of friends are can be a normal team back oh now I said we say no say I say and the European countries now one more any young promotion in and say I was over Kenya 2 days ago and no man from say I on Tia and no I had the desert warriors on my camera. One more point, editor man from say, I had the Orange of Netherlands, one more customer, I came out coming to me and say, and a name, Urama, I had yes a Côte d'Ivoire, so I call myself friends, I say, Omuya Martin, so Omuya and Tarete, I hear African countries now. One more to one, my Bobo World Cup, no, we're not Africa, and I'm about to walk up now, I do call Grambo, and you're Morocco for no Morocco for young mem, and now women at Omuya to my pa. And so I defend you know, I am commanded you so from my deep more. And so Ebena coined your banana mint also. Not young Coswain common son from home. Not Mamma Fanum say, I know a brand self friendly say a good day. Why not take canoe at him? I feel Cosno. I had yes a game near Coso, and I say, or twat and a pet. Nanny, you are funny, sir. I desire to wear or no, I have small brain or no so at one more as my lay. Hey, yes, Maza. Eh, who is that? Can say, adieu, fear. Oh, yeah, Ninyano, Ninya Penny, Onopoma, aye, I'm Ficus, and Ono, aye, deserve to it. One also bought at the Emma France, Nanwa Ninyano, and a take, and no, so test town cinema. One also ate me a smiley and Ninyano, Eka Cliff from my dear Ba. Now, Enra, a Juma, quite about for ye, ye. And so, I did tell my from a say, aye, France, they say, whoop, African countries are. Womati France, I saw ma, aye, yes, a Seneca, Womu, yes, and you will be. Wamu kwane di kanye ne 31st May 2002. Wamu sell France by 1-0. Nigeria and so on the 2nd of June 2009. Wamu sell France 2-1. South Africa and so at Wamu sell 2-1. And you are 22nd June 2010. Wamu sell 2-1 on. And now things so 30th November 2022. Tunisia and so as sell France 1-0. And then run on. And yes on the 4th of June 2026 no woman from say yala Côte d'Ivoire no woman so etwa mo bom kam yenu a woman so ate eye mu ba ko na enu plan ba ko a aso bien tantare no ewo eye France for no omutim 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crowd that don't wanna. Home what TDS say, we are up on the door and your mania. Now say, wait, so many are William Alvarez. Now, Omu Piantum be out of the fan home. I can't go to a 7 January. A rent of funny say, Brahma Kunante no. And your mutatareno now, Omu Tatarano. Hey, I guess a bouncer, almost a star. Your friend is a year when no. A rent of funny said, Juice a Conte. One also TB Panzo. Whoa, say, Juice Conte, we say, one son, papa. And what we tell no more, eh, when you found them, now we're chin found, now we're done it on yet, yeah. And where were your two players? 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

0: about it. So I think we just need to go back to basics. We need to go back to what we are, who we are, which is, you know, getting all those young players, bringing in some a bit of experience into the team, mix the team up with youth and experience. I think that's what we need. We need that. We need the players, the young players, to learn from the top players. Obviously, we need characters. We need leaders in the team, and that's what we don't have right now. So hopefully the owners can do that this summer, bring in some top quality players. I think we've got a good manager now. Xabi Alonso, I think, is a young, talented manager. He will bring out the best of this young team. So, and he needs time as well. We need to give him time. So let's see what happens. But I do think the model didn't work at all. And I'm glad to see that the owners have tried. Now they will try to change it. And hopefully we can get back to who we are.
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2: 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Enso eye personal training se eye doping sensem an ye de to ne so no e bi on be ye for na se bi kon pa. 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

0: 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Report a meme can say yes day. Real Madrid Omar Scouting Team no one by Yatuma Pa. E will FIFA walk up now say especially is a grand pa. One man attack on our friend say a Caleb Urenti now fee. One shall sell point a bia. What about Real Madrid? Obet me a bo. And I send Yamada Kwasa so rum. Awa obi mine so India. Wouldn't so many walk up no man could be named City Bakua. Your friend is a Kawala. 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And your opinion on Nasa Brent of Friends, sir, Mario Bawa Balletoi. One say, on any other pa, sir, Balletoi cancel no, or say, gua. One celebrity because Natuma, our pitness, you send you be crammed by there, or player, which not pitness, so, what you mean, Nana Sobe say, go. Was say the same way, and soon, and they say, beer, who your delivery guy, near the Adias Manzo, Jeff Akuba be another, who could draw an amount in Yamanma or the Pakra. And I say, be your postman, or the no unya deliver. Who would run my own celebrity? There be one celebrating Teneno, New York for no say, be a World Cup at Barcelona. One with me organizing the year. Now, a yes, save, maybe be at me running a yes, smoothlier. A movie, a massa. We're celebrating Piani Babia because one moon swept me was someone so, one moon to me and one pepper. And no, a moon swept me a winning nano. I am coming to be an unsure friend of my dear pa. Maybe to the latest, never found a mosaic so dear mom. Now, my mincha and a friendly came, sir. Hey, I dear sir, Basso. Now, you're new, come on. Winning himself, FIFA friendly games, no. out on a and a day and also a good swab from crop for your praises. I shall say, woke up when no one found conco diagro crown by your more. Nemum and a yard yes on him, sir. The swam now about 12 a.m. Czech Republic. As a Guatemala 3-1. One with the end, dear Master Mamadian team. Mexico to say Serbia. As one 5-1. Tinin Nano. Hey, games in the Biaba, so Singapore. Emma China, so send 2-1. And Alfin, so Hong Kong say 2. Emma Mongolia. One more end to me and take Thailand. And so any Kuwait about 2-2. Indonesia say 3. Oman. One more end to me and take. And Tisan and so Kokoye. And may she came Sabah say Siena. Hey, I dear say Tajikistan. One more say 3. India. One month to maintain and command is a Okomo Mabimo as support the Brazilian here and West and Belarus, Omasa 2, Syrian to maintain be among 29 minutes. Georgia and the Baron Kemno will be on to mean Sebi and nothing so above a 4:30. Slovakia about Adiatia Montenegro, Moldova about Adiatia Bulgaria and also 5 p.m. Russia. And so, boy, at the hotel Burkina Faso, and then so 5 p.m. San Marino, woman in Bangladesh, babo, and then so I have 5 p.m. FA Hungary, woman boy, the hotel Finland, and no, I have 5:45 Azerbaijan in Malta, and we 6 p.m. Benin in Nigeria, and then so 6 p.m. Central African Republic. 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
1: Hi Tottenham fans, it's me Andy Robertson here. As you can see, I'm not in Glasgow, I'm in America just now preparing for the World Cup, but I just wanted to send you a quick message to say I cannot wait to play for you guys. I cannot wait to meet you guys. I cannot wait to play in the stadium for the first time in front of you. And I'm already looking forward to next season. All the best, and I'll see you soon.
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0: One thing, I don't know, my union also, and I am fine, Senator Favans, Cobblance, and Pababa. Na ya share na ya tumi ya din komana fe bibi anso ya tumi ya kamane mbom. Mu message sa mwadi ya banu maminya date. Na menye message sinin nina mwa juma. Enso enfa emma wohonem. We say bro greetings to you. Tana na kwa minketia that he is a gem. And a delight to watch when it comes to the local discussion. The program is live here at Kasua. I'm Justin of it. Big up to you once again, Mr. Nketia. Okay, nti Justin of it, there were no a day a buyer. No. Na men share we say so. We so say, good afternoon. Unconfirmed report indicates that the board of Asante Kotoko has instructed the supporters to withdraw the bribery case at the police station and that they will do their own investigation. Kindly ask NKD. Okay, from Kobe Atemota. And now, one on so a day abba. NKD ba. Maybe Sanama. Why? Okay. We also say, good afternoon, Mr. Bernardo. Let's give full support to Ghana Black Stars. Greetings to all the Sunday Stars players at Mampong Equiapim. My name is Kwame Brafo from Mampong Equiapim. Okay, Mate. Omu nyinate. Na, omu jonsu so pa. Why, Kwame? 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Omu jonsu pa. Ma, minisha few ones. SMS and soa. Omu te abana minisha na minya huwejuma. Wait, since we say, good afternoon, Sports Bernardo. I'm say Emmanuel, listening to you live from Ayarifa. Please, more update on Kotoko. Keep up the good work, more fire. And now, one on Eddie Ebaye. Wait, so say, please, good afternoon, Bernardo. You are always doing a great job. Deco will buy Julian Alvarez with his mouth, like the way he bought Nico Williams. My name is Yusuf from Ayututucho. Okay, see, honestly, just say, Okasake, I want to mean talk. Okay. Well, say good afternoon, Bernardo. Please, I want to know the number of players from the camp of Barcelona who are going to feature for their national teams at the Mundial and how many Arsenal players as well. Please, it's urgent. Chris Wadi from Tema. Mate, And now no me yewen nyina ho adwuma. Mate ba de me hwa ma. Why? My name is Inketia is a delight to watch and listen to, especially when it comes to okay, Justin Obidon no answer the afar. But I see it's so serious and incredible. Okay. Mamin Shewin, so please, this is last call from Achimota. Ivory Coast beat France and Black Stars can't beat Wolves. Keep up the good work. Okay. Hey, Master Ghana for Team Azamni GNZM. Okay, and my entry on Mra Sotli, Yaba, near Canyon, I beba be Dinkomo, and so at me, at the Amane Fabi Bianso, at me, I come. Men could be a chain, ye chain Wabasia.
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4: 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Esini bibia. 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
9: 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Shoshua Chua Kwan, Awo Adrigan Bridge, near 69, American House, Echampo Junction, Bawalashi, New Town Junction, Ashaliboche, Social Welfare, Medina, and Afewo Kwa Dantan Sua, Awo Ridge Junction, Telephone 0203-005498, and 0248-169258.
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0: Right, ma, yamu akwa bebi, miyababa tuwa suna feyi. Yatumi, Adi, nkumana febi, bianso, etimi, ayakama. Wey, say, good afternoon, say. Good evening, sir. I told a friend about Mourinho integrating Ghanaian player in this Madrid team. And here we go. Hearing that Caleb Llorente will be he will ball very well. Parody inside a brie. Wei Sensu say my name is Caleb from in Saban. Okay, Caleb in Saban. Was say foreign news there and one hotspot. Okay, Mate. Mate, my infancy. Why? Kwabena. Kwabena.
19: Yeah, Bernardo. Me also.
0: Bibi abokodi.
19: Bibi I fine. Bibi I fine. Bibi I fine. Bibi I fine. Yeah, live on Facebook.
0: Oh yes, yes, yes, yes, yes, yes. Sir,
19: Brand away chow.
0: Brand away throw the anayo.
19: Enyomu sa. Yes, usumanya se.
0: Sa.
19: Enyomu. Kwabena boy duma. I'm telling you. Se bibia no if you want as na kotu
0: se se de dem
19: se nanka e ka na na bra e twia tam na ye ye se bia won se ni free free ni so as ye ye anka e kwakotwa gatem no ah ye mhihye bai no because of say ye mhihye ntin se why dey why steady ti tem bia no ni na no break no kakra kra na de ade a ti how should the news
0: ye na bra se
19: okay okay na
0: ti wa fa ni mi no no
19: What? Yes, so a cackle be a sefate piano. Yes, say to me, I can. So I think it is not all that bad. Nyan, your cry. Who won't quantity? Sabi, we are the senior warden. You better than your coupons in the piano. Now, I'm on an inseminal.
0: Cackle,
19: said a brand of Corintino. Maybe Nitiawa.
0: Okay.
19: Nyamia Duma, Real Madrid elections, no, still a basso.
0: Of course.
19: Now, Commodidino, a gusua, a cosopa. Wouldn't say, she see, I didn't permit the incumbent, our new president, Florentino Perez Rodriguez, Real Madrid president, you know, or no, any Akwadakra, 37-year-old Enrique Riquelme.
0: Okay.
19: And I'm the idea in the so, and we're meeting Como, at the far elections, you know, but now, transfers, you know, Ibrahima Konate, Denzel Dumfries, Ayat, it is a Real Madrid, Nino Casasira Kosoa, agreement, a year, Juma, Denzel Dumfries, Befi Inter, Etimiaba, now Ibrahima Konate, Suswaba, now money, the special one. You see Mario dos Santos for Lessons Mourinho. It's me Abeya Juma de Madrid Bobo Kuno. Now for the for quite some time now, come I say Basa Bobo Kuno AI de amonopolize La Liga no. Two seasons running ye and I know omona etimi ukra title no more. Abra really did the hands the flick. And so the gaffer for Basa Bobo Kuno. So come I say with these elections really did the Florentino Perez Rodriguez and Kasagi Tumo. 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
0: Okay.
19: As a player no ebeba be the reincarnation of the Galacticos. 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Eye 13.5 million pounds. Eko fa ni baye. Oko fa Avaro Negredo from UD Almeria. 4.5 million pounds baye. Esteban Granero. Wan su su oko fa no from Hetafe. 3.6 million pounds e baye. And then Avaro Abelu Anania. No ye coach. Edima Madrid Boboku no. Wan su su oko fa no. Edin e baye. Eye 3.6 million pounds. And neno actually no. And I need you who said, Obo Modin, Ekofa, the likes of Enino, Mesut Ozil, Mo, Okwa Kofa, Sami Khedira, Mo, the players are, Odo Mbabe, Remo, Madrid, Bobo Kunimua, you say, Gonzalo, El Pepita, Gwemunyano, Emma Bobo Kunimbabe, Yede. And that time, now since 2002, Omunyanji, they can say UEFA Champions League, you know, Omubriki Jens, you know, 18 Mbabe Jens, 2014. After say, you say, Mourinho, 18 Mbabe Jens, La Liga, and the moment in 2012, now in 2013, Omujano Kwano, Uran di Dindi Ancelotti free PSG baye, odu on babe ji de can say in la decima e hono. 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In fact, in the first come in Ukrampuno, on a day El Phenomenal, Ronaldo, Nazario, Delima, Luis, or no edine eden, edine baye, and yen no ko or my the lies of I mean, so kai de Luis Figo Krapo de ya or kofa de free basuna edin baye. Top place, no don't buy. So once again, opening person chair said, "Oh no, Real Madrid are back with him. He happens to be the best president."
0: Okay.
19: And you know, Omosaka, and yet not just that, Krempuru. A bad say then he check it. Say he can president be a waiting a bomb. Then Abba, I'm a football club be. Or waiting a the Eddie Yepa. I don't think say there will be anybody than Ono Real Madrid Eddie Florentino Perez Rodriguez. To a person catch this Aquadano, Enrique Rukem is a name fits you. On team ni compete ti o se bena da e be o ba be be 150 million yes euros for one player and now say we ni biza na say o wa 150 million euros na den e ya Michael Olisa na o biza e Michael Olisa na o da 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Tina say, Yenzo Fernandez, dear, there's a chess for, or for Hunjani. But, send your voice, you say, you want, and yet, bay a bit of Machado Ferreira, Vitina, how did you want my PhD? A bit why on one. Because ever since Luka Lukita Modric, every bobo kurumuno. 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least on be boy UEFA Champions League no next season on be yo bi on where den owo control oh players ne so Super Eagles na o Madrid no obetimi am control dia o the Jose Mourinho beba and it is because of this reason and am say to for say no and e be Michael Olise because Jose Mourinho an kasa kasa o check say about e say Michael Olise no again as about be to you say onu owura na ni didi for Antonio Perez Rodriguez no he is also in love with Michael Olise yeah who so a superstar and such a player and so team bomb dey cover na diba and the very reason reason why Kempo be san diba and for us omo obi ti Mbappe omo obi ti say Vinicius nyina ni say adeba quad for quite some time ever since say killer Mbappe loton semi loton free PSG buy no Real Madrid ho che omo pan say wo mo ntimi fine balance from Ancelotti time me pemi ne Real Madrid anytime you on bebo obia otimi say ni no from the defensive network adeba be pemi the attack no as to how the transition will work that fluidity no Real Madrid ntimi nya. And because of that, they need to get Obia, Obetima Babe, that controller, the rhythm dictator. So if you get somebody like Vitinha, you also have to get somebody in terms of the right side of attack, Obia Jumano. And that is the reason why always. So Avia, Yebenya Mbappe, on any side brand ten and the Eddie, your card is a Vinicius. Woman, your left side of attack, one, yeah, Timbia no more. So I'm going to say, a brand ever send Federico Santiago de Peter Vavedia, and Obia Babo right, why? As a Rodrigo Gomez. But Rodrigo Gomez, so no. Bernardo, hotel prepare. So why then should we sit there and allow Bobo Kwevres and Bayern Munich? And you saw Sam Brantian and Eddie Michael Lucy. Eddie this Edwin Abra. Say we might didn't Sam Brantian here. About to solve a problem no? From the right side. Eddie Amar Bobo Kuna. Omu di Eddie Real Madrid. And this is the very reason why. Omu ni say so kofa Brantia. Nidi Eddie Michael Lucy did it. But Bayern Munich, Omu president. Omu won them so to say. Yeah? We are not going to sell Olise. No chance. Not even for 200 million euros. But already did it for Antonio Perez Rodriguez. I can say. Wano. Player no so the 150 crack. No, I'm just a club on Pina. Obesai then up to Munchine. And guess what? Some player no so soon on any agent, no, Eddie Kending Gomo. It is some brand ever said Michael Olise, no. He is the very player no run here the Eddie Hunkomono. Look, Oko Pia Mususwa La Liga anymore. Adeba Kukrempa, SMA, then you. Adima Bobo Kwevres and Real Madrid, they say, and they, Lamine Yamal as well, Ibana, and they have been this way, player of the season, after the 2025-2026 season. Abraham Tien starts, captivating. For a player, only in Fijiano 23, as of now, 18 years old, amount of 55 goals, 56 assists, ever since only a promotion by Barcelona. Since the year, 18, amount of 16 goals, 11 assists, 71 chances to create a year, 127 successful dribbles, 7.88 average rating. So in Europe, open player about dribbles, about the take-ons, oh yeah, yeah, and you'll be a seven, Lamine Yamal. About La Liga season year 12 year, the average match rating is 8.23. Man of the match awards, you know, out of the 38 matches on Mobile, you know, or the 12, Lamine Yamal. Again, dribbles are attempting, you know, 263, and all year successful. Oh, 133. Again, key passes, our boy, penalty, you know, 2.6. And okay, creative chances, no, 26. Accurate true balls, yeah, 11. And assist, so somehow 11. So this player is a threat to Bobo Kwevres and Real Madrid. They need to get rid of him. So why is Susua? About La Liga, or more, you can't say, player of the season now. For quite some time, I come and say, you know, a Coco Piemu, or Bobo Kuna, your friend is saying Barcelona. So about 2022-2023, Makande Testegen, Abra Xavi Hernandez Cruz, Ebuama Basaji, you know, on the head, Oji, player of the season, goalkeeper. No? That season, Onya splendid, and I mean, remarkable season. And watch it. And San already did Ancelotti, the remanded the Baba Beji. And that is where Jude Victor William Bellingham from Borussia Dortmund, Obayena, Oh, it's hitting the ground running now. Also, Babaji, yeah. And ever since then, the last two seasons, you know, and your Barca players, Rafael Beloli Diaz, last two seasons, Oje, and I just the end of the season, Lami Yama, so Friday, Aje, and Ocheki, Sam Rantiano, Midi Jumarima Basona, almost starting now. Micheko bit to say, you know, Sam Quadana, Lami Yama Maka, 55 goals, 56 assists. At such a tender age, young age, 18 years, normal we are all year. Palma, Copama, 62 goals, 34 assists. Ryan Sheki, 42 goals, 58 assists. But the Abemo already did it for Antonio Perez Rodriguez. Beka say, Okwako for Abrantian and Didi Michael Lee, say, Abrantian, or that player, Obama, they need their supplies. Obama, Bombardi, I then, Ama, they need their take ons. Just like Lami Yama, Ayano, or anything near about the same position, right side of attack. So, reminded, say, Omuko for Abrantian, that kind of supremacy. Ah, Barcelona, Enya, or Rimadu Bobo Konoso. Now, I'm going to balance, you know. I think that this player called Michael Lisi Bebwa, last season, yeah, he me. So, I'll check it on the last of Kwarashkelia, Emustata. Kwarashkelia, my 18 goals, 10 assists in League N. And now, Lami Yama, my 24 goals, 17 assists. And so, La Liga, 22 goals, 26 assists, Michael Lisi. And then, Kylian Mbappe, my 42 goals, 6 assists. And then, yeah, Ousmane Dembele, my 20 goals, 11 assists. But Harry Kane, I'm 61 goals, 7 assists. So clearly, said Nana Kwame down Kwame Real Madrid, no? So on Metinia Bombardia competing for the title, they need this player called Michael Olise. And he's the very player. Matthew. Oh, we are new campaign. But so, Beba, and our man, who tell you, we won the Mo Eka, and then Max Ebel, our no year sporting director, Edema Air Bayern Munich, they are not ready to sell Sakwadana, Matthew, Eddie Michael Olise. But I think, say even so, Munya, Michael Lisa, it will not be like it will be over because already so when you're Denzel Dumfries, when you're Ibrahim Konate, you need that particular dribble mechanic. That is rhythm dictator, that player, obit meditative game, you know, and so and so. Oh, Vitinha, and it's our players, you know, of course. No, be also on the first bid, you're 150 million euros. I think they are capable, so they need to get another player in terms of the midfield, Nankasano. Onu mumba be de ebe de rhythm dictator eba sa na be complete the amari madrid bobo ko
13: ya sem no Estevao
19: William Estevao ade omo se se
13: what in common
19: o se se
13: wo di adanse wa sorry dem
19: na so William Estevao e pastor na munim o e so funu nti we ene na mumba be hu
13: wo di adanse wa sorry dem se injury no ene okoy asem we den kenke di ba kampe
19: ayira
13: ai wo se doctors e cha ne scan no omo hwe no
19: ayira
13: I'm seeing the injury in Obi.
19: Any Obi?
13: Injury now, and they be running for
19: yes,
13: for
19: months.
13: So far, so them me a bomb fire man.
19: Obua.
13: And the Facebook now, I'm on the video. Udi. So I saw them now. As man from
19: yes, Udi a dance here. On one case, I was so fuba. Yes, I was so fuba. To on a banner, I saw you crack. Chenye no new way now. Obo. Said the gun, the amount for you. As I saw a soft banana, be a so demo or ye and your one we know. Omu J, a good deep power of Brazil. Joe catch up and say, Munjam and everything doctors walk our chest. Now remember Brazil. Oh, India Brazil or qua. Nanano Bayamano, Tia God, you didn't anang and yangamo. I bought my qua. Only to be in quabbles from Sunquadassi. And so Bass on them, you are singing.
13: Massa,
19: and India.
13: What's saying, Yamina? Mamanassi. But I'm a mini cameraman at Kwaba. Now, me to share message with you, man. Chairman Mbato, good evening.
20: Yes, good evening.
13: Mbato, be there, what call
20: you? I don't know. I hear you in time. How you pa? I go pon. They be a mekacho. Say, kwa ni amini ena musoni di. Si ni na ya ni bunia ni tiafo.
13: Yes.
20: I go pon has done so much for all of us. Inti esefata. Sabri biya di. Ni biya manoa.
13: Okay.
20: Na se dam kwa di. yen fesi kanto
13: sa sa sa
20: yen tiehu so that say just to mention that Awurade me da wase
13: okay
20: ne kan ye den ah adey nyamgo de wabutre
13: oh yes
20: oh wabutre ba se me na mi nyamia
13: di wase ken die
20: aka ka me ni ko for the chebu pa pa pa pa pa pa pa pa pa pa ba ya me na ko ma ye di ye mu ye
13: di wase ka se die ya o bone
20: na bone ko for die ko ma ye se die cha benado so ba bru ko say an eye for an eye
13: good
20: for it but wo ka say udie no cha o benado en ko for ni ya for kon bi so a but Bible says vengeance is the Lord. Mm. And into the me I take solace okay. From such ways. That is why sometimes me I say bibi am family who me say. Adie hawa anka obe react no. NKD will not react. Aha, because Bernardo, if you say nyede. Enipa so so nyɛ. Enipa nyɛ. Adie bi ankofo bi ayi mu wiase yo ho. Ba me nka mo hwe. No. That is me. Me. Oh, say the motto. No, I hope so. You remember my motto.
13: Me kaipa. Oh, na tell my men. Oh, if we are sending there, they be a me can. If we are sending sanity. But I na me pay. Penny forecast if you are more kind. Say ni paye de ba ye ni
20: nam. Ye ni ni nam. Ni pa ni uhuwa.
13: Sa.
20: E hard gane.
13: Nti.
20: Ne ni pa wo amu soswa. We cannot. That's right.
13: Say ati ano say ya. Ebia. Sa say. What dia wo ya amam for the message si ba bote o so ni ade enke die penkas e yo bi so e
20: no obi kwa nyane ko dada bo wati kwa ma ho
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20: ya o ka se bi ya ka
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20: ya
1: ti ba bi o yes
13: e wo Daniel chapter
1: yeah
13: is it
20: 521 221 o so for boko ya ba o no de so for de o boko ya ba zia e no ko ade eh o ye ya no ko ya ba ah o bi ya ba
1: e no ko ade oh e no ko ade
20: what does it? It is the group decided say obo control hata.
13: Yeah.
20: No matter how hard I wey, obo control. But ni pele bi aso din din yakopo so person from na be na dwuma. Na ya so din a. No agi de o so me nyina from them. That's right. Obo timi am how you are the four.
13: O kasa sisie. Obi say please. Tell Mr. NKD that I'm about to record him for my evening motivation. This is parody.
20: Say motivation na wey wey. O say enti nya me de se papa me kan na se me say na me ka didi agro ba se nya me se ordarete wa ah Bernardo who are you
13: oh yes
20: sebi yem fan se me tuo se yakopo pese me ye bibi ma na me di ade se me nya na me ye de me pa se ho de na bo obegye
13: ti se o kan wa kofa ba ti won kan mi ntia
1: nse de o kan na o ko bo bo dam ye nim ni we sro wa
13: enye wa
1: babu na o se o ye ho djuma ya no wa yi ni ye
13: mate
1: so mr o ko twa se me mu a Mbu seven.
20: It tell you. Mbu seven your Proverbs, right?
1: Yes.
20: Okay.
1: It tell you nubaku, chichemu baku.
20: Proverbs 1.
1: Verse 1.
20: Okay. What's it here?
1: Mbu seven. It tell you nubaku.
20: Ah, you nubaku.
1: Yes.
20: Mekaso si baku.
1: That me say. Mbu seven. It tell you nubaku.
20: So Proverbs 21.
1: Yes. Verse 1.
20: Verse 1. Oh, okay.
1: What is it?
20: Okay.
1: Na niya wachere o nyankopon na simu no eni.
19: What say? That's him. A king's heart.
20: And I said, they know what kind of tree. I feel they all come bravo.
19: Oh, okay. They all what can you? We say, anyone, your the king's heart in you. Or him, Akuma to say a shooting a radin sim. But be a open, not ordinary crow.
20: Okay.
19: The king's heart is in the hand of the Lord.
20: Okay.
19: As the rivers of water, he turneth it whithersoever he will.
20: He said your pen on
19: and sometimes epe send can so try baby to boom, but yeah, Danny on say yame. You move my Danny on say yame. And I yeah darity a insuno Bernardo and the cover be anti abas and suna the a yuri. What are they say? Sir, wow, TV as a person here who said, Upper saw yet, we in yammy. Wow, person down on so in yammy. Tisadi and Yankupon, ye say, or Henny Nakuma. At Donun Yankupon, ye day. Nin Sempty, yet, sir, river.
13: Grab my Bible, make you. Make kind pa.
19: Nasadia, make I hear one of
13: Daniel chapter 2:21.
19: Also, so he say,
13: He changed
19: 2:1, I say 5.
13: Oh, Semica said Daniel.
20: Or can Daniel?
13: 5:21. Sabe can 2:21 say Muba. I want to say he changes times and seasons.
20: Okay.
13: And he deposits kings and raises up others. And he gives wisdom to the wise. And Ti sofo na eba no
20: eji pa me church ya ye tie for omo work anshi no ni opera no aha papa ya oba he friend kumu
13: oh kumu
20: ai kumu chese hot fm kunu ama odi ho a wonti ase
13: oh
20: ase aha no baba on trash na
13: enye na mka se nka di ebedi o se minim se ya aha kwa me
4: ye friend o se next week cra next week o se me do call
13: o de me call ho hun
4: o se me do call ni shop
13: o okay
4: ye friend ebo dansoman
13: ebo dansoman
4: ebo dansoman
13: o ase
4: ebo kotoko ebo opera square what you say
13: ebo dansoman
4: ebo dansoman
13: ebo kotoko
4: ebo kotoko
13: ebo opera square
4: ebo opera square
13: ninina
4: and say opera square no turn 100 electrical pass in shop in ewo and we die hard kotoko fan
13: kotoko fan
4: and a dansoman
13: o say any omra omra bra
4: I ka kotoko de no omra
13: dabi
4: dabi
13: dabi
4: na me ba say and me ka kotoko ni no omra omra
13: o dabi say me bisa no
4: konso wa no onza o dwane onza o dwane e da ko fro bra ba ba fro put your chain here come on da ko fro Obia chair opera square for baby child. I must chair opera square.
13: Oga so man talk I say.
4: Kobi so ochi.
13: Kobi so ochi.
4: Kobi so ochi.
13: Opera square so ochi.
4: That's what I'm missing. Onze ame kase me ko ebu ha. We want to make
13: it.
4: It is Saturday next week. We do be come to shop. It is in fact so. What them? I want to come now. Let you cut thin bia sell one. Bob, no extension. Bia sell. Ebo dance man. Ebo opera square ebo kotoko very nice guy pa
13: mami
4: jano kwa
13: mi mami na menko chairman na kwa me dan kwa ho na yen start na yen ni nkomo pi na chairman we dey wo ye yin nyina na wutie ade we dia mame aha wo ye nyina na wutie dia mame aha wo bi message o se me misa wo
20: o se dey
13: me nim enu odi kan message ba se me hun ntem enu anu dey na o se please kindly ask NKD if there is any development from kotoko your friend Kobe Atemota Bennett you know say good afternoon unconfirmed report indicates that the board of Asante Kotoko has instructed the supporters to withdraw the bribery case at the police station and that they will do their own investigation kindly ask NKD from Kobe Atemota
20: well and see Kobe person me open my FM ho okay. I sit here.
13: Okay.
20: Answer me di man e ya de minim sisi ya.
13: Okay.
20: And ebi abi bi foro wa kire a se minya question answer na me ban from mama. I would have done a lot of checks. Mm-hmm. But as I sit here,
13: okay.
20: Even before I meba enkomo an me di an e fa kotoko ho no. Eh e say police station asem no. Baby e wa ho an e wo.
13: Oh, I see.
20: asat me baby rested you yeah me didin komwa na me pese me hu de kon baby e won e ho anewo enti as to say board na I instruct supporters in some monkey case ni there I have no idea and how would they instruct them to go and withdraw so person we your personal investigation and say wow investigation must they withdraw DS before you can do yours it any correlation be a enti even though I

0: former national chairman. And Tenei, or you one of the patrons of the NCC. Issue ni by na mi wa ye wa sokore. Iti me tia na jono, me ye follow up kakra. Even the next day, the following day, I was in Kumasi Baba Yara Sports Stadium. Iti de course ubiya mi huye. Iti se supporters no etu anamo eti se se. Player, the player in question, Patrick Esiedu. Wa ya kwa da boni ya, and also ya kwa da neni brisika. $1,000 today in Ghana is about 12,000 Ghana cedis. 120 million.
1: Yeah.
0: Million no sa ohane due no. E betimi aye bibi.
1: Oh, of course.
0: But a scientist ya owo. Any odor owo ma santi kotoko. Any respect owo ma chita fonia santi mai. He decided not to take the money, but rather report it. Initially he said no. He is not interested.
1: Okay.
0: And okodi nkomo. Eko bom pani fona mania. And utie chairman K5 o se Alexander Manu, a friend born a man, you know, on okay, five so one trans seven so
1: okay.
0: And a friend, IMC chairman, and till the three of them had a press a conference call,
1: okay.
0: And out of that, and a K5 suggested say, in order to get evidence, the player should advise to go for the money.
1: I see,
0: and now a man of Okole ambush initially, now they wanted to meet the boy at Kumasi Mall, and I'm trying to Kumasi Mall there. The way on person we are, occasion for me share ha. Yet even could tell me any about so. And you rather than a moon form Georgia. Georgia Hotel, or not Georgia, can be the ho. I timmy pie a golden tulip quinimo. Now no fit a phobia ho. A way a corner cacra. Tomo Danny meeting point, no. And a Patrick and a friend of one back, allegedly, from back, say, after there he's interested and that he wants to meet them. No, almost one, yes, smart. Seven wise is a person in Moska. Not first, also in ya. At the end, I see, ya was our back, so way.
1: Oh, Siska, dear chairman.
0: No, so it's a dear Okoma bribe, no, the alleged bribe was semi okay. I'm choosing my words carefully because we've not been able to establish.
1: Yeah, I understand.
0: That is why I'm using alleged, you know, because police were investigating.
1: Yes.
0: I said, you wouldn't put my sibling.
1: Yeah.
0: And he, what friend, my friend Bernardo, semi person in Moska, and the men quite Uzo chairman, adema wani mi kede minye interested, mi de me, asema wakani pacho uja, kani minye, wakati kono. Then you call me back, chairman fede meye. And then nasi saa waju inti wa frame back sawe.
1: Nino save your problem, eska biti
0: niya. 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
1: Okay.
0: Oti ase, and then raba. Mi wa bebi ya be pese minu ushiya, na afe osu umpo, yen zanko shiya bebi fufro. And ti se miye smart person na, wa teka mi think fast. I want to know what supporters are paid. They don't pay so much. It's almost so smart supporters. Nibi say the ABC and the Munkole ambush Munkote teho ahead of time. It's the infant is almost more move 4 o'clock. A boy trainer go for na kote teho. Yeah, train for the boy. I say, can't be not Ebay. Na camera that so that can is need video. Ah, na Patrick is happy.
1: Okay.
0: Na Patrick got na kind. When you know allegation, at least I'm not made on. No, I am not presenting the issue.
1: Yes.
0: Ti parti ko tra kan mu yero. Ah, I don't know what is it.
1: Oh, se o ka se na yi.
0: Look at
1: it. Semnana o do hu. We ye ehi.
0: Oh, se eye
1: allegedly.
0: No, eye presentation.
1: Se o se eye allegedly.
0: Allege eye na me present. Oh, se obi ti ka mu a wuti. Ma se na na kwa be se. He would rather go and quote me.
1: So you'll be asking.
0: Misu quote you, Obi. And I'm quote you.
1: Obi ati
0: asia. Aha. And nunti Patrick pia hwa. Quote na kani mu. Eko jisi kani vye heno. Eno dimri ka jisi kani command. Chairman Alexander Manu. Pen na mranti ena no male ambush no. E pie pie. Ena papa na nukita kano. Kane namba nini na oho. But because it's under police investigation. It will not be fair. On my part, per the matter, say me budi ewa bonte. Inti.
1: But what did?
0: Oh, but he did not the car number. I mean, me ka even model of the car kwa minimum ni na.
1: So sa car ni so about a UG Stadium. Ebe share FA Cup finals maybe.
0: Ebe share sabon. If it's a Sunday, nukra Saturday na sebisi ni Sunday. Allegedly, the car ni sabo park me hebo ni bi. What is it? Inti no. But be as I'm not quite true. And you clear, say, supporters of Asante Kotoko, especially Asante regional chairman and the patron, held a press conference that Saturday evening.
1: Okay.
0: ewo

0: Kumasi Central Police Station. Mm-hmm. If you go to social media, it's all over. I'm narrated. They even narrated it.
1: Yeah, yeah.
0: And they make any quote from that narrative, you know.
1: Yeah, now me show me Facebook live.
0: That is it. And baby, as someone who is here, we need to go into it. As a football nation, we need to go into it.
1: Of course.
0: Because when the young fan is second to for cry, he ain't catch us. What they are to all blacks for so. All blacks for don't they have interest in the matter? Young fan say all blacks in
1: yeah
0: she. My own people, me and me, no malice, man, no more. Hey, ain't catch us. What to all blacks so.
1: Defamation.
0: That is it. With the one bureau, so who call school of Jane? Who call central school? Debbie. You do level be a one bum. It means the end of the end. Who go school no him far? I think go go school be near Penny say.
1: Eastern Press Multimedia.
0: Eastern Press. Internet here. Eastern Press Multimedia. So EPM.
1: EPM.
0: Eastern Press Multimedia.
1: EPM.
0: Hey Bernardo. So school no more be oh. I go go. Now na no radio station be. I go na go school. And the ethics of this profession, you understand it. Yeah, you understand it. That is why sometimes your presentation and the way you do things, you know, so be trans, you know, you're a professional person. We home baby, you're a we're a trained one. Yeah, the entrenee, you're the buga buga, you're starting your house work. You're not going
1: to
0: talk about it. Because I'm not interested. I'm not for interested, so baby, who told you that? Obi a bisa me pain. Obi a bisa me with training, baby, you're free bar. Because on test here, somebody sent me a message. The other time I told you, somebody said,
1: but I still
0: want to know. I'm sure that that man is listening. Or see the bia or tease what FM who are OT.
1: Okay.
0: And Obawa Basu tell my mommy tease this long message.
1: Okay.
0: And the demi person me kako say, all blacks football club must also show interest in this matter.
1: Okay.
0: Because then Obia, you were able to beat Kotoko.
1: Mm-hmm.
0: And per the game I watched, I think that on the day, all blacks were a better side than Kotoko.
1: Yeah.
0: On the day.
1: Mm-hmm.
0: So young fans say, all blacks. No more one didn't blow Kotoko because before all blacks give not to both games will be out. Be a call BBA and say Kotoko team. No, now what did him at the psychological teams and not players? No, they were not up there. And the young boys now coach they introduce you. No, on be make a difference game. Benny a book must be for all blacks and Kalan Bessie goes to be 11 wonders. Anna and no crime tenant can't hear can't want someone say senior players need be and also allegedly on Buffu is that coach in a salon or them Kalan Kalan because the coaches realize that boys do baby. I said they've lost it and that in Kalan they were hungry for success. It will be a second to continue more a week at the all blacks almost share Kotoko two. I mean, almost second goal to say what him say every head strategy normally coach a goal and the excess and I'm between one more than Kotoko now allegedly as one comma bribe and I'm person win the game. So don't you have interest in the matter?
1: Okay. Yeah, you
0: you should have interest in the matter because yeah, there's someone to also Kesiepa. Silent on it, all blacks. They've not come out to say anything. Some of the statement about their mean who yeah. But Kotoko na rather who say statement people about this internal investigation been in manoma. I don't grab into the shock acquisi. It me fool say nation serves in one and no amount said GFA at zone 2. Division 1 class abebo zone 2. Oma publish you. Nations is that number 13 out of 16 clubs. Omo ka ho. And not just say you just say Nations score division 1. Nations what Oma jatum.
1: And they
0: told you Oma. The Oma match say weekend the Omo ko dan yam yes yesi program be Saturday wa Abraham Kese.
1: Send the FA Cup.
0: Omo ko float. Normal dan yam yes Oma win the FA Cup. Normal dan yam yes Oma ko division 1.
1: Chairman send you want me to sell.
0: So the point is that I am saying, sir, say Nations FC, I'm surprised at this time they are also silent on the matter. And now all blacks and Katastrophe, we are one. And my own Kotoko, so what is the situation now? Obia Bayesika, I'm here, they are called police station. Police won't delay in their investigation. Police are someone they can normally run to me in Shaomo. When they are, a matter is being under investigation, now you can't force them. But at least you have to update us. And the same way, DCOP Lydia Donko, head of CID,
1: yes.
0: In Yanwana.
1: Ah,
0: sometimes police administrate where police TV issues are by of public interest. Or my update.
1: Yeah.
0: Me boah. FBI acronphobi, FBI BBC. Omo mo update. Sebiya. Edi. Asamu si kobe na ochieti enyeno. Police phone to me update public. Then say, all black to force omo kan wasem. Kotoko so kan wasem. Nation service won't come. Police service won't come. Nipa na ye chie no. ọnu susu we are told say no police ni
1: chairman
0: GF ni sun kan hwe okay GF sun kan hwe me da say oh that be oh send your presentation me for my that is why you are a journalist anything I'm just say what is what you say eti e fan say ma shada what the fan say ma shada me pass me body GF di kura no what is say who you host eti me fan kan ho
1: be bia me ti me hu ni say GF kura na matter we will say him o mo kese
0: eh but you see it is true by no back for
1: yes
0: but you say all blacks no ya kill sumo some what you sika mako bribe na mon kashe nation serves ya sa game na all blacks win here no I relegate you because you won your game you are also silenced GF no or ya organizer of the league ah yeah ya the league no ya thrown into the mud the GFA is also silent I'm even surprised to say say FNA investigation and omo timi establish say assembly say any no kra o say by this am Patrick say you yabo na baso openly ya say that born abaso ye bibia ma no na che say pese e che say pese ye kutia keta se che ne proye but say we silence on it na player no a onya akukuduro e ji $1,000 50 denomination no and dollars say say ne mo no e say kwa ukita na e fufa keke na e ye dede dollar kita 20 pieces. Yes.
1: This is a bad time.
0: And you or no, and a Patrick and Anabwa. Patrick, I said, no, boy.
1: And only assembly.
0: And Mr. And assembly, you know, say FSO and come over here. They say, say, no, Christ has enough police for them. A Republic of Ghana versus those, a suspect, you know. It's a few GF for crime, them. What did American say? Once they call police station, even though a product, a organization, and a Samobaho. But ne omwa emra Ghana constitution mo mutumi so omuntimi ni sembi sa echi no asem na kodi omho and we are hearing say abrantie no a ye chi no no a omde ni ko police so police ni and the police service mutumi ka bi bi anjere police service no omo moto e dey service with integrity isn't it it gives the police officer any that integrity no a he still a police officer shatade e kwa djuma Sani Panda say police in here, so a CIDO, so a whatever. He's still a service member. Our court office, Koye Juma. It's after that, our court chop pen, Koye Juma. So investigator, investigating group war. None are investigating away. And I are clear. And the police service, IGP, Inspector General of Police, this is also your case. Show interest in it because you have bought a quality.
1: Oh, yeah, investigation here, but there should be a statement.
0: Tell us that. Yes. Intervention, Kwan and Yedi Shemu.
1: For now, so a trench and you can so.
0: By NTV, and she said, you could two more money for near could trade them once for. As same way, those involved nations, and yet, BB, I remember for the relegation, they should not accept now. But they should rather follow the issue. All blacks, they are somewhat to so. What do you mean, Yumano? Munkamshe. GF is so I will say your competition and once and by Unca Bibia. A brandy and no sacrifice ya chest for your mabapano, yet me more na basso. And then Inspector General of Police has never been do as ye. Yasu Baba Kokao. Ubane di anim. Reference association for only the letter be by Ebenis Association move from it. Says no credit, a unfortunate, and on my chest, or my Jumano, or Mupen Crofu, a peri prayer warm because of an arts into my bed getting tentamatio, the police for the Modi and Famo, and I got the police for the Mujia de Mudia. Yen kan sa.
1: Chairman, first year. We see please my boss NKD. It seems you are crying more than the breed. Nations know what they are doing. Prince inside ah. Tema.
0: Me you switch the idea to them, you know. I am crying more than the breed. Me the party ka share dey dey hear me o. That young man no, ade na o ye ye no. E hear me pa. But say the parties involved in the silence on the matter, no. That is my worry. So I cannot cry more than the bereaved.
1: Mirasi, mami kona na kwame nketi Alexander Hall. Na ono so, me mamu, be 7 minutes, kwame. Ma yinti o ha one say ibre niye.
2: Ousu.
1: Empire okubo idia hao pa.
2: Ah, chale, my bre. My bre. Mi ha me timi timi kati me ting min ka. Ewo mi widi in mi voice mi ha se, my bre.
1: Okay. Yon kwe.
2: But I say,
1: you're so
2: yeah,
1: we have to save my yeah.
2: Also, my mincha manager, your friend Bernard, manager. To maybe a manager will be an my mincha or a big agent and so a big manager. I will manage one or two players on board Ghana Premier League. Uko Prasqua or to electrical parts a war. And to maybe a manager and then a wife near Bishan and Cran winning my mincha and I may on your case and on Tong Quanum. Now, my training and I'll be team the attorney and now they're managing players. Now, I feel so Bishan and Snow, I'm on the idea. I come on. Also, any one of Aden's listener choke or la where kotokonik pa won fashion in your grow and then wooden birthday into be a choke will be an yen wishing happy happy birthday yame Antonio Konem or mana wadin wony yare in free naquem no money ska no man in yan 3 years unya 9 months now could be a choke will be an wo Olympia la yen wish you happy happy birthday.
1: Okay.
2: Also
1: Kwame.
2: A seven or no be say a kwakoda and ya kwakunya in the abba. Yes, yen ya if ya yani be kwakunya in abba. I'm telling you. Also my godfather can in and then pessim me ransom be pre a person yami had my Monday. Me say rem because then I had a call on a pain in your seminica. Yeah, in your seminica had a call. Asema eno ay kofa ba ya ayeka ya enya wasenka. Say on say often am catch you say I had a call this morning around 7:15, 7:20. Now kwa unji ya ansa na winya de eba.
1: Ye football be bia football ni ko dru no.
2: Sure.
1: Eh ye very sad that ye ko walk up.
2: Sure.
1: Na say say ye kwa ye ntuminya am football player bia amfa ne nko no. Sa ne ma we mu nyina keka wo bi. Ti nsem bi say ba. Woman, me and yet the writing. Yeah, Sambia. Why?
2: Say, who's once a macacho say,
1: Sambia, but I send me say by any other right.
2: Macacho say, what damn, but me quarreling get here, and I'm quarreling get here. Damn, ma'am.
1: Nahana siada.
2: Now, a person come who issued the word a woo. I send a woo. A dear woo, you cannot wake it up again.
1: Okay.
2: But the moment you use the word
1: ada,
2: ada, you bet me waking up.
1: And I send me to say, but who I say, you have to.
2: Also, on a more serious note, in my opinion, I think say the board of directors, Omuntimin Kanchas and Tikotoko say, Momudia Tribune, Omuntimin Kancham, the moment Yabo Tim Dean, the moment Yabo play a Dean, Untimin Kancha Wootim, he say, Momundia Sine Tribune, the moment a buyer. Ma was circle body the notable names Eko PM and was Central Police Station. You cannot tell Kotoko say Omunja Chidi Maxwell. The moment IMC chairman Eko PM or Eko PM or Central, you cannot say Omunja Jumadi Omunja Seven Chidi. Also,
1: Kwame.
2: It's our time. I was here kind of creature. And my papa can ask me and Kiddy can walk us as him beer or sack a beam. Lucky to be a born in you, the beer make us as him way. Teach the world or can send me home or say it takes a million miles to build your reputation, but it takes a stupid fool to destroy everything that you have done just a day. It takes a million miles to build your reputation. But it takes just a stupid fool to destroy your reputation just a second, just a day.
1: Just a second.
2: So, car number. Now, I'm on Eddie Collier. I'm on Coma Bribery. I'm on car number. Oh, David. I'm on car number.
1: Investigation
2: question. Investigation go out. Investigation. Tell car number. Car number, you're alert. Okay, alert number. Oh, alert number. So, my name is
1: how
2: would I
1: do? Come on,
2: come on. Me come here and meet
1: me
2: with me. Mambo, can you let's also?
1: Me and I'm saying Mambo. Why?
2: Now then, tell me, I'm buy me car. Say, can the same person, the same car, copy me with the concept name car? Can you let us? Last number 21. That's 21.
1: Who
2: is Anuabo? A number near G out 12:10. 21.
1: A
2: large number near G out 12:10. That's 21. Let us. 93.9. A large. Any car number in here? Na say me boss e betan ka say koto compare for kwa here press conference e was say na say omo kwa here enya enya alleged she yen kan e
3: kwa
2: koto ko board no o so mu kwampom e bua mu kache IMC chairman say mu bua ye hu no bebi e no kwa ni wo pa men kan cho mu say mu di e chire biem na so ma ba be that the public nana e te ba san met me akọ court. Let me smoke what is that deceitful? I know so aquana.
1: Yes, you bet means met me to be a corn, so I say, I'm a crab easy.
2: Share, yes, say, we better drink, say, F, you know, the real uncle for eight perception, the number one thing. Yeah, TT being said, F, bro, be I'm not coming, a best bit my best say, I'm pa. as man kedi kano any concept which any concept nation or get tum so a relegation if it that said match you bow we any cramp or say kedi if it is at to so that very much a babontin a ba Friday Saturday that is it and was say ka sa match in kwano you bow we no say it is at to so ye hwe mu ye deep investigation and sana ye the point na am our brax as I say it ye boss and me some training met make sa pakotokoje me met me akase kotokoje be bi a met no na team a ye say wo okay so for that say me en kwese o pete na me 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
2: 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Mate. Baby, I'm going to ask you one question. I'm going to ask you one question. I'm going to ask investigation.
3: Baby, I'm going to ask you
2: professionalism. I'm going to ask you one question.
3: Baby, I'm going to ask you one question. We are too good again. Professionalism is here. We must apply it all the time. We can't tell me one question.
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2: Dio. 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
3: Yenya abi da bi sa. 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
0: Nketia izi. 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
1: Yes.
0: They felt to say baby a ebeboa. That's why I make catch us. I say, yeah, me. And now, ebia mistakenly. Mm-hmm. Me make it that move. And I'm afraid. I mean, no, I can't say. Because, sebi, the counterfeit, echo to we are. And what's I'm going to do? And the bribery issues, no, a dicey. A keta, a sumasi jedi. It is a mafrao. Sebi, no, could this sumasi jedi. In the first place, no, so, yeah. Yeah, end the conversation.
2: Actually,
0: then you came back to me. I feel the mayor. So what changed? It's because of Nipa no na all person ya there. Just say no hope. After the afa,
2: so I come back and they were desperate.
0: Afa, akwa no kwa.
2: So afa to me name chama masem na chama dia. They were desperate for the points. And then Nipa, what I say? And then Nipa no so where intermediary no so no where desperate for money.
3: Na say e dey akaka be fimu aba ala ne ho.
2: Yes. O be bi.
3: It's so for so ma.
2: That is your matter ba.
3: And I'm passing so I'm for sure my bum. But baby, I'm me interest one. Hey, baby, I'm not here. Can location? Location?
1: Okay, let me tell you on that side.
3: Say location. You quite na afedi. You want to ampa? Can you? You plan to see me? What kind? You need evidence? No. Ah, you go to police station. Yeah, police station. You should be area more. No. Be area more. No. Now you plan to see? I don't know. You made the man. Now you can we know. On so see what kind? They okay police in here. So now case and investigation here easier.
2: According to the chairman, Kotoko, a circles chairman, Penino, Ashanti Regional Circles chairman, or say even car, no, I say Mumutu. Tell me a bit about voice, Nana. I'm on, yes, was someone also a moment the car. Yes, question coming, baby, son. Yes, young judge, Jedi, also, wait, and Kedini, he's here as a journalist,
1: yeah,
2: and watching our dream. Yeah, sometimes, yeah, Kasawa. Yeah, na me say, mamin kasem wo on air. I respect NK and I'm say sure no. And yes, I know no one can send me me wa. Me di mo e no kwank meti ma kan wo um say meti ma kan. But sometimes I have to give due respect to me Godfather. Because sometimes I can say be hanu. I don't know, sir. Yes. What is that? Me, NKD suspending with fear because of consent. And say, I would put baby, and I NKD a jaw or moon or more castle. Me person may cut me more big you say, Papa is here, can't say more, never forgot. I tell you one pet, and yonder day. But I ain't sent you money, yeah. Also, was suspending one cotoco, I don't know the beer cot of the beer, or suspend me. It tells us an instant beer, yes. It, yes, and it maintains it to be a castle, my year, quality and some more. Sha, what's the cotoconia chedian? It's a motto, no, I can't send on the sarcosis. Say, may no, may come board no. Board ne se kotoko momu die chrebiem kan na se mo to amacham unless man say otim ne dine ka
1: we dey summarize na ma me never summarize
2: Evans bra Monday bebre me asem ne nje me hwe GFA asem we se no mu die as good no chama o ka say abrante e friend say mo ba kan a internalized player now oba bon tin kan say what he say, I say, on my FX match, into a coach share, what shares an ungunu. Musa, I know Intala's player now.
1: Intala's player now said that.
2: What share that says, I bet no. Musa, or naturalized man, Nijay. Ashmi, or Sapien, and naturalized man, Nijay. Effie, I'm punishing. Effie, punishing. Set to Semunina. Players no more involved, your Tito Muniano. Maybe one. Intino, one. Patrick Esiedu said 9KD came. And because I brought him off and I'm a bonabasso.
1: Mate,
2: my mom said, yeah.
1: I'm a Nassi. And we are coming, Katia. I don't know. Kwabena?
5: Bernardo.
1: Kwabena.
5: I think, sir, in seminar, Nana Air Cannon, Nura, and I'll start here. Nura, no, start to be a chance in so. And I may make a show, say. In Katia, I so old soon. Was else we are all see. Oh no, no, Nadia, New Year, no open Obina.
1: Okay.
5: Nasa, Nettie, Nadia, New Year, Biabeba. But, what say? Nations FC. One more say. One more Ababa be room. Na Sabinami, ya do more. Oma try. Between your tenting and your nine years, Sam Walker. Okay. I said, we know. A question, because you hadn't touched him. You see, Ubumua Umami, one moment to swap a pew. Tasia no bending. Kuna, our of us here, Ninentino. So for me, Ninay pro. 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Otia. 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Metiasia, Oko Abrutia. A FBI. Monomene, sir, police for no. Omit to take it 10 years. Other investigations are about a chip, yet Yasia. A Osama bin Laden. The world's most notorious, the most wanted man after 2001. September, you can't say 11. September 11th, 2001. Sadly, you could see a World Trade Center, my old plane, go boo, yeah, my train chip, see what US, you know. America, man, woman, sign so. Satan, President George Bush, Walker Bush, I know, woman, sign so. Okoye, Obama, bye. Bombay, yeah, my echi, Obama, Osama, in the year 2011. May 1st, 2011. I'm kwache no. Awo Abu Dhabi. Ivad, oko Pakistan a. Omukuro po ba kwefo Abu Dhabi. Afghanistan ni Pakistan o. Ba bia na difie wo. Om kwache no. Ade no ko tupum ye kun no. Besi ne Al-Qaeda no. Eto twa. They tried their best say kwa bia so after 10 years. Nearly 10 years. Om kwache no.
1: Yeah.
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6: yeah of course
5: ne your digital world o phone no a wo fi se o phone na ade call no a wo fi se e bia wa koto ade e na obi ni mu password ni wa hwan no phone no e wo model ye fro bibi model sim card na dem no e ma obi a person track wo be track wo wo use Facebook wo use Snapchat yet wo fi se bi obi antim track wo to obi wo fi se bi o use social media na phone se getia phone wi se e for cyber security for ka se 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
6: of course
5: na do we say before say Patrick say do o ba be make move no akọ no ndi o ma anya ko
6: anya ko
5: WhatsApp chat na e won one ka say better kid one ka sa ba ma mu o mo nye ya ndi chroma na say case ya o kan shimu musa mu dey yi ayi as go ni interlace omo ye congress ndi asem na every president kan say ya no ye nobody should call me nobody should call me I'm not nobody should no one can say nobody should call me na di ntia no ya e frere omo ye ya om catch say per course u be ka omo the report by Dr. Kwaku Frimpong ne ne by Emmanuel Frimpong omo dey by say o ma ban Ashanti Gold omo say course investigation omo ye no e phone calls no mean wey any bad slips this anoman no me track here play among the players and me we o mo kan e ti dia na kire se Patrick ase edu die ya yesu ohun yi se Ghana CID na ye looking for the CID as a when I can the ma me kwa problem we say ni se nketia san 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Ah, say a problem or explain it. I'm a home bibia. I'm a mini lady. I don't call it
6: simple.
5: All square the head of security with you. Yeah. The bray, bray, police, police ladies. Almost see you, no. Uti, police ladies, no. Almost see you, no. Police ladies. Almost see you. Any my mini lady. I don't call it. You are not the head of security. Just say, yeah, pep. 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
6: asamu atakumi
5: ono na e say onzo abeshe 6 goals 2025-2026 season. Player BNU a one match. Oshie says, "Eh, Sami Atakumi. Now you are one of the man heroes welcome. Oh, Tepa. Sami Atakumi.
6: Yeah.
5: Yeah. What you so? Nah, no. Why the Obi Nyanye Bida? And swinging in a match of convenience. League we are able to win. No clever team. Now buy Temsika. What you say? What Temsika? 20 million Ghana cedis. Adi Urum. The Belgian league, you know, abandon you. Yeah, if you know, the Belgian league, you know, 2 million Ghana cedis, you know, it is out of the 20 million Ghana cedis, because every league team we are participating, you know, say 18, told you 1 million, which is 10 billion now, 20 billion now, everybody might win, no, out of that 2 million, guys, in 20 million, no, and everybody will abandon, they abandon, league, all this club have so many years, and the best one of all, Asian baby, best one, no man, buy Mr. Easy. 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
7: babna in 2 minutes how to folk the ncc chairman ni the ncc ene o mo akwa akoma how to folk management no 50,000 Ghana cedis
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5: 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Now, Togo, no, she can't only cry, and you're Togo Mano, and the common. Bernardo, some are catching us a man, open or crown of Cribicum. And did I make kind of crash on? The attendant
7: said, the NCC have their wake.
5: Why, NCC, no, Uti, but my arm, I pump the Dramani, me, why, yes.
7: NCC
5: na ye. Mrs. Sisi has for na ya na apom didi drama ni. So ani obi
7: has for obi asenyo ne map.
5: NCC for the release wa ha me kan na no e want ya na.
7: Said
5: eh. 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So am the release abaso am tie board no ni we achi. 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
7: mo fan ko tua
5: 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Because he can't pump it out of folk. And the likes of people be ma or more carbon, you know, said they are more alas and canoe. Or more, how, much any change you bought, so I'll be out of folk, and that's what I didn't hear.
7: Fame, Miss Mintiwe, oh,
2: Quabna,
7: Quabna, Nacord.
2: Ozu, the men who created Mambo, NCC Abasso,
7: okay.
2: Mambo Chama, Yusif, executive member of Mabasso, a son say. Usha Tamana Yusif obe pray abano and obe pray akonwa no the manifesto of the Bible ntino sanye mawo nyina eka ho we na dwin say obe pe big soul and as a secretary office not their house team no and lo and behold obaye no waje e their house supporters am no ka say house supporters no e wo mo office o mo e run o ma de kakaka oba no ka say obe make sure say catch them young police you know and crank it you know or the head ever this season has the folk chama yusuf and started that implementation you know and we here kotoko other teams na dey asuan am and anyema yusuf oba the manifest work so be yan lo and behold ogusu o dey wo here that release of the babon ten obe catch a board of directors ni say at the decision omo take here no omo has a full penny for no supporters omo town much but next 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
7: 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It is alleged. Hello, good evening.
9: Good evening, Bernardo.
7: Ata mi yankoi.
9: Kanga oni kamu abaso. I mean mo I abaso papa Ivan. I mean sheriff Pedro Kapa Gani Pedro Press. I can say Patrick na as a professional player. Obi a problem with this guy. E wura e na okọ na okọ na ko o de ada ba ko tri me. But go ara I know alert so for on boy no. Omu wi no so omu lu say. Bernardo bi so.
7: Eh eh.
9: Bernardo.
7: Mi ti o.
9: Mi si, but go on boy no. Omu wi ni so.
7: Koto ko lu si 2-1.
9: Ah, don't do the other at na bum. Eh ko ko jo na pe for me eh ba ye play info no. Se no. Okay, I'm paying. I'm already paying for it. It's from my own. Paying for it, but what's what kind of credit? What kind of credit? Bernardo, what you want?
7: Mate, Mamenasi. Why? For one so one drink that would be a buyer. 0551744556. Hello, good evening.
10: Bernardo.
7: Yes, I'm Bacho. How are you?
10: I'm doing great. I'm catching some of the 25.
7: Bacho, my auntie.
10: Bernardo, you should go on. No, then I am not coming. I'm trying to see a football because awesome and awesome football. Everyone is not your best prosper. I've been a best player. I'm going to be a Ghana blaster. I'm going to be a Ghana blaster. I'm going to be
11: Mate,
7: me so me da say for one so adwen kire a o de e bai. Adeni, adena ayeyo. Ayeye. 0551744556. 0551744556. Hello, good evening. Hello, good evening. Hello. Hello, good evening. Debbie, MC Okasa, Mentonka. Hello, good evening. Good evening. Hello, good evening. Okay, Adam. That's your last caller. We didn't be our cassette free.
12: I'm from Kwame.
7: Last caller, me and Quay.
12: No, Kakama, what can I say? Madame Masapani, Mamma, Yo Studio. What kind of quarrel? And perhaps in Kotoko, when you think it to work. In this, I want some bar, I was a worker, because one of my friends is young. Now, what car, Kotokazama, was a woman to put in than 7 years. Kotoko, Yanni, Anka, your part, that could be moving. Juanya, why not brabble brabble? Emwea. After Kakara mechanic has a book and funds one shake. Now, one year to me, now you come back with your team. I won't wait to wait. Debbie, our mechanic, say, but to be so shake, non pamoon to. And this is a Wobakata, maybe do it with him under the Yatu. The Debbie has Wobaka, Debbie has Wobakata, and my intimate threat to be there. One champagne, we all know you for no punk crop, but won't be eating me, Kakara Mokan.
7: Mate, menso me da se for one so adwen kira wodi e bai. Hey, it's the last call still. I say news for me. We team pa ni why? We say any. Hello, good evening.
12: Good evening.
7: Bernardo, 30 seconds ni anko.
12: I want to say.
7: Hello, ko na unso e.
12: Oh, me wo ye o. Ya sa ko to ko zam ni die.
7: Hello, good evening.
11: Hello, good evening.
13: Wadada news.
11: Wadada, we are quite.
13: Yes, sir. You, me, that. Me, I'm buying, you know, blame, so I see a dema effing. If you send your mind to see no, ah, a chubby, no, no. FNE engine, I don't think I can buy your money now. Bribery allegations, me, I do in a question. It's a sanker, me, any kind of class of book. You come home, be a who says uncle free relegation, you can't go for twice or more. We only have a boss, Bob, be our money, the chemical boy, and you know, you know, and you know, say, and can you have a little bit take it out, match no on. Yantishi, not a plop, so for some of our crowds of book, or when you were kind of happy. Yep, one year in Jamaica, a quadrilla one year between Yaka. Everything I'm a Sadian in our band, he said, lawyer by a set, you have a young Shemutia. And yes, if you can have to put in the chemistry and the other stuff, you know, next year, that the other thing, maybe I'll be a back of the end. So, Mida Simina,
11: Mansa, Wadada, Mammy, so Mina, so for a drink, and say, Mamma, Mufrin, I hear, Mumfancy, why, if I'm so a Brenason, now Yanko, Kwame, Kwabena.
14: Bujaye Friday. Na sa blasters in yomno. 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Already na stone boy mabubu bia. But the truth is that they say yomno de amam for bo don is so de ne de aba. Nyame adman next week. Next week. E na
11: oh anyum de bebro.
14: Yes. Eti abantia ba ko Mons Van Yaal. E so so de ne de e de aba. E na papa na on so so da no. Nana Steven. Nana Steven
11: was also come there. No, sorry,
14: yes. Nana Steven,
11: the danceable song.
14: Yes, Grace Ashley. No, not Grace Ashley. On the other top, on the top, about the last stars in India. And some warning, you know,
11: come
14: to share
11: the danceable song.
14: Grace Ashley, you know.
11: But
14: Yami had my next week. Yes, you better review Blaster's song. No, Timamin Chair Mons Van Yaal, or no, but Blaster's in Unibi. And then the answer, so I'm saying, hard. You're about next week, I bet you.
11: See, Yakel be a mimidi and Maxolo, so Yakel Yami had my Monday and nobody is here.
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2: Abu Shano is about Pamusama and Num Aha, a hot at your Chromian, sir. A chop on Christian, your Mamusama and Sakan Altinidin, a man Sandra Rucasia Buena, a feather and Numer June Bushman that also in Num Fim Pimino, and a Janusian Sunday way, a now trivia year and Tedu, a feather Swedia Bibia, it missing the Bessie Biansono, a yana a year possible. Your Madre, Madre, so we shall come traffic umpa, a Yanusa, but ye papa, a tenacious aquaquas, and moi, a fair in a muffled drum. And I'm free, baby. Could feel it, yeah. Baby, I will tell on say what the bed don't feel about couldn't acquire. First, wait to me, say a bubble bend on crown because traffic a wumpa. And I be in some bray, and as a move for not watching the good cataswa. Wavisa, I dare some, I'm not saying back and kind and far and mound. Nah, and you make us a boy and some of the bedroom couldn't be any set. Vice President Professor Jena no Poku Ajman, Edda two judges said, and who being here say, bet ministers a pegu or come, said the bayer. 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Ye be dream, ya, ama, or mine gun, and ye shall crown. 30 million trees, ye are free. Ye be dear, or man, baby, ya. And penny for a more national disaster management organization, Nadmo. 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me every month.
3: What should we have done? Why are we here now? I know that this is not the time to ask many questions because we know that people have lost their property and I believe that a few children have been traumatized and they are very, very important for all of us. So there are so many things that are happening. But we also need to go back at times like this to ask ourselves what were the steps going forward? What were the steps that made us here, and what can we do about them? But this is also the time to thank the regional minister, to thank the member of parliament, the police, the fire service, all of you who have done a real milestone to bring us here, and especially for saving the potential victims. I'm very happy to meet Governor Don lost a life. But the important thing is to ensure that we don't get to this place as often as sometimes we do get to them. So again, I want to thank all of you. And going forward, I think you asked that question. But the reporter first we need to examine this. What is the state of this building? As I asked, for how long has it been in a state of near disaster? How did it work? We need to examine all of them. Because we need them going forward. So we don't repeat the situation. You talked about the regiments, you know, to come here. Yeah, I know it's an emergency, but we need to do the right thing. First of all, we need to do an evaluation. We need

0: baby, Papa,
1: but I had a risk in my
0: events in the areas
1: because they are yet in a higher police station. They are yet in a year, and yes, everywhere. So, attack it be bad. Yet be drunk.
0: Attack the other side.
1: Oh, it been bapping boom. Say your son, your couple say, and between us are, and see, you're sleeping for me. No, I'm not the Papa, my name, and the police station has seen. I had a yes, everywhere.
0: Yeah, no, I'm calling me. It's a the vice president, the banners of my baby pa. I'm a young soldier, I show you the war. Yes, of the banners, because I don't know tomorrow, and where you call fear, you buy ya, and you answer. And you mean, so remember, quack, I am young, Mrs. Solomon, and your teacher, Moya. And I met, yes, Harbour. The banner, I don't remember.
1: The center, the beer, just thought of markets, then found our best friend from the first of Monty and Pama.
2: I'm going to say, ana wo mo so ade saa ensem we nyina eto edwa ya bobi amamatena abusafo ne empenifo a wo mo ewo National Disaster Management Organization nadmen nkrabata ewa sentiment mu ne eto 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A doors were important pa and he said, in sober twenty five years old, so betray a miserable and in women a betray aqua, a train a coquin, a bewaka will be them, a coban sansua, knock for how na money and a blue duke master sentiment. Penny can jump forward than a demo and no, a yellow quadrant, la hood de la no, and this a cocobo a coma, Ghana for.
3: If I say it's a challenge, truly it is. It is a challenge because when you are doing something, and someone's attitude is not actually helping for people to realize what you are doing, then it is a serious challenge. So we hope that as we educate them, as we warn them, they will take it and prevent this kind of thing that are actually occurring. That is the only way now, prosecuting, arresting, and also educating, creating the awareness. That is what we have to do now, whilst alongside we are deserting. So almost all the waterways, especially when you have this quiet place, there is Bantima, Uhim, and so forth. Atafua, we deserted Atafua. The airport runabout area, we deserted. And all these places have been deserted. That is why, if not, most of the time, by this time, we hear the airport runabout, Stadis, and that, Biasi have been deserted. All these have been done through the effort of the regional director and the mayor.
2: Abusuani ya ti ye yewura Godwin Law Della weye asantimante mu peni kwanchefu awada enye nadmu ano anwade saa ensimu wetu ujwa enume ya bobi ama matina. 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Yeura, Emmanuel Amako Fibua chase, in your best 31 million, and it me dear ye, Ewo, or Mana Tifan, or Fort Toyenne Puya Babia. Na no Ocasa, Ewo, a few radiano, lunch and as a 2026 Tree for Life, reforestation initiative, no, and no cause one can put him and tell me say, Adenta, ye was, West Africa Secondary School. 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
1: and programs aimed at restoring degraded ecosystems, conserving biodiversity, and reducing emissions and building resilient communities. Among these initiatives, the Tree for Life Reforestation Initiative stands as one of the flagship interventions of government. It was launched in 2025 and seeks to mobilize all Ghanaians towards restoring a graded landscape, increasing national tree cover, combating desertation, protecting watersheds, and contributing to climate commitment. I'm pleased to announce, as I've already stated, that in the 2025 edition of the Tree for Life initiative, we planted over 31 million trees. You know, the target was 30 across the country through collective efforts of all of us, government institutions, traditional authorities, schools, religious bodies, civil society organizations, communities, development partners, and even the private sector. This achievement demonstrates that we can accomplish every task if we work in common and together.
0: Ania Yatiye, a Minister for Lands and Natural Resources, Unmanyan for Emmanuel Ama Kofi Bua, and Odessa and Simwinina. 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
2: na 93.9
3: na e do bi program OSP cry my Ghana health service for the HF say omo hwe na onye dwuma ye na om brand so many accounts ni e hu sene a you may be an air quiet a banner, which is an air bobra. But up to now, on your home be the Ghana House Service for now, okay, so more and a stress no yet, as I know. In some of statements, a young woman or baby sites, and we be a woman crying on a mobile LCB worldwide, a basso. You might recall what's in tear, mom, born a basso. And see, a woman be here, say, I said, a bindness for now, a million shrink.
0: And what Anna, you bra, a year conqueror, coat was asked to do to be a chess. Your demo could be a form integrated customs management system, ICOMS. I know, no, a Ghana link network service, or mena a runner's system. No, now my domain in United States almost what did you trunk it in Kitty be revenue demand a buying. Now, almost a demand or more, you know, ambassador, say, never been sent on Queo, baby, ya, yet tenting woman, then Pimpy, no, a yana, obedient near my bar. System no eh jacket say kma na fe ma import duty na kosoro e basa na na ase obi nyama na wakraba no icons for system no say BBC na system no kosoro say kim na import duty na ridi ridi kosoro sa e basa 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sa no so mun sem. What did you draw? I say.
3: I face so I can't for so on system no challenge. It may be it's me at a call. And so at a choir. Pray now at a calling as a goose or porto as I pray now. On Montina went to me in piano. Oh, you better charge you for so I pray now your more fortune. Because in one of President Mama's statements, okay, I say, so Mr. Metsequa, you can't find a way of also stopping the charges and going to system back. And so up to now, no, sana kwa yana ma, kana ngofu tu apoto no. 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
3: 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Say technical problem, I'll meet me about my solve here fine. Say, and yet you meet me and solve the affordia. And next, I face so I comes for no almost system no challenge. It will be next a complete overhaul. Now say, if from a bar, send a bear, and as our independent body, you per se, GR in Sabu, and per se, Minister of Finance in Sabu, I say independent body on by year, you shame on audit. No, my it's me, I had a acquaintance. And then, sa political hands eh tababa mu e bi si ni na e free mu na port adwuma no enko so totin se nia ye pe no
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0: 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Ene da.
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2: Madam, into wo frem frem say wo twem agimu payment no. Adwuma be no enwa he.
3: Bra, Mr. Tausi ya chisu atue atue atue. 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
2: 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W sin nso e.
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0: 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Ebiana Ubi Auntie Sadano. 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Dumadia wudi ewa aso ye ho
1: Assalamu alaikum wa rahmatullah. Your premier Malam Atalili.
0: Ma
1: Miti Kaswa Millennium City Adamukro.
0: Okay. 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
1: Niye Juma Awudro be brave.
0: Okay.
1: Niye spiritual marriage.
0: Okay.
1: Bad luck.
0: Okay.
1: Hello, Utim.
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1: 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Bad luck. 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
0: 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Wei aye malam at lili. 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But also wa kaswa
1: Millennium City Adamukrum.
0: Millennium City. 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Adamukrum, Millennium City, Adamukrum. Okay. Now, man, I'm watching church. Juma, oye, washe, but ansansi yebe tuasho no, yebe stresse. Anka odi o number no numbers. Odi ye juma no. Ed betimi ede ama esene bi obi. Epe wachira kwa ya obetimi ahun.
1: Okay, mi number ni 0245.
0: 0245.
1: 71.
0: 29 219 19 02455 71 219 19 19 19 19 19 19 19 19 19 19 19 19 19 19 19 19 19 19 19 19 19 19 19 19 19 19 19 19 19 19 19 19 19 19 19 19 19 19 19 19 19 19 19 19 19 19 19 19 19 19 19 19 19 19 19 19 19 19 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
1: Minya Obama swear dear Isha Allah. On free word, this is one yadi ope.
0: Okay.
1: Isha Allah.
0: Okay. Na malam ye nkomo ye ncha se infant free eye spiritual marriage em say last week ye di hun komo bebre na nei eho akohia se ye to ankomo ni timu kwase se na be obi obi wo sa ha oni bia obetimi aba na ye na sure malam we dey misre wo spiritual marriage ye kasi spiritual marriage a e den ana ebe mo bia hu se wo spiritual marriage
1: eno ye friend sunsun warie
0: mhm
1: nipa de bia uda wo sori na who dream say when you are bashia.
0: Okay.
1: Who's what be no one say.
0: Okay.
1: If you are your Seneca, we have teenage gear.
0: That's it.
1: What you are saying?
0: A motor for one. Akwala once a day, because I only 18 years.
1: And once a while.
0: Okay.
1: But spiritual marriage, you know, and there, Ochina. 3 days time, 2 days time, anywhere spiritual marriage.
0: Okay. Okay. Now I say, you better show that you want to die. You must be obey. So be on your be share on. Say be on empam. Now better show that you want say.
1: Men want say.
0: Now me better show. Obi show how better say be our. Wash share wale be about 2 or 3 times. And so no. Better show show how come wale fear wale na tear friend. So I know so.
1: Men want spiritual marriage.
0: Okay. Okay.
1: Ninya spiritual marriage.
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1: okay
0: over protection ho against any bad spirit because if we are say your own bad spirit
1: also okay
0: so as a nipa we shall see a tear will protect you against any bad spirit
1: okay
0: okay now
1: okay am I a bamboo?
0: Bibri.
1: Okay. 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
0: He said say na me call last 2 weeks no.
1: Uh-huh.
0: Protection bi wo ho. E wo hu. Adia de si onni wo.
1: Okay.
0: Onni wo. He said adia na si wo wechi.
1: Sa.
0: We have self protection one asa.
1: Okay.
0: I hear that you would know.
1: Okay.
0: Well, what was wrong? And so we cheat.
1: Say, I don't know about this. You know, we'll be free once and I don't
0: see. I don't know. Inshallah.
1: Okay. Now, madam, apart from marriage, spiritual marriage, and protection, you know, do you mind if you do how do you wash your hair?
0: Oh, nipa dia wo frere wo kire wo ha na ya kire wo kwan ya wo befa so anya awuntu.
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1: Okay, not today.
0: Not by a hard year. You're very, you're very juma.
1: Okay, not to say, but it's about no money. Yare wanted ya any and no dia unye bio. I swear, ho.
0: David is the but a spiritual.
1: Okay.
0: Mobile, yeah.
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0: 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I'm
1: okay. Now, Obu Herbia would tell me, Ninia beer to coin, fear be brainy, or maintaining cat. And no zone, you're going to bow, sure, and why not a thing?
0: Inshallah, the bompire, no Martin and car.
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1: Okay.
0: Only Uba, Fajidi, Nabraya, as well.
1: Sir.
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1: 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Hey, Jody, but before then, no, my main file or number no, sir, and two jabby, maybe I know will be ethical. We see as if from alcohol and obi nso na mo bi danti ana wate se radio no air kasa entinu me yemfa number no entu dwa biem na yemtoa enkomo no so malam e number no eye 0245 712 919 ma mentu me bo na 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
1: 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And no son I idea and it mean bass and when you can bow share him more better bit me dear man.
0: And you say I won't get your uncle in him. On dinner be our dinner for kuna.
1: Okay. That's it. Or bet breast I'm gonna be beauty now with
0: dinner breast.
1: Okay. Okay, now it's a sign of the boss. You have beat me up one.
0: Inshallah, everyone.
1: Okay. Malam at Lily. Allah, you go so any aiding common last week, last 2 weeks by a needing common and my church and name and be brie. And so, Eddie, my nay, yes, I and no AD and common at four and commodian so, nay was a church and a man be brie. And so Eddie Amaya yadi spiritual marriage hun komo yadi protection hun komo and yadi aye good luck and so hun komo buo ha like e dinachi no and yet uni luck okoba bia obedi kind obetimi adi kind hun 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Some crof we omo boss where wa and I bush any be boss where I'll beat me and one.
0: Yeah, warm papa, yeah warm pie and a yomu pe warm pie bo you are kuma bomb pie.
1: Okay.
0: Yami or you.
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6: Rush hour. 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And it is Father Moses back as a fiduso, no castle or a bad ya, and another donamun chems, oh say ye, and it ye ever feed them. It's no case, and now no case, Father Moses, it was still her life. Was a wa watin and kada, wa wantin and kada, wa wetin abada, wa wuni nabada, wa watolotuda, wa wunchalotuda, wa wotonia my yanto, wa wobayaliem, wa busnia problem, wa quantuoquin, once one were your spiritual guru, one were your spiritual guru. A cabinet also. A man even a dowso. A quantum promise and fail. O be no chin as a son wapra pray. O baby a boo quassia. Baby be a boo quassia. One do a bar was a dear. Spreads were at me and woe. Ubeka is a last month, me and me intervened with besides the father. A dear was a devia spiritual name, and a lot to the same can your spiritual was a share. One catero. A dear this cabbage few be an in here to me. A dear this cabbage be an here to me. Football kwaye bokwan mpayifo tu anamo ansa kwa na go aba it will catch it as anibia said the waba no no aba the entire ya frena frena frena yenyan ene ofiyendi aba bedu kasefidi su ha lifea yanu ne 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A dear donor side in the Ejadu or Hano. Father, you walk up a bacas of you.
7: My dear son, I want to say,
6: Bocon, I'm swaying.
7: Call.
6: But you know what I say?
7: If you are saying dimpa, yes, I'm on your dear.
6: What's it,
7: and your boko? A brand team, yes, also the Warsu Kutakuta or the Gredone, and Safobid and Amazon, also the one Moses.
6: For I might say,
7: Menesia and Pada Udane, Opa Fras and Pare. Menesia or my FM Udane, Namirano.
6: Obidi wudin e bokro no.
7: Wan fa bidi mo wo ye na djuma na msumi ye. Wo so won ten se me de Father Moses. Na wo ni bebe me ye din no. Ah,
6: wonderful.
7: Mo de credo na e bokro no. 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
6: O ka so wa sempa ya fe mu.
7: Oh yeah, me ho na me ni ko se o dane. Ya fra me de spiritual guru
6: Father Moses.
7: Yes. Me na lutu na mbebo me kire wa bebe di ka ya to form. Any offense sun sun wo ye djuma.
6: Wonderful.
7: What you say?
6: Me tipa.
7: Eh busa nkran. Omo amedika we mo work and pay. Wana. Why na imagine one city class na medika man work and pay. Me ko faka o Dubai, vet ni bi dodo na me na medika Ghana ha. Obi e do imagine sika da me de ma time no so wan wa fa oka. What you say?
6: Yes.
7: Because me de money pa. Ni pa wa juma so ni eh.
6: Wonderful.
7: The famous spiritual guru.
6: The spiritual guru.
7: Yes.
6: Father, etiefo ete won kanche. Last month, we need did you make
7: it? Yeah, I'm going Saudi Arabia now.
6: Now, Saudi Arabia now, I'm going to go to the
7: same. I'm going to go to the same.
6: Okay.
7: What is it? I'm going to go to the same. I'm going to go to the same.
8: Eti yendi no ya ho ye de ho.
7: E ho ne mi kurom.
8: Okay.
7: Aha, sa na ti ho ne mi kurom.
8: Na yesu wo.
7: E ho ne ya wo me.
8: Na yesu wo ye afuo kese wo yendi.
7: Ai, me ye fa me ye nwa me ye nantwie na me sa wo fa ma nkasa.
8: Yesu fa Farmers Day twa mu ne de.
7: Ade kan wa sam wa ha. E no mu sisi me ka me nya ne nyina.
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7: Bu sa ma bu fo na ba ye mi tu mi ka akwa ma nkasa kra.
8: Na si yes,
7: yes, yes, yes, yes, yes, yes, yes, yes,
8: yes, yes, yes,
7: yes, yes, yes, yes, yes, yes, yes, yes, yes, yes, yes, yes, yes, yes,
8: yes,
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8: yes, yes, yes, yes, yes, yes,
7: yes, yes, yes, yes, yes, yes, yes, yes, yes, yes, yes, yes, yes, yes, yes, yes, yes, yes, yes, yes, yes, yes, yes, yes, yes, yes, yes, yes, yes, yes, yes, yes, yes, yes, yes, yes, yes, yes, yes, yes, yes, Omo ho omo ade omo do omo nim na omo de kire. 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
8: Wonderful.
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8: okay
7: Father Moses in the seven book of Moses in the from Father Moses no
8: enye udian ka se e wo de to
7: na me the yellow to number what is it says the book of Moses da
8: yeah Matthew
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8: Debbie.
7: Mena mi de say say book of Moses ba e.
8: And the matida.
7: Mi wi e de ne wo mo ni secret ni ma mi kire wade.
8: Okay.
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7: 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Me de me ye ni first final. 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
7: 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Abado go ti na me hu abebe di ka yi abado.
8: First no.
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8: okay
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7: yes enti asemu ni ye loto loto na moye no I say play
8: okay
7: play na wo sunsun adi mu we fed black box
8: Okay.
7: Jesus you find high spirit.
8: Okay.
7: Any yellow to number. Who needs high spirit? We want to be yellow to mama na mo.
8: Black box ne wo play mo.
7: Yes.
8: Ah, eh yem panyu fo konya accident. Then na ba no so bo hwe no.
7: Ana be chade kunja play ne sabio sabio. Ya me form currency ye pa. Go na be pa o ma sabba o mo nyina o ye gentleman. Ya me form currency say heavy bo ha ya me sit ya o ma o mama me.
8: Okay.
7: Say pray we as say gbe na be hu ade cause play ne kono. Say petrol the sign you say diesel the sign you say before to be.
8: Sa black box ne
7: lu ku bi ya. And no sad you know and we had the mercury there red mercury
8: okay
7: and yeah the one you might add then what will mercury that
8: Debbie
7: I say sure no meet my view go on me mess some mercury and go on and under all
8: wonderful
7: I say sure no
8: my who no media my ogo go I will hear research but I say yeah me di many who want
7: to very simple you meet my view go from now from your baby my mercury and you go up
8: A feeling can't my
7: baby. I'm saying high spirit. You find high spirit.
8: High spirit.
7: Yes, and you're the edge, ma.
8: Okay.
7: And me, yes, I'm a panier cobble, ma. You press your memory born a bit of yaba.
8: Because of saying, no one found will be a
7: baby, because I know when you do.
8: Okay.
7: Born in with machine, yes, and why the medical baby, maybe I took no one.
8: Wonderful.
7: And the majors are saying, no, I'm a bit of yaba, where they be yaba. Maybe name a little more, the paper, mommy, I mean, worry about me, soon, so much. Na me na me yellow to do as na me say ya ceremony.
8: Yes.
7: Na ceremony no for no. Me me papa no e bo so me kese. E no o. Fe ne ka ku be.
8: Okay.
7: Me papa wu ye ne me kai pa me me o. E wi as in some o, in some o.
8: asem ho
7: me ma me ko wo do wu ye
8: o ma me
7: yes
8: sata do basa
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7: 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Or maybe we'll do so well, so I won't try this.

0: And the one said, you know, my try ticket, never say I call back. Maybe you know, see, yes, who's a serious no share that.
1: Wonderful.
0: What they call the name Chibuum? Ghana, I said, the word name Chibi, the best I mean, I don't know. The name Chibi, I brought 70 million.
1: Wonderful.
0: Many must say, no, I'm a chin and Chima, I 25. And I'm a cool woman, I'm a young man, my mammy.
1: Huh?
0: And it's about the bar, say, I'm a winner, one, and it be a man is a bad day to own me. Yeah, many of the other me.
1: Okay.
0: It's not well, me a bear one man, I'm yellow to them.
1: And to open your mean travel, no one so. Last month, to me, be deal to choose you.
0: Yeah.
1: And my catcher thief was will be any sassy with no one fine yell juma. Now, oh, ba, about be sick, who's always about be simukena. It's last month, no me deal to. If you are the flow be, I was seeing Yamut. Afi, for the past 2 weeks, the floor number and cry mouth.
0: Me kwa anume dumi fun.
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1: Yeah.
0: E no ano no apart from that di ani ho. Ha?
1: Yes.
0: Mi ajuma o mewu o manka mewu da da. What you say?
1: Yes.
0: And I'm here, Jumano. Bra. And Juma Bianya will say, would you not know where you're about to go?
1: Yeah.
0: Ah, if you have to my baby and sir.
1: Oh, he.
0: Oh, and Coco, be out to me.
1: Okay.
0: If you have to me, Quau.
1: Okay.
0: If you want to go Cape Coast.
1: Okay.
0: And I'm saying, and you've been drinking, woman.
1: Oh, in fact, Cape Coast.
0: Ah, then my master to Cape Coast, the Yano.
1: Okay.
0: Cape Coast, the Yano crowd, and Fazin in your papa. Me qua ye.
1: Okay.
0: Na hotel na medano I say on number 10 to say numero mo yeye am didi
1: yes
0: and am down na bo be 5 and am catch say the team na so wa woni mleto twa na ba dia ba bango fo omo mo ni me rasta ni no mo ni me
1: okay
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1: Wonderful.
0: Ah, I was my man. 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
1: Okay.
0: Boy, we are two so they would help them the red pair for them, the end of the Yabano.
1: Wonderful.
0: I had a mockoton, memento aba.
1: A yena so chair,
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1: Okay.
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1: okay
0: yesterday Ghana hano. Yesterday who was a COVID buyer no?
1: Yes.
0: 2018, 2019 how about no?
1: Yeah.
0: 2020.
1: 2020.
0: And almost started here kwa
1: yes.
0: Remember?
1: Yes.
0: 2022. First kwa wu 2021. And I know we here kwa wu. 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
1: Okay.
0: Ti me ba ya radio abi di kakasa so first air crowd radio be for Ozzy.
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1: mfa na e be se the last man to bank of 40 or the game hand there
0: and then e mienu na no be jane
1: and then e say
0: mienu
1: too sure fana fana number no tuja
0: me be fra bar wa ha mo wo se me menye
1: wonderful
0: ah
1: oh still do highlight ah
0: I miss me now, but I want
1: okay.
0: And now, baby, I'm a
1: debby.
0: I'm a dear friend, Abba.
1: Okay.
0: The ever friend of everybody ever to dinner be your friend for your mother. And yet, for the Viana Barbia, you are bedded in Brunia, or by Fendi Brunia. I feel a catch of the singer 5 feet, the Baba Cope, and a cry, we are the enemy. And you win because of my job. And I'm a man can't just say 20. A boy, I get you as our first number.
1: No cry,
0: Amo,
1: a boy.
0: And now, my bass, some for the Babisua. Na what am I number? 50 million
1: Wonderful.
0: Ah, Woody.
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0: Baye kase ya ubeti masendi.
1: Okay. Okay. 20 gana sidi.
0: Dari wane no.
1: 0538 59 0538 59 Okay.
0: As some make me born the world, Dubai in a bedu Ghana no. And I'm a bank of corner announcing the cars on radio every day.
1: Yes.
0: In the Fiadano. And I'm a caucus or boba.
1: Okay.
0: Some may cross the wall. And the cat 10 minutes I may as well mention a baby decay here pretty much.
1: Quoco,
0: Mekas
1: 2022 as a
0: man. A whole video me or have you ever met?
1: Okay.
0: A whole video or her.
1: Okay.
0: And I'm a cat of that baby decay day.
1: Abono.
0: Medica, may I cut the 10 minutes and metro my baby decay year free machine, my bar.
1: Pepper to you, and Sana Yem Cruz Suabano. No one decay a catcher must ever cut 10 minutes. Ama Yabu Barbana 2022 as soon as I okay. Obeca a bar, ye medicay. Oh, co nassi. Pepper to sad down when and a pretty and now's a probable.
0: akrobat on the bar or modify and can buy.
1: Okay.
0: Nasamia uku.
1: Okay.
0: And Benfold Bibri or.
1: Okay.
0: And on the first time, I machine grab out or walk on.
1: Okay.
0: And you know, a car 30 minutes.
1: Okay.
0: Oba and the Quefin Lizzy gave you host to a war.
1: Okay.
0: And about Quefin and Aquame.
1: Okay.
0: One also FMU on Coco, I mean, on the coil.
1: Okay.
0: Now you can almost through. Fada nti huu nsuro, ya kuwa duku rumu wano, boys nibi kutabuo, nibi kutendia, nibi ya pake, mwaka nizai, buburu jano.
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0: 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Na no, mwase, hey, fada jane.
1: Na no, wame.
0: Oh, na me chichere grounds no. Chichere grounds at once.
1: Wonderful.
0: Yes, I need to. I was out chichere grounds.
1: Wonderful.
0: Me chichere grounds. We had no beans and any bibia. And I cut 30 minutes. So I went to Minya here. Na me two no pay.
1: Wonderful.
0: Ah, Minya two no. Oh, when the bibia me here, I feel me kind of much no.
1: Okay.
0: Ah, me two no pay. Man, kasa ubia huna mbeji na diana si. And I'm the first number 51. I'm a mumkube. And I'm on between one phone so one bend them try baby.
1: Ever cut 30 minutes? I'm your cousin.
0: I'm saying cut 51. Never did I yaba.
1: One direct.
0: Ah.
1: One direct. Instead, I'm going to try about.
0: Maybe I'm your job. I'm your man too sure.
1: Me part you say. Oka 51.
0: And I'm saying never did I yaba.
1: When you say I'm not saying one direct. I say we try. Aye times 40. Ah.
0: I don't have many problem there. And the but 7. I'm the machine be sure. Na boys, you know.
1: Okay.
0: The way me jam me, we saw mukuti kutamani. I said, "Be a unga na odi babo."
1: Yeah.
0: And I'm catching again. So mama kunya na mentransi.
1: No, mumu sa wo mentransi.
0: Ah, I'm dia kunya. Me so me tihobia. Me kawa wida menaya. Me na isi form flat isi. Obu a unji mensani bibia o. And I'm ti formo. Na the odi ka ko press machine first one.
1: Yes.
0: Ne ukwa uhene.
1: Wonderful.
0: Ah, sorry, na menansi. I should have been deep.
1: Oswale ya na ukumi ya
0: oswale ya na menase ya shishishi.
1: Wonderful.
0: Aha, ti oswale ya na misi ya D. Presi ya first number 51.
1: Hey!
0: Within 10 minutes, let's keep kutamina brobe 10 billion.
1: Girl,
0: kwa nwa de pine na AGB mame.
1: Sika?
0: Aye. Mi won video nini, mame fanchero.
1: Mi fanchero,
0: ma okay, me said that me hood dream me.
1: Wonderful.
0: And now
1: wonderful,
0: boy,
1: wonderful. Opening the video, need to be part of moon fan and number moon frame 0535 247859 0535 247859 0535 247859 20 Gardner City 2 shop and what the amount was a fair down so jab and go job. What penny with last man dobe and the cast of the wishes and the brand as one was all murder sinibiala at the lutu. Promise I be part of yet intended for brave. It's further to be said and when I won't hear no cast of the wishes. When the person went to Waba, okay,
0: me too, me that it was here that was a mature womb,
1: okay.
0: Aha. Mitu enye, enye honi enye dani enye, enye.
1: Wonderful.
0: Obi wo tumi ba odi azaka ho.
1: Okay.
0: De wuni wo ba bia wunu yesi akoko ha.
1: Mhm.
0: Ha?
1: Yes.
0: Na no. E didi nsu ar ba entwa nsu.
1: Debi.
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1: Okay.
0: Na ewiase na son wa hwa wonkom.
1: Mhm.
0: De wuni hunim de na menka.
1: Mhm.
0: Okay. Me mama has won me me na mama na free.
1: Yes.
0: What you say? Me meet my tramo videos 1 month. 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
1: Yes.
0: What you say?
1: Yes.
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0: Dan se. 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
1: Fa number for the father number. Eh 0535247859. 0535247859.
0: 7855 9 0535 24 7855 9 0535 24 7855 9 0535 24 7855 9 0535 24 7855 9 0535 24 7855 9 0535 24 7855 9 0535 24 7855 9 0535 24 7855 9 0535 24 7855 9 0535 24 7855 9 0535 24 7855 9 0535 24 7855 9 0535 24 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
1: yeah because you won be
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1: we be dia se da dia
0: so ma ibida
1: yes
0: eh ma ibida
1: okay
0: me ko ho
1: okay
0: e fere bi tolong
1: tolong
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0: me ma obi aba ma ni di
1: okay.
0: About a boy, my banner friend, okay, is it? Your child banner boy, now I want Miss Media Hemmo. And I'm a jay phone if you remember. And I'm a Mrs. N was a media banner him when I'm saying, I'm a dancer. Ah, I'm a comic room, you didn't know what to watch him, not to me.
1: Sessa, you do I sit
0: there? I said, I'm quite a baba's album, but see, I can't want an idea about
1: a D. Number is 0535 2478. 59 0535 2478 59 0535 2478 59 0535 2478 59 0535 2478 59 Father Moses ni ene chungu bono wapanyini we ina last mama mudi rutu no wapanyini we ena mabusa naseno wapanyini we ni mfiti 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
1: 20 million
0: oh we loto mhm odi be 1 billion 150 million 200 million 100 million one odi loto we get me ko ho or he will watch a lot of church when he be not going to have many 20 million. And then I say, what's that moment? Numbers?
1: Yes.
0: And I say, you don't have any more.
1: Wonderful.
0: And you turn 20 city grab 40 million.
1: Yes.
0: You turn 50 city grab 100 million. What was the whole sika?
1: It's a new beer or jab and be in Tanaka.
0: Will be a BD.
1: Okay.
0: In the Tanaka say.
1: Okay.
0: Okay.
1: Producer be part of Moonfire Studio Line and to Moon Prog and Yanka Mans and Yanier TV for Bakumi and Nuka to Chunkomo. Father, what then Dem Hadi, Ebi Obu or question me with San, Obu Asim Kebika, Ebi Hun to Vim Pursu, the Tribendim, a son Adadanko for Adadan, Opera so Bakumano, so Ada Opinion is Wasia, Obit Mafra for Studio Line, we are so 0240613371.
0: 0240613371 0240613371 0240613371
1: Okay. Hello.
2: Hello.
1: Open your case here, Buso. Father Moses, you are not too strong. Come on. Mr. Chiufri, case of your man, we are missing
2: out.
1: Hello. Chiufri, case of your man, we are now alive.
2: Okay.
1: Mini about Mano, so it didn't know after a penny about Divia, and I've been out there with Freno.
3: I'm a two on canton, Miss Sandy 20 service, no matter.
0: Matt, what the problem? Massin, I'm a poor Massamano.
1: Okay.
0: And Mao Mujidio was Rosano.
1: Okay.
0: Or Ban any day.
1: Okay.
0: When you school be on farm, no, the animal be many.
1: Debbie.
0: What the bear deal with ye.
1: Okay.
0: What the metal fridge at all, so.
1: Okay.
0: So you may know a better than you, son of a pay.
1: Okay.
0: Menkas or Bound will be around my baby and you.
1: Debbie.
0: But Pebema or I want to ask a bemo, who open up, who do see a baby and a man. And you wouldn't see Garadi, a champ and our one thing.
1: Madame Bajauji.
0: I told the Sunday, who we are, what Fremen, who we are, okay, so this is about because we are 5 minutes Fremen idea about why.
3: But
0: my
3: don't come
0: or cry anything,
1: my dad said, okay, we'll be about months, my men pick one, so hello,
2: hello,
1: open your case here, Father Moses, you're not to tune, come watching and gather, and I'll find out there, watching and come.
2: Oh, Father Moses, Martinica, last month, oh,
0: mommy, you
2: dear,
0: you're not going to and that's my saba. Who's that? I'm catching him say in Suba to him from Medicai. Not under the area from my name in Sunan Casabo.
2: On this year, Matu can never maniaci.
0: Julia, what a Sandebra. We are our friend. And I'm a cousin Su and from Medicai in Su 19 and Oha life for no. Said a name for so, and I didn't know her life.
1: Wonderful.
0: Wonderful.
1: Wonderful. Wonderful. Wonderful. Wonderful. Wonderful. Wonderful. Wonderful. Wonderful. Wonderful. Wonderful. Wonderful. Wonderful. Wonderful. Wonderful. Wonderful. Wonderful. Wonderful. Wonderful. Wonderful. Wonderful. Wonderful. Wonderful. Wonderful. Wonderful. Wonderful. Wonderful. Wonderful. Wonderful. Wonderful. Wonderful. Wonderful. Wonderful. Wonderful. Wonderful. Wonderful. Wonderful. 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Wonderful. 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Wonderful. 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Wonderful. 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
1: ye. 20 ganesi.
0: Uko vye mama medie chesa.
1: Okay, okay.
0: Enti wundi ye omon sandi me.
1: Okay.
0: Eba so amechila wase kurubi wa kurubi tuwaso.
1: Father mpatu ubi wa humanusi yangu kwenye nwa nusu kwa chuchu nkomo. Hello? Opening case, Father Moses, and let you chunk me opening what water down out the winter in Kada.
4: Oh, Father, maintaining Kada.
1: Okay,
4: maintain a bansuda.
1: Okay,
4: now, say you're maintaining can go for to media. For to media, you over cast a sicker vessel, the baby, you know about the mamma.
0: With a little to the widow.
4: And you open you, would you deserve our dear mamma and everybody?
0: And yes, I may hold a man can was him. With a little to the widow.
1: What's sick as a few day? What's your bed, Dibida?
0: Na busa so waje midi.
4: Se
0: 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Enji
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0: kala me neno tonja
4: obeti
0: me na matonja. Opa ni
4: meno
0: Send me wabila bana ma me chota million.
1: Ey,
0: o me na wa live.
1: Me bacho fa de kase.
0: We ni ngwa de ni ntino.
1: Okay.
0: Manin me ne motra mana sende.
1: Okay.
0: Mi wiya.
1: Okay.
0: Mi mfa mo buma.
1: Okay.
0: Me ma fisika mo.
1: Okay.
0: A mo asende ni sika mana.
1: Me bacho utie.
4: Utie fa open.
0: Me se. Ah, o sende ya sense kar mi ya mama toa. Ah, na me de 10 million account wa mana 11 million.
1: Okay.
0: Abana ba mo fa ni sika mana.
1: Okay. Me bacho so te father say sika hendes na wo send no. Oh, we are all my physical 1,000 Ghana. So, what about my emphasis? Can and cozy come home for what the
4: amount?
0: But I'm sending you the better, Baba. I want only dinner maker.
1: But your father said, we'll send you a dear Baba Hania, say, no, so moon was and the town could be
4: alpha. Richard,
0: okay. And the Baba, the better, no more than Munimra.
1: Okay.
0: Fine. There was a bit of my dinner.
1: Okay.
0: And I'm about to swim with the Baman.
1: Okay.
0: Metramamo.
1: Okay.
0: Because Bruni say,
1: cease believing.
0: Any dean. And some money did
1: yes.
0: It you about the money.
1: Okay.
0: Ah, okay. Number discounts why they are
1: man. Wonderful, wonderful, wonderful. But you also bet my father number 0537 8 59 0537 8 59 0537 8 59 0537 8 59 0537 8 59 Father Mibuso, Waban Ewadia Itri, and into because a Nabaruko China Nipana is saying Tinamo.
0: About the Echina Sawa Sunday, or Sunday the Albidi, Babu Nipanwa, the Momo.
1: Okay.
0: Meme calculate. What you say?
1: Okay.
0: A Banuswame, and I'm Unim. Ober send your frame, Father Nipanaswana.
1: Okay.
0: As an was Sunday.
1: Okay.
0: The American Tiasia, mammy.
1: Okay.
0: And we have a question.
1: Yeah, Ben also of Free Musa's answer because I'm ready.
0: Okay.
1: okay.
0: Wo dance o man ya wo yesi wo nuani. 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
0: 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Okay. 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
1: Spiritual guru.
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1: 0535247859. 0535247859 What would you know about winning the making? What penny were last month? What would you win the making? What penny were last month? Do any kind of do so? Hey, penny, never chef. And me part of one move first to do like 8 minimum cassabim, a brand and yasso. Yeah, and more cats or penny as I see a picky cost in it. Then, it won't so freedom, won't so freedom, won't so freedom. Nampani is 0535247859. 0535247859 So, oh, first, line, I am busy. Nyabotre. Nene, any cabin, and a woofeska, and any ye dear about you. I buy a 1 8 o'clock, and ye cruise to 7:50, 7:30, 7:25. Nin out me to money ye. It is a brave beer on Sabaka, baby, a bonus also be trap. Now be dinkunim. The spiritual guru Nakasan, the spiritual good Naman Musuno, the spiritual goodness Yabontin, the spiritual good neighbor Babbo. For number now, so for 0535247859. 0535247859. And this affair, Nani, a cruise to 6 o'clock, 6:30, Debbie, and a cruise in 7:45, 7:40, 7:35. If you could not tell you to cry, eh, which me channel phones were, eh, and the emperor, whom, Sikanu, my baby, 20 Ganes in the pay. Nature by the spiritual guru Akasande, and eh, also best. And I'm also so a more pay. Work and pay, can it, you know, Miss Ceremola, Mudia, but a munimuni, that the spiritual guru or car, or see a dear or your 0535 247859 0535 247859 0535 247859 0535 247859 0535 247859 0535 247859 0535 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
1: 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We are simply for some sending the friendly better barbon, none in Nancy Bissot. And another tally than Tadentan de Sicaco Corbano. Anansi will feel so into commandment in time. A humbid dantina was so consul who could not know him here. Me patcho. And we are secrubu a crubu to us. You so goof I could name Chelhuru. 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Me slow. Me say, what can I do with me, my soup be him? Men are meca. 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He says, "You ain't sure no. I've been a better one than you. Baby, I'll tell you how to walk up a baby for fortuna. 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Because they say, will be a sooner doer. Miss Slow, watch now. Forget it as I forget it. Omo Mabacasa, see the for forget you, Omo, Cosendo Sica. 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

0: 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Lamte was ascended. Aye. 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0546697044 0546697044 0546697044 0546697044 0546697044 0546697044 0546697044 0546697044 0546697044 0546697044 0546697044 0546697044 0546697044 0546697044 0546697044 0546697044 0546697044 0546697044 0546697044 0546697044 0546697044 0546697044 0546697044 0546697044 0546697044 0546697044 0546697044 0546697044 0546697044 0546697044 0546697044 0546697044 0546697044 0546697044 0546697044 0546697044 0546697044 0546697044 0546697044 0546697044 0546697044 0546697044 0546697044 I'm wanting also ascend it. Yes, I'm out for near blue, almost send it. If I also ascend it, if I also ascend it, yes, fantastic. We'll be ascend it 0546697044. Hello, good evening. I over send it 25. I open so open some ready so at 30. What's in there, blind man? All right. 0546697044. 0546697044. Hello, good evening. More her life, oh, for me, about Tom Hunka. Hello, good evening. At to say, Matty, yo, my dassy. 0546697044. Hello, good evening. Matty, yo, Abranjiman. Matty, what's send you after a month for Sunday? Justice, also a Sunday. Junior, also a Sunday. Yes. Memman is and the man of you. Mom from home, mommy, number home, Tom Watty. 0546697044. 0546697044. Justice also ascend Otete Ghana. Melody style. All right, Melody style. 0546697044. Hello, good evening. Evin, that is say. Boko. Wa first kadadi
1: aja abro wat 75 million
0: wa fa di bepem do be ka say am bai

0: father, Moses was a
1: man. Messi, means few be a rat.
0: And you watch him, Missy Cabra, what son watch him?
1: Effe. Send on a mechanic, Messi, one here, in his of me Benjamin, so much is studio ha, Obiani ha. No, my dear, Mahona says so, or my bo pana, or my bo seed in Omudin self.
0: Sir, that is his artist or Becassayas and Obejantisa, eh?
1: Or the Quacuma to him, and Rutina Mecano. May you mean now the minimum the mayor, why?
0: Jamati, to the Messane, five defended up.
1: Matty, Medassi. Medassi, mammy. And then I'm a catcher, Mano, Muntimi, Namon Tomo. Hello, good evening. That is I. Jabwa mi no pa ba ni bi. Ano pa no asende why? Me das. Yo, hello, good evening. Hello.
2: Hello.
1: Ba chopa ba ni bi. Ah, be send 25 and 30 CD melody star why? 25. Me say 25, not 20. Open registration at 30. 0546697044. Me say 25. Hey, Ochana Bano. Open registration at 30 Ghana. Hello, good evening.
3: Hello.
1: Yes. What's in the wrong? Mate, me kase we perform. Why? Me dasi. 0546697044. 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Also, what's in the... Mate, medase. 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Hello, good evening.
4: Hello, eja buwa me.
1: Me buwa o.
4: Eja buwa me, good evening
1: o. Ete say.
4: Nyamia do eja na onso e.
1: Boko o.
4: Me, me se tina sa tide vye ye fesika.
1: Ah, ulefi sa. 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Me Saturday, me yes see man to be a man of a rum humo.
4: Aja, O can okre.
1: Matty.
4: Aja, maintenance you are a Iana Fidino. A bibaswa, O Friana be funny, be fan.
1: I see the phone or funny chili. And to me, I'm a bad life. I'm a pecky course. I'm one who say yes, me mechanical. Why? Matty, to the send you
4: after me.
1: Matty, me we pay after me. Yo, message in the band there by 0546697044. 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Mate, send out. Yeah, send the 30 number register, why? Yaminshla pa. Okay. What you say? Yes, you knew my pa, any bedu on him. 0546697044. 0546697044. 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Hello, good evening.
5: Ato
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1: Oh, Yanni Craig, off the crack out to Honka.
5: Come on, said 3 years name, and Yabia did that. Yamia, do much better than a man of one.
1: Matty, Yamishla 0546697044. And why you mean, also ascend it? Evans, also ascend it. Nana Yao, also ascend it. Boatin, also ascend it. I am for Gusso, a man for Niabre 0546697044. Monkos one Sunday. I Monkos one Sunday, Nipper 14, Mahus and Nipper 17 ascended. Monyamaho, I 17 so be a Niabre Sunday Tatigana, Bakupe, and I send 25. Hello, good evening.
0: Hello,
1: Yes.
0: I'm a send him sika no mame
1: mahu. 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

0: 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And to me, and sometimes, you know, a yam in person minimum term problem. Beba now will be better be a bombing in Bonesse, Indiana Jessica will trap a mammy, one cabana and shreme. And yes, sir, it's something like a frog, nice a wolf frog to the panel. And to me, no, sometimes, you know, a yam in person with the mammon term and son at time in the classroom. Damn it, dear Banabe Mamono. 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

0: 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Number near time say? 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Nothing so. Miss Slim Wendy de Moa, we are in Degeta Wed. First Lotto, Tamana would be de Besse, 30 billion, 80 billion, near the paper. Yet no paper so, near Cocrusu. Those time, Shenipe Diane de Lotto, but an answer say you be blay. Abem, and a woo traban wo phone so no, or bit baby, emoneta. 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And then a band de mamma who be unprotected about what's in this game, Chaban Obebia, Sikana was in the enemy of each abanama, ye catch it all, fat to all. Messiah Tina Nipa 25. Why are you ready? And you see, can't be me too soon. Asset time a plan. Your telephone number and send 1 million, 2 million, 3 million. A Nipa 25. A Nipa 25. No, why would be to get from 1 million to 5 million? A banner ball. Yes, hey, before you did a banner ball, no, not 8 o'clock. What ball? It's by 8:10. Near your starting air, but what about the yaking kind? In 10 minutes, you know, or be a moment, then say, 8 pepper, me kase flemi ya pena wo flemi mema wo number mi yinu wa wo sende 1 million biya mema wo telephone number bako edi akame me number na ho 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
6: Aha.
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7: 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Ya mi sha o na obe ni na che obe sha ile pakasi
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6: 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Japanese come me 2. 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
0: Okay. I was your for offer en number no eni e two friend na so offer. Gafaru offer. 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Okay. Me kwa offer for so e wa ha. 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
2: Hello.
0: Open you, dear baby, I can say free.
2: Me patcho, your friend, call me up here. 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
0: Offense of cocotte. Me patcho, my mente, a dear nurse.
2: Me patcho, and you may know an adjunamity. Prove I read you know I meet you to make any pa. You probably be none a better sire. And I may taste a papaya when any program will still you wait. That's a better sire. But you're meaning the queen, a cranicas, I know better sire. 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A crani beat my day, up woman. Intime fan number no. And I miss any music at the man who fan was here to do. And upon my friends within a minimum queen or James Okama, FME, about what the mammy no. A 58, 27, 40.
0: Wow,
2: opinion. 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Direct no castle mean no. The
0: permon
2: 2020 cities.
0: Open you need the Atiana said, the old idea in here. Amount of the idea, me person of
2: the pattern. I'm going to any panace, membrana, and from the kitchen, and man, and my discan, and Sakaya, Miss Annika Faru, Jeffa, the idea, Edia Mano.
0: Namem and Dadiano, so Odia Piso.
2: Media, no, no, but you have to have a panace of Munches and here, say.
0: Open you open to Sadia. Me patcho odie no na die off air why said the other better call and say na we person uti
2: me patcho
0: I no die off air ofra ofa no be din come why. Okay. 0257105829 0257105829. Okay, me call offer for so. Hello.
3: Hello DJ.
0: Yes sir, boss.
3: DJ Emra me na obe kan ya me na
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0: Okay.
3: One me saying that the minute you grow a house, so oh, this is the best worker, sir.
0: My men and Casa, my men and Casa.
4: DJ.
0: Yes, sir.
4: Me patcho, me focus, me say, oh, he need and when analysis of be a name with Yamade.
0: Oh, in the groom.
4: I send me been a see Wahano. Sebi, a crane in the warfare, I knew a fight. Yan for Monya, he be crumb position, he drew, he be crumb position, papa.
0: And now, oh, may shut the rear will see be chilema, who cried up the work can be pain.
4: Oh, Okay.
0: Okay. 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
1: apia apia mensa
0: Ah, make us also from Apia Stadium. But Apia Men's and Patro, the NSC.
1: They are not the monitor program, you bow. A crowning mission, a serious power, one of me and Fenya group. A serious power, because a man, a friend, a crown of Faro. A grandia man of us all for my Ghana for me, Fenny GB. A year 58, 27, and a 40. Three numbers in your but three and let a one. If you do me 50 Shaman Tomena.
0: Messe Enra
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0: Saturday, dear, and I'll come for home.
1: Messe Ramon wants a mere three and let him to Mama Yumu machine because what yat say?
0: Ah, to also not what did he say? Okay.
1: It's Mr. Almosu, my Wabadia Momentia,
0: Marse. What send ya? Who bet him a friend? Now what can say ya be ya? And call for be who say ye gusua number near the man call for I don't know. Aha. 02571058 29 02571058 29
5: Okay, hello.
0: Hello, DJ. 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
6: Opinion.
0: Wankasa, what's in your corso?
6: And then when I dance here, Sabi, I see being who near dance here.
0: Near Chubby home.
6: Near the yard dance
0: here. One what? 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
6: Have a paper if you pay Fiancasankasa.
0: Okay. Okay. Say to two. Fawo number no etu jamame. 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
6: Me patcho, my number no 0257.
0: 0257.
6: 10. 10 58 58 29 0257 0257 10 10 58 58 29 02 57 02 57 10 58 58 29 02 57 02 57 10 58 58 29
0: Me
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6: 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10 10 10 10 10 10 10 10 10 10 10 10 10 10 10 10 10 10 10 10 10 10 10 10 10 10 10 10 10 10 10 10 10 10 10 10 10 10 10 10 10 10 10 10 10 10 10 10 10 10 10 10 10 10 10 10 10 10 10 10 10 10 10 10 10 10
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0: 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A quiet boa, a boa man for the Muto Chartiso. A quiet boa, Emma man for Nisica, Omukutako, the Munya, Bani Biacha, and Emmanuel Uncomo. 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Mr. Moon registered in Poma Kumako, me register be a Wotiemi. Because me church no more be a much now. 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Because there be a mechanic Tamme Cobo Pami near Dancia Mamma. 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Because there be a mechanic in Penny for Kukuda. 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Because wa suwa tiya life and suwa niha. Was so what's your life and super banu niha. Ubeba nef yes so neck as an answer be any ha. But Mr. Amu, my jam you of fear, my jam of fear. Become him send us an idea, ekutame, abane in you. And in your children, and number three, as I. Nemania pray because many gunner for the agrache. Many author for forbidden by the agrache. Into a new horse heavy. A banner polycro was so mark a credit not any problem. Teradia Mochana. Uti emobia uti any biala. When the team buy about time or car time about date teacher and they date yes and they on the say on the 6th on the 5th when the team buy out to me can date teacher and they on the 5th to say who tell me Samoa mean that I won't do sika about the radio do more time see me here registration who papa who will be about what we know me no not only a big deal I mean a big deal the year mountain I'm a tear Tita wu tiye mi sa mwa yumleya. 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Me say 25 city pe na me register. Me say china sa sa se project ko si soro. Wo so project be si form abana bebo. 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Into be tena se na abano na wo ye ni say na ji say ni say me ni aba. Fa show trim say. 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Quanted in Sam Sabre for Mr. Mumaba. In Kodia Zafoni Kotopo for Chi. And never did you win and I'm watching what did you win and I'm Huni. Never bet me abo of the Russo. When Yamia do much, Mr. Amo, Messikianke, Opo, Umpo, Mabebo. Jubilee and more registration 25 city pen. Because maybe church a match now, the entire Missy registration. Minia Bamido, Minia Bamido, Ulmamido. And now, who's the one is can you ho? And yet, there be another team, Mr. Amon Catnaben, yes, Cadia Sunday. But the Nippon will be the next register, but who knew about me abo? Who bet me a chair, Nasa Monsa, Jumana Wayan, when you dear walker, and you dear Wayan. And yet, there be another Miss Hammer, but if you dear so, Benya 20 city, who be at the city, dear Boami Debbie, and yet, there be a la. Name on Sao Kuta called Nibi, not so famous, Samu, not Bauha. Fashion teams are banned with the man, no dear Yamna Mitioca, a bind it to Yoka. Now, when you be now, Swamman be. Because Radia don't watch yet. Liberation nature abano a month for Diloto, Mr. Amo. Messi, month for a day, a Diloto, a Biona Unia Binida, but a dear Miss Ronnie say, come up to you, Bibian one so radia. Bibian one at the end so radia. Utiamu dialem posso, and a Utiamu quadiam say, Bibian one so radia. A radia do much, and a contopobia libella. We radia do much, and only a dance said and frame is damo. We radia do much, Messi and Nameba, and Miancasa, honorable friend was it, Mr. Amo, me patcho, and now birth, dear swa. I will put telephone me flower yap, can call mommy. Because you know, so can't send you off the dinner, so because you won't confuse me about three dinners, watch as one more will be other. Now, Bamon, that should be your son, Ababo. When Yamia do much, Mr. Amo found to my bomb in the Amro. Contempo, and yet. 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Because who hear me? Because me can someone who say lot on a human and you will be an also on this Canadian about Debbie. Missy, the code me be. And you hear me. And yet, the Bian Abinus Cadia Sunday. I want you to know. The code me be. Nanya lot of tea. Now, what do you look to a check? Obviously, 3 years, mini look to that. 41 me a line into who are radio program at 25 Ghana City send audio. Send audio and a frame 25 Sid Namima code me be. Messi and you may wa ube send no mini aba. Men fan you men near grab me pacho. Because Abrabona ye bon watch wa unyo be a manem wow. O ba time be tiem wa hope ne subusa se ne boa for the wine. A baya be tiema koskua be busasa ne boa for the wine. 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A dear, we are dear, but Bammy Pacha Wolfos, why any sea? A Wolfos, what's in a me and a mepeki corn on your biala. A dear, who send the other by me, Mr. Amu Emmanuel. The Pacha, what tear me a tiny year, me Pacha, any dear boom. Lot of Ruben, your beer, teach me and Sam Mediabaco, would you mean? Period 0545 508625 0545 508625 A dear who send the Abba A. Emmanuel Amo. A black cock and Subren Coy, send all dear Papa Miwaha. You know, be up and didn't come out from Swa. The Pacho, no Bodina, my true new Fonswa. Bodi Tremme, not me Pacho, Mitchell Udin and Tour. Me Baba be a full corner at home. 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
0: 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Me, Ose. 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Me, that's it. As I'm quiet, Rade. But who tell me, Mr. Moyne, Milan Pacho, for 2 3 sir? 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Everybody, you can go home about now. On for born in chow 0545-508625. 0545-508625. 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But the fashion trim say, Mr. Meda, that when you're 25 sitting at the Babuam radio program, you might be the Amusumania BDY. Okay. Everybody should have sent in CC and I mean Fabana Kinegi code, maybe why? Everybody in Shiro. Engineer say, Ebrena, Brefa number, no, not me, sorry, 0545-508625. 76, Mosa Frami, Manusia Frami, 0545-508625. 0545-508625. 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

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media you might tien you me banker ah media you my uncle for first capa and anon me baba declare banker ewa tien ye and as a two shun ye near be eddy the end babby event in nabe mam me the new rush abandoned the amount number and you know so the NIA day I come with the amount. That is all the boba ekum enu mammy you know. That's after the watch of fool, I'm an atom cram. If yes, you are put to crap, you will crap, you will crab one may crack on crumb, 10 years. I will be sending crumb quawa. As we better sell crona, I can want some. We must a crop of fryer then, as I saw to us a cronosum. It will be out Tim who yes can, who direct us soon. Who feel right down car, who pescat their 2 quid, who pescat that 2 one cast our car. 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You turn him ready yet, and any problem with a famine. Where famine and all the dance yet? Where famine and all Boba Basso? 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A year 20 canna. Made the money per 50 as a CA. 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It's a pen for so penny jerry, yes, a pa. Then soon and I had answered. Me poor be your pesica, 10 years. 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I'd yet to call a tetagana, papa, and I mean so. I'd yet to call a tetagana. I'd yet to call a tetagana. But Sabre, I would tell me in India, 10 years. I had 20 cities. 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

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Well, last summer, 79. 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Hello. 0541 88979. 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What do you want to be a so in on pebble be abo? Me pobia, and a darrent asso. O be up a scat to crack up richly. O be up a so torn on Cassa and the car, mammy. We'll send 20 Ghana. We'll be up a scadia year to my mammy. Miss Simua Babbom. My bank and Medicare. Medicare, my bank and dada. Miss Bank and A 38. My bank and A 38. Tienye. My bank and A 38. 054. Young Fabio. 0541. A 889789. Me pull your pebble abo. Me pull you on your serious. Will be out to me be a medical bank canon. The bank can yet 38. Would have for 38 in the tour, tell you. For 38 in the tour. Let me feel off a med bank about could be account any amount. At an idea, medical and median, tell you. And a median median amount. And median in the bank can 38. Now, new rust the annual season, 37. At me the man me union air boom at the amount. At 20 per pia won't tell me sablis is here. With some sika was sent a 20 cities. Says a mouse said the Pamako Marcus at 21 and our sending. 0541 0541 889789. At Yachian of Paco at Tetegana. Radio station yesterday. Who put your man profundi lotto? Nanabaco. We look to a good puppy bray. Confirm a brain yesika, mammy. So I'm away. 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Abe bo 10 years ni e mo. Will be him the car number, will turn 20 years in car number and boy. Will be a standby, will try and boy, mammy. Not a plan. 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

0: 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See, I'm many me dancing, it's as make me boa. I'm a net man, it's still go fear me timo. It's still go beard with me, it's still gone. Who does so bad? Who pays Cafoco, many penny, will beard me, it's still gone, mammy. And it's a lot of numpo, but when you need poor babwa, Miss Air 20 cities, I'd yet to call an opana, offer me a 30 cities. I'd yet to call offer man opa a 30 Ghana. 0541. 05 new rasa bana me banka no na me declare 37 and then numre susu de no 38 eti be the way new rasa bana e ma wa na me numre de na kan eti we way one 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Ah, Mr. Do Asante Region Buffalo Commander. The whole Asante Region Buffalo Commander. But my mind first cafe, what Tokola X, brand new the chairman. Ah, Mind Tokola X, brand new at the chairman. The whole Asante Region Buffalo Commander. Hello, I'm going to say what's sending. Mehu, why? What's sending? Well, last time, man, is 021.
1: Well, last
0: 020. Me kan wo last number no 02.
1: What's up there?
0: 02. Aye. Me pa cho many nsa o. Apart from me say me men crofo di lotu, waje bi won crofo champion. Enya me no waje bi won genda.
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0: 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Se me hwe kwa me yi na fi radio station ase. What tie me da?
1: Ajo.
0: 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What tie bi o radio no so da on.
1: Ah radio no se e bi divida.
0: Me say what tie me ama what se ma o kasa aba we bebo na abo radio so what bi da. Se me ba na na ba ko me tie kasa aba we bebo na ampa na abo. Me fi sa o sati ti radio what ye me meda
1: ajo ba
0: what ye se me di cream ma ama bankers ni ma too sure abo ama what da
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0: e ma e bobo e na nko fo di adanse mate 0541 mami me emfa me kan zan fo no bi o na me mente sa me so nya me na me jinya ko po di bi di yesu bi me je onkunkun di what it will be one of my now. We said those we mono when we say a bid to 2.5 3 million, 5 million, a bid 25 million. Me bid send a meji, me buy 20 Ghana. I told you, I tell an opalam semi 30 cities. No minimum age, ma. What I say, could not go to Kosia, could not boil us a potent tackler, could to we say, could to we say, could to we. It will imagine second 90 any time beyond Wayabasa. Omar Zana Ginisikan 90, there beyond Wayabasa. The band member radio station, I say, pa, with a magic scar, my magic scar for 10 cities and a 50 cities that. Yakupon me dancing. Minya be da, Babs and Munyan come on from Aqua. Sway, hey, Wobu and Motun of Crown or Posana Shua. Utu tun of no Posana Shua. What the insertion shoe no Posa. Ni pump penocram open da, Tomoda damosan. Me can't say ne harm. Tell Tomaji, yet if Sikabi, a instrument yet all you begun, and I will say, and I will moti out. Nina, the can't crash a monfa. 0541-889-17. Lotto Bob Plan. Ah, Lotto Bob Plan. Would the Lotto paper to us and where Jane, Nima? Won't me? I'd much then, will be bonum, will be to radius, will yum quan or bo, or the Yamiatan, will be a computer. No computer, I'll admit anymore, meet me, Nimu, Samanko School, and Wetri. So, boo on my computer, or some to see a very repair computer. When Yamiatan child much, Bible say, when Yamiti me be, this one will be only pretty me be. This way, if you throw the moon pokron, and the day you born near somewhere giant or mobon, a yard much a year, or bit him to you, could see bear combat to him cock, my casables or batonium cock, and you probably blabatonium gun, I say cock, Sako Yemen and Abatonium, a yard much a you, mammy. When you pet me, you be beating a made a domino. You better take one for not here or Ghana, you better two yards and to our free Joshua, and for the yards and to a yellow to number. And for the confanoti, confanoti free Okuga. One may be free. A hugai mantis, I can't say mampon, a brick, a tassi, dan kama echo. Ever at the confanoch, call you to number. Cosani says, no, now so with Jimmy to knock us and no mad you see Kelly. Mechanic, I am semi-dimatel, minimatemo, ya minimatum by me tumu funtimon fa. And any pass what kind of credit pamper was him. Ever a confanochi, Barbara said confanochi, ya a little confanochi diabe, which one that dinner. 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What the second si jini? 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And yes, si daya fan. 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Could you not ball us go to Kusia? Without damn, sir, there be a marble, what is a marble? There be a marble, what is a marble? Now radio station penny food near Boma Basso, I see. Not to you, not to a lot of paper, lot of paper. 0541-889-0541-889-789 Hello.
1: Hello. Could you be that?
0: Fine, da.
1: So, Mr. Tristan, is this even a beba?
0: A dear beba, eh, nyako, why? 0541, send our pound baby crowd, see the bag on. 0541, you're the name, S1 Wakatin. 0541-889-0541-889-7 Mame mompaya mao, abela amikuyi. 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
2: Mamma, she Ghana for an hour with any beer with him, Sabra Quaba. I wish my mamma Ghana for you Baby, I will be a baby at me, Kebia, and then so a brother soon set a was your kitchen commo at the fa LOTTO Lotto, you don't come over, baby. 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Can a problem. 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Now 1,005, calculating for a year, calculating for 2 years. Inte was said all the time me pesca, eh? 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A debt in a moment day. Hey, hey, hey, hey, hey, hey. So, you know, Nanya on the Cesar, and Yanana Maker. Nemum, a dear Timmin day, and Tanan Mutitia me pao chow. So, take it at Nay on the Cesar. Messiman friend number Bia, number friend ye. Tienye 0550 88 70 and 72. What in ye, Mesa Mo, may I say 0550. 88 70 72. Once again 0550 88 70 72. And me pa church na friend number we o friend na catch say DJ Edward and say me frel I ya true challenge man say DJ Edward say me frel na wo kuta ma bi a ebo eno an we wi wo asem and wo friend so wi a friend me number no good Mr. Eric, our dance woman, a Dutchman. So, our friends are number we are. Me pa chow. Catch us a DJ Edward. And I say, friend, on. Now, friends, we are. Confirm your benefit from you. Me da say, mommy, your friend say, Regina Asante, me pa chow. Also, that me fall so. A Dutchman, what Japan we are. Me pa chow. Friend, me number, no confirm me. Fresh air Japan. 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for no one. No, by so and when I'm say 0550 88 70 72 0550 88 70 and 72. I mean, can you na the word my fill crown of a pen 0550 88 70 and 72. 0550 88 70 72. What for you? 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0550 88 70 72 0550 88 70 72 0550 88 70 72 0550 88 70 72 0550 88 70 72 0550 88 70 72 0550 88 70 72 0550 88 70 72 0550 88 70 72 0550 88 70 72 0550 88 70 72 0550 88 70 72 0550 88 70 72 0550 88 70 72 0550 88 70 72 0550 88 70 72 0550 88 70 72 0550 88 70 72 0550 88 70 72 0550 88 70 72 0550 88 70 72 0550 88 70 72 0550 88 70 72 0550 88 70 72 0550 88 70 72 0550 88 70 72 0550 88 70 72 0550 88 70 72 0550 88 70 72 0550 88 70 72 0550 88 70 group nano. 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And number, no. 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So what you have done on VIP na 100 series, no. 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
2: Abo.
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2: 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Abo Ben or Dema was sending a bayer, you bring to me a Kansas Utria.
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2: Single 7, 40, 27. 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
2: 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VIP and in fact he has proved himself okay let just when you be dey no please how much is he taking and cham ni be din koma na to so afri ho why nti won dey me to me kan bebere But I'm running the VIP 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My name is Ebiana Shefu Fraba. 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A guy, your friend of Belema Sewana.
1: Oh,
2: not the way I said.
1: Uh-huh.
2: What's the way I'm going? Oh, okay. Then, what's the way I'm going?
1: I'm 27.
2: Uh-huh.
1: And I'm single 7.
2: Uh-huh.
1: And I'm 40.
2: Okay. Now, yes, what's the VIP?
1: I'm in VIP.
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2: 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That should tell you, sir. Yeah, yeah, you might. Messiah, you might be now. May the train in there, yeah. Upo, umpo. May the train in there, yeah. I come in a few so.
4: 5-1.
2: Uh huh.
4: And a 73.
2: Then, ammo.
4: Oh, 73, no one over here, bye.
2: There's a batunya biddy.
4: Missing you, no book. Name County.
2: Made a seminia. Made as minia. Damn you! 0 5 5 0 88 70 72 That's a mess of fresh number. What's your banner? No, I'm a DJ. But I'm not going to be chat to ebre me be sorry no wo hu no ba be fra konfia me aba no se ye no a diambre series de libi ana ju de je photo series de libi two show for no me pam cho ano so me bu sa ja se ho asem 0550 88 70 72 0550 88 70 72 0550 88 70 72 ojina so yen ni nkomo hello ja se ba ma me pacha wote me ka me mu akwa ba. Hello, I just said, Bema, what you mean, can?
5: Zay.
2: I just said, Bema, what you mean, can?
5: Hello.
2: Bibi, what call you? 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Ghana for proud of you.
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5: 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Ako na boy. Men better video we so e make say mi two sure no. 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
2: Oh okay. Ana mi pelo. Oh what can kure say ya? 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Just a very great people say ya. Yen grab you warm with quick. Yen ko.
5: The other say, Mano, Obiano, who have you is over Catam, so ye are bammy and sat at the two or more, be so of the Uncucha and Yenu Craig. And Yenu,
2: I don't mean it's a one only been to know who takes a woman and three.
5: Happy dead. A money of a boss.
2: A noom.
5: And to obey ye are bar, who ye broom me and sat, who ye broom and nine, a noom crack for die.
2: I'm a science.
5: And
2: I'm not
5: I'm not saying. Because of the two sure, I am your numinti.
2: And I want to. Everyone said, I want to at the side, Jenny.
5: And I know so no two sure. The entire to me, Koba say, Baku to me, Bona Jabako. I thought that two sure to me, Likipa.
2: And Ugana for Papa.
5: Yes, two sure to me, Liki. And it's a two sure Nikoliki, sir.
2: Obi anwa organa ha obeya jumaso benya obeboka etu pa chao dia dat na opetu sho do opetre me do opet VIP ni bi no enhyehye ne te sai yen kwode sai
5: dada no
2: obe fe no biti obi ehohoa fe kwa no hata wonka
5: VIP no me VIP 100 cedis unni 100 cedis sa me frem me amaji
2: okay
5: tre numbers na e pe me ne 40 cedis tu sho no e ye 30 cedis
2: okay
5: ofra ose na mepe two sure ni bi na sai mepe three numbers na e pe me ni bi
2: okay
5: na sai mepe VIP ni bi 1 million no afende ya bana enti mean to be for so such inside 1 million no
2: owura bi si no person ka utwa ma no wo di na tam ka chance wo ni mo he a wo utwa ba ma no mepa twa no kre
5: ati sa
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2: okay
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5: 0550
2: 8 hello
5: 88
2: me pa jo me ntun kan ye network
5: 88 88
2: 88, huh?
6: What control 88
2: now? Aye.
6: 70.
2: 70. Hello? Ow, ow, ow, ow. Hey, network, and I'm wami.
6: Hello?
2: I'm a joke.
6: What row 88?
2: Ah, shall I say for start afresh.
6: 0550.
2: Double eight. Said the Bayer, although phobia dear Bino, once so that an amendment they are to dear Dino, what could in the Paponiphobia and some TDA? Made a motto yesterday. Me, Fred Deponizer, that of single 740 Abanabo, Mania Biedi. 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